0: In the Foreign Office, the information has been practically non-existent. That's where the concern is now, is that it's now an ongoing period of time where we feel that there is no clear information that has emerged from the authorities.
1: Redcar and Cleveland Council says more than 200 extra officers have been drafted in to help police keep residents safe following a string of recent incidents near Middlesbrough. Two people died in a house fire while seven others were killed in a head-on crash on Saturday. European football's governing body is preparing to bring criminal proceedings against FIFA President Gianni Infantino. It's over his now abandoned attempt to sell shares in the World Cup to private investors. The data of millions of customers has been stolen in a cyber attack at Manchester, Stansted and East Midlands airports. Email addresses and postcodes were all accessed. Campaigners are calling for repeat drink drivers to be fitted with alcohol locks before returning to the road. The device stops a car from starting unless the driver passes a breath test. Simon Williams from the RAC says alcohol locks are necessary.
2: It's stopping someone getting behind the wheel drunk again. And we know from data that there are 27,000 people who've been convicted of drink driving multiple occasions in the last 11 years. So it does seem as if, you know, the ban isn't enough.
1: Ministers say they've looked into lowering alcohol limits, tougher penalties and the use of alco-locks. And Rangers crashed out of Europe after losing their Conference League playoff on penalties to Jablonec and Czechia. Hibs went out losing 3-2 at home to Ghent. From Sky News, I'm Fade de Silva.
3: Hello Friday, officially we are here. It's 1am and Mary Manderfield with you.

It's MFR. And you know what I love about this one from Jay Sean and Lil Wayne is that Jay Sean was inspired to write it after the economic crash around that time. And he thought people are so down, they're not in a good mood, the news isn't positive. And then he gave us like one of the most uplifting songs ever. And I love Lil Wayne on that one. It's Mary Manderfield with you. And you know what? I love playing all these big, big, big, big, big tunes for you, especially on a Friday. Post Malone and Morgan Wallen on the way. Right now, Tame Impala and Jenny. This is Dracula.

0: Post Malone and Morgan Wallen. It's Friday, the 28th of August, the last full week of August. Do you know what? September being around the corner is freaking me out just a little bit. Ed Sheeran on the way, Shivers is playing for you. And I've got K-pop Demon Hunters right after this.
1: MFR. 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

and Burna Boy. Merry keeping you company. Lucy is awake at this time, as well as Poppy, who just loves to get a nice bit of work in late in the day so that she can relax later on. I like that a lot, you know? Work when you feel the most productive, because I know when I was a kid, I would get these random bursts of energy at like 1 a.m, 2 a.m. I think, oh, I'm going to achieve everything. Sometimes you try and do the practical tasks. I am going to rearrange my whole bedroom, or I'm going to clean out every cupboard in the house. And then just a few hours later, your brain starts to get a little bit tired and say, I don't know why we did this. This was a terrible, terrible idea. Right, I've got Coldplay and Beyonce on the way. And right now, Stella Lefty. This is Boston. On a train.

0: Him for the Weekend from Coldplay and Beyonce. Listen, we're just setting the vibe for the weekend, really. Friday, I know it's early, but we're just kind of warming you up for a nice couple of days of relaxation and just switching your brain off for a bit. That's sometimes what we all need to do. I have got Olivia Dean for you, Rosé and Bruno Mars to come, and we are talking all the things that we would love to do, but the robots are doing instead at the moment.
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0: And that one's Rosé and Bruno Mars. Right, this week saw the second ever World Humanoid Robot Games in Beijing. And if you're wondering what it is, basically they've just brought together thousands of robots that they've shaped purposely to look like humans, and they've got them competing in different sports. 51 events in total, everything from sprints to gymnastics. Some of them be doing long jump and weightlifting as well. It kind of blows my mind, and it is very much beyond my scope of understanding, because these robots, they're so advanced, they're so quick and clever, and you know, they've been programmed to be that way and really mimic humans, but they also are so fragile. So if any of them trip over or something's dropped, they will fall to the floor, kick their legs, and basically explode. It feels like the only option for them. It's quite intense. Quite intense. Right, Sienna Spyro, this is brand new music from her. This song is an absolute joy. This is Great Expectation.
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0: early on your Friday morning. Mary keeping you company. Shout out to Craig, the taxi driver. Turn the radio up. Do you know what? At this time, just have it nice and loud. LMFAO coming up for some John Newman as well. A new one from him after two. And the latest news on the way.
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0: The top stories this hour. Hopes fading for 33 British tourists missing in flash floods in Nepal and Tibet. The torrents killed around 400 people, with the King and Queen describing their heartbreak at events. Britain's offering £5 million in assistance. Speaking at the Oval Office, Donald Trump says America's aid will also be sent to the region.
12: That was a brutal, that was mud and water as a mixture. Nobody's ever seen anything quite like that. We're very powerful, strong, well-built buildings were wiped out like they were toothpicks.
0: More than 200 extra officers have been drafted in to support Cleveland Police. The force has been dealing with a number of incidents over recent days in a similar area. They include the A66 crash, which killed two officers and five young men, and a fatal house fire on Wednesday. The cleanup of one of England's largest illegal waste tips has cost taxpayers an estimated £6 million. It's taken 5 months to clear the 150-metre-long trail deposited in a field by the A34 in Kidlington, Oxfordshire last year. A simple packing mistake could disrupt your flight this bank holiday weekend. The Civil Aviation Authority is warning power banks, vapes and other lithium battery devices should stay in hand luggage, not checked bags. With 2 million people expected to travel, passengers are being urged to check before they fly. Ross Lydall from the CAA explains why it's important.
1: In the unlikely event that something goes wrong, then help can be obtained very quickly. Cabin crew are trained to intervene, and if any device that does start to overheat, then it can be tackled so that any risk of fire can be averted.
0: Rangers crashed out of Europe after losing their Conference League playoff on penalties to Jablonec in Czechia. Motherwell were eliminated by Freiburg. And Peter Cullen, the voice behind Eeyore in Disney's Winnie the Pooh franchise, has died. He was 85. From Sky News, I'm Fader Silver.
13: And it's Mary Manfield with you at 2 a.m. This feels like the very early warm-up for the weekend. It's just around the corner, you know.

0: MFR.
1: And that's Gracie Abrams. It's Mary with you. And you know what? Fridays have never felt so good. I know the weekend isn't quite here yet at all. I know it's very early in the morning. But I do think it's good to have something to get excited for. Whether you are seeing your mates bopping around town or just having a chilled one at home. I am going to a wedding. I mean, classic me, classic Mary. We're heading off pretty soon after the show, really. Make our way there. It's going to be a big one. I'm a bridesmaid and I'm the MC, which means I've got lots of announcements to do. I've got to keep the vibes high. I will be jumping back and forth onto the microphone. And you know what? I guess it's not too different from the day job. So hopefully I'll take it all in my stride, but I'll report back next week to let you know how it goes. On the way, I've got Blue for you and now new music from Cat's Eye. This is Animal.

0: classic, classic, classic, classic tune from Blue. Good morning to Liam, the taxi driver. And you know what? I'm also playing music for anyone who can't sleep because I got little bubba, a little baby that doesn't want to let them rest. We're here for you. Alex Warren on the way and Forget Me from Lewis Capaldi after this. Yeah. NFR.
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1: 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Like true love.
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1: And that's Bebe Rexha and Faithless. Look, I've heard a little rumour about Strictly Come Dancing. You know, obviously we've got the new series coming a little bit later on in September, but I've heard that the first professional dance is that song mixed with Jade's It Girl, which I think will be an absolute vibe. I'm so excited for Strictly. It's going to like start off that season of autumn and then the countdown to Christmas, really. But hey, we're not talking about that just yet. Somber for you now. This is Homewrecker. Yeah.

0: Miss Sabrina Carpenter. Right, stick around. Big tunes for a big day. Fridays always feel special around here. Calvin Harris and Dua Lipa for you. And we're feeling nice to meet Mr. Miles Smith after this.
1: Okay. 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

Calvin Harris and Dua Lipa for you this morning. It's Mary Manderfield keeping you company. And did you know Big Brother has got some changes happening for the next series? And fans aren't necessarily too happy about it. They've basically scrapped the Big Brother live stream. So you know that nightly feed that you could just watch, and when things got a bit boring, it was just like birds tweeting, black and white shots of people just lying around, sitting down. I kind of loved that. It's quite mindless viewing, especially if you were trying to sleep. But no, it is not happening anymore. And then we've got this new after show called Big Brother The Catch Up with GK Barry and Kate Lawler. So we're going to have to see how these things all work out. I'm hoping for the fans, you know, because there's some true Big Brother fans, that we adapt and that it just makes sense. No? Neo coming up for you, as well as the throwback hour. But right now, Olivia Rodrigo, this is Stupid Song. New York City.

0: One of my absolute faves from Neo, Miss Independent, and the Throwback Hour is coming for you. It's literally peeking around the corner. So from three, we've got some of the biggest tunes from the 90s, the noughties, and the 10s. I am talking the likes of Usher, Panic at the Disco, some Estelle in there, and Basement Jacks too. That's all to come after three.
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16: Top stories this hour. Rescuers in Nepal and Tibet are scrambling to search for survivors after devastating flash floods. The Prime Minister's pledged £5 million in aid. Andy Burnham also says rescue workers from the UK are on standby to help. More than 30 British nationals are missing. Among them are Marla and Bipin Patel from Coventry. Anant is their son.
17: When we've contacted the Foreign Office, the information has been practically non-existent. That's where the concern is now, is that it's now an ongoing period of time where we feel that there is no clear information that has emerged from the authorities.
16: Redcar and Cleveland Council says more than 200 extra officers have been drafted in to help police keep residents safe following a string of recent incidents near Middlesbrough. Two people died in a house fire, while seven others were killed in a head-on crash on Saturday. The clear-up of one of England's largest illegal waste tips has been completed after 5 months. The 150-metre long trail deposited in a field in Kidlington, Oxfordshire last year is estimated to have cost taxpayers £6 million. Campaigners are calling for repeat drink drivers to be fitted with alcohol locks before returning to the road. The device stops a car from starting unless the driver passes a breath test. Simon Williams from the RAC says alcohol locks are necessary.
18: It's stopping someone getting behind the wheel drunk again. And we know from data that there are 27,000 people who've been convicted of drink driving multiple occasions in the last 11 years. So it does seem as if, you know, the ban isn't enough.
16: Ministers say they've looked into lowering alcohol limits. UEFA is preparing to bring criminal proceedings against FIFA president Gianni Infantino over his failed World Cup sell-off bid. European football's governing body says his actions amount to reputational damage. And Rangers, Hibs and Motherwell all went out in the Conference League playoffs. Rangers lost on penalties by Jablonec in Czechia. From Sky News, I'm Faye De Silva.
0: And 3am means one thing only. I'm Mary Manfield and I'm bringing you the Throwback Hour, starting with Sagala.

Lucky and Blessed. Before that, Katy Perry and Snoop Dogg, right here on your Throwback Hour. I'm Mary Manfield, and I get to press play on all of these, including some Drake on the way, Pink as well, and right now a collab, which I just can't imagine this happening today, but in 2019, it really made perfect sense. Lizzo and Ariana Grande. I do.

0: fully transported back to 2002 with that one. Oakenfold and Shifty Shell Shock, a tongue twister for this early in the morning. But hey, the perks of being up and awake at this time is that you get to enjoy the throwback hour, and hopefully just uninterrupted, do your own thing. Jess Glynn coming up, and we are going to America with Estelle after this.
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huge songs, and that made her kind of well known before she even released music under her own name. Good on you, Jess. Right, Panic at the Disco on the way. Right now, some proper R&B from Mr. Usher. This is You Make Me Wanna on your

0: Debs from Panic at the Disco. That's High Hopes on your Throwback Hour. It's Mary Manderfield just guiding you through the biggest and the best tunes from the 90s, the noughties and the 10s. And it doesn't change after this. Beyonce with Sweet Dreams. And I've got some Duke Dumont with you for you after this.
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big overnight energy on MFR. And you know it's going to be a good day when you hear that one. That was the first single from Duc Dumont, and it featured the vocals from AME, who was just a teenager at the time. It was actually discovered by Gary Barlow from Take That. Look, you never know who you're going to meet and who's going to change your life. Your Throwback Hour is here and continues. We're squeezing in as many as we can before 4 a.m. Ella Henderson on the way right now. Crazy Town. This is Butterfly.

0: How We Do Things on a Friday morning. Your throwback hour is complete, my darlings. And even though the weather is all over the place today and over the weekend, I am sure you're going to make the absolute most of it, even if you just spend your weekend doing not much at all. We are coming up to 4 a.m. and the latest news is playing after this.
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11: 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Friday, 28th of August. Gregor and Lindsay here. Let's get the news at 4.
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13: The top stories this hour. The full scale of destruction in Nepal and neighbouring Tibet is gradually being uncovered. More than 400 people have died following devastating flash floods. At least 33 British nationals are among those missing, with rescue efforts hampered by destroyed homes, swamped roads and damaged bridges. Dr. Alison Gokotano is the World Health Organization representative for Nepal.
14: The priority will be on the search and rescue operations. Immediate priority is with the treating the immediately injured. In terms of the total number that we might be seeing, it won't be surprising that the numbers will increase over time.
13: More than 200 extra officers have been drafted in to support Cleveland Police. The force has been dealing with a number of incidents over recent days in a similar area. They include the A66 crash and a fatal house fire. Specialist rape and sexual offences teams will be in every police force in England and Wales by the end of next year. The Prime Minister has brought the rollout forward by 18 months in efforts to tackle violence against women and girls. A teenage girl has become the first person in the UK to have a dissolvable implant fitted to close a hole in her heart. 14-year-old Lily Yell can return to playing rugby after being told a traditional metal implant may have stopped her. Experts at Alder Hey Hospital in Liverpool say the device will dissolve completely as her organ heals. Dr. Salem Jivanji thinks it could be a breakthrough.
15: It looks really exciting. Like, I think in the next 5 years, we'll have a much better understanding of it. As more and more people start to use it, it seems very likely, based on all the data that we've seen so far, that this might just become the alternative way of closing ASDs.
13: Rangers crashed out of Europe after losing their Conference League playoff on penalties to Jablonec in Czechia. Motherwell were eliminated by Freiburg. And Peter Cullen, the voice behind Eeyore in Disney's Winnie the Pooh franchise, has died. He was 85. That's the latest from Sky News. I'm Faye De Silva.
11: Right, we'll get tunes on. Early Breakfast, Coldplay, Bruno Mars, and here's Calvin Harris. Blessings.

0: Bruno Mars, I Just Might, on Friday morning.
1: Welcome to the very start of the weekend.
2: Yes.
1: That's exactly what I'm going to be doing this weekend. I don't know what it is, but I've been absolutely gubbed this week.
0: Yeah.
1: I've been having really deep sleeps, and I don't think that helps. You know, do you ever feel like the deeper the sleep you have when you're up at this time in the morning, the more tired you feel?
0: Yeah, I don't know why that is. A wee bit of that on the go.
1: And it's payday!
0: Oh, so it is. It's the 20th. Well, for a lot of people.
1: Yeah.
0: Some people get paid on random. Chloe gets paid on the 20th of every month.
1: That's very
0: so
1: bizarre.
0: Random.
1: Yeah.
0: Like what?
1: When I used to work at the Brewers Fair, I used to get paid weekly. And I don't...
0: Is that good or bad?
1: I don't know.
0: I think that's bad.
1: I think when you're an adult and you've got bills and stuff to pay, it's bad. But when you're younger and you're going out every weekend, it was good.
0: Yeah.
1: Because you get your pocket money through every week.
0: Pocket money.
1: Yeah.
0: Eminem on the way, Benson Boone as well, and this is Lewis Capaldi, Stay Love.

0: The biggest hits.
1: Yeah.
0: The biggest throwbacks. Gregor and Lindsay on MFR.
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0: Eminem, Lose Yourself on Early Breakfast on Friday.
1: Woohoo! 28th of August. I've just had a quick look online. I don't think there's any thunderstorms due today, but all I can hear this morning is rumbling and it's like a thunderstorm's brewing.
0: Oh, from my belly?
1: From your belly.
0: Starving. Absolutely starving.
1: I don't know anyone else that can be hungry at this time in the morning.
0: And you know what's really, really sad about it? Do you want to see what food I do have?
1: You've probably got... Oh, that's the teeniest tangerine I've ever seen in my life.
0: By the time you've taken the peel off that, how small is that?
1: Yeah, that's not going to make a dent.
0: And it's got a wee funny bit, so I'm a wee bit unsure.
1: You not got your banana today?
0: No, the shopping came yesterday and they're still green. When they're too green, you're like, that's annoying.
1: Okay.
0: So there you go.
1: Well, please eat something because I'm getting the fear that there is a thunderstorm coming.
0: Rumbles are unreal.
1: It's still summertime. We don't want any thunderstorms, please.
0: Right, Tom Grennan coming up. Alex Warren as well. Fever Dream is on next.
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14: 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It's the-

0: of love on Friday morning, 28th of August. I'm Gregor, that's Lindsay. We're here through until 6.
1: It's been quite the week, hasn't it? I mean, we lost Dolly Parton, then Tim Curry as well. What's going on? Oh. I feel like we've lost so many iconic big names this year.
0: Do you know what's crazy as well? Like, see, if you think of like your Brad Pitt, Tom Cruise, I'm just trying to think of all these big names. They're all kind of similar age. So I feel like we're going to go through a time where it'll be like, oh, Tom Cruise has died, and then it'll be Brad Pitt, and then it'll be Julia Roberts. You know what I mean? They're all kind of similar ages.
1: Yeah.
0: It's going to be a horrible time.
1: Quite morbid chat, Gregor.
0: But thanks for listening to Early Breakfast.
1: Apparently, Dolly Parton has left behind her final recorded song, okay? And it's been locked inside a dream box. I'm not sure what that means. It's locked inside a box at Dollywood, and it's to be opened on her 100th birthday, which is on the 19th of January, 2046. So I would love to know when this was recorded, how long she's had this planned. Is this like a thing if you go to Dollywood that you see this dream box that has the song inside? I would love to know.
0: I hope that it's like something silly. Like, it's not even a song, it's just like,
1: that sounds like something you would do, to be fair.
0: I gotcha.
1: Was that your Dolly Parton impression? You sound like you're in pain.
0: Do you know when it just pops in your head and you're like, oh, Dolly.
1: I know, and see, since obviously her passing a few days ago, so many lovely stories have been coming out about Dolly Parton.
0: Honestly, just amazing.
1: Yeah.
0: This is Olivia Rodrigo right now.

0: I go Ava Max and Whatever on Early Breakfast on Friday. Good morning. Paolo Nutini on the way, Miles Smith to get on in a wee bit as well, which is good.
1: Yes, and welcome to the very start of the weekend. We're very glad it's Friday. What age would you class a senior citizen?
0: Senior citizen. I don't know. Senior citizen, is that not just anyone that's an adult? Is it not?
1: No, because we're not senior citizens.
0: Oh, I feel like
1: an OAP.
0: Oh, OAP, yeah. 80. Although okay. I know it's old age pensioner.
1: Mm-hmm.
0: So that'd be 65.
1: Yeah.
0: But there's no 65 seems too young.
1: No. I think it also depends what lifestyle you have in regards to what I'm about to talk about. So
0: senior citizen, sorry, is starting between the age of 60 to 65. Oh,
1: wow. Really?
0: Can't wait to tell my dad that. You're a senior citizen.
1: They will be thrilled. Basically, yeah. If you've got your bus pass, you're a senior citizen. There's a massive company, one of the world's biggest companies, that have started lessons for senior citizens, and the clip is going viral. It's very endearing. The thing is, I'm looking at the picture here, and there's probably somebody that's in their late 70s into their 80s, somebody that looks maybe in their 50s, and then another lady that's maybe like, I don't know, 70. So it sort of just depends how often you use this thing. And apparently back in 2013, only 13% of people had this thing. So that's why they're giving lessons to senior citizens.
0: Okay, more on that coming up in a bit. And Miles Smith is next.
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0: That's Paolo Nutini. I would give that song 10 out of 10.
1: Oh, boom, boom.
0: Early breakfast. Hope you're good. So you were saying before that there's a massive company that's giving out lessons to senior citizens.
1: Yeah, I think... Do you know what? I could probably do with some of these lessons as well. Because I feel like the older I get, the more terrible I am with said thing. So Apple has lessons to teach senior citizens how to use a new iPhone. Because back in 2013, only 13% of people over 65 owned a phone. But by 2021, that number had climbed to 61%. And I feel like, see, when you're younger, you're more tech savvy, aren't you? You kind of know all the tricks and the hacks and stuff. But I feel like the older I get...
0: I don't think that's right, by the way. Because we've grown up with technology. So I feel like we shouldn't lose...
1: No, I feel like the older I get, the more I'm losing.
0: Really?
1: Because there's so many new features on an iPhone. Like, my sister has a really cool screensaver and background and widgets and stuff on her iPhone. Couldn't tell you how to do it.
0: Shut up! Widgets!
1: Yeah.
0: There's been widgets on phones for years.
1: I know, but I don't know how to do it.
0: I had a Samsung about 15 years ago and I had a widget.
1: But I don't know how to get them on my screen.
0: Even just like... Look! It's not going to do it.
1: It's
0: because it's not seeing my face. That's why.
1: Uh-huh. What are you trying to do?
0: Wait, like, even just having the time up there of mine, the big clock, that's a widget. I can move that about.
1: Yeah, but that's the clock. The clock's the clock.
0: No, I'm just saying, yeah, but that's a basic one. But it's just a widget. Like, that's not a big deal.
1: I actually showed you something on an iPhone a few weeks ago that you didn't know how to do. There's a thing in your settings where if you get car sick or seasick... There's like a sickness thing you can put on your screen to stop you, stop you from feeling sick when you're traveling.
0: And do you know what?
1: It works.
0: I think it works.
1: Yeah.
0: I think it works. Yeah. Well, there we go. See you are tech savvy.
1: Well.
0: This is another right now. 54 Ultra. Big song. Talk to you.

0: good that. Another talk to you Friday morning, just about 5 o'clock with the 5:05 coming up. This is the song we're going to play. That there, but we're going to play like all of it.
1: Well, from one big Friday tune from another to another massive Friday throwback.
0: From one Friday tune from another to another. That's what you just said.
1: My brain just imploded.
0: Oh, man. Yeah, so we're going to play that. Do you recognise it? Do you know what it is? We'll get it on after five.
2: Okay. MFR.
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0: Friday morning. Hello, Gregor and Lindsay here. This is Early Breakfast. Let's get the news. It's 5 o'clock.
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20: 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Hopes fading for 33 British tourists missing in flash floods in Nepal and Tibet. The torrents killed more than 400 people, with the King and Queen describing their heartbreak at events. Britain's offering £5 million in assistance. Speaking at the Oval Office, Donald Trump says America's aid will also be sent to the region.
21: That was a brutal, that was mud and water as a mixture. Nobody's ever seen anything quite like that. We're very powerful, strong, well-built buildings were wiped out like they were toothpicks.
20: Redcar and Cleveland Council says more than 200 extra officers have been drafted in to help police keep residents safe following a string of recent incidents near Middlesbrough. Two people died in a house fire while seven others were killed in a head-on crash. The cleanup of one of England's largest illegal waste tips has cost taxpayers an estimated £6 million. It's taken 5 months to clear the 150-metre-long trail deposited in a field in Kidlington, Oxfordshire last year. The Scottish Government says it's reviewing who can access IVF on the NHS with a potential expansion of treatment. It could mean single women and more couples becoming eligible. Rangers, Hibs and Motherwell all went out in this Conference League playoffs. Rangers were beaten on penalties by Jablonec in Czechia. Motherwell suffered a 7-2 aggregate loss at Freiburg. Hibs threw away a 2-1 lead to lose 3-2 to Ghent. Manager David Gray was crestfallen.
22: Extremely large portions of that game, I was really proud of what I was watching in terms of the effort, the desire, the commitment.
1: commitment and intensity to try and get back into the game and then to go and win the game, which I thought the players probably deserved for their second half efforts. But the game and the tie has been decided in that last 5 minutes, as you say there, with two huge moments in both boxes, and unfortunately we're on the wrong side of both.
20: And campaigners are calling for repeat drink drivers to be fitted with alcohol locks before returning to the road. The device stops a car from starting unless the driver passes a breath test. From Sky News, I'm Fada Silver.
0: Early breakfast, some good tunes. Big 505, like big song. And here's Taylor Swift.

0: Taylor Swift. I knew it. I knew you. Friday morning, we're going to play this song. So good, by the way.
1: It is going to sound utter class this morning.
0: Did you manage to work it out from that very, very short clip? Culture Beat, Mr. Vane, is the 505 on Friday.

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What pulled me back? The simple fact is that I'm all that.

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Caught up in the charm that I laid on thinking, now there's nowhere to run. Just another fish to bit the worm on a hook of my line. Yeah, I keep many females longing for a chance to win my heart with SEX and plenty.

0: Rihanna, Only Girl in the World on Early Breakfast. Made a good tea last night, Lindsay.
1: Lovely. Tell us all about it.
0: Why are you saying it like that?
1: Well, do people like this chat at just after 5 o'clock in the morning?
0: Well, it's a wee bit different. Well, no. Because I actually make some good meals. Whereas if you did this, oh, I had a really good tea last night. Oh, Lindsay, tell us about, oh, bird's eye fish fingers.
1: Do you know what? I had fish fingers the other night.
0: Yeah, of course you did. I made, to be fair, this is kind of basic, but it was just so good, so easy. Carbonara.
1: Do you know what? I've tried to make carbonara, I think, twice in my life, and I can never get it right. It always curdles.
0: But with eggs?
1: Yeah.
0: And the egg yolks?
1: Yeah.
0: Yeah, you know why it's curdling? You need to take off the heat.
1: Okay. Now, do you make carbonara with like a creamy sauce or like
0: authentic? No, you don't put cream.
1: I'm just asking.
0: You don't do that.
1: You're doing it like the authentic Italian way.
0: Yeah.
1: Yeah.
0: Yes. Honestly, it's unreal. And it's so easy. It's so quick, tasty.
1: Gives me a bit of a sore tum-tum though, because it's quite rich.
0: Aye, well, your creamy one will.
1: Yeah, true.
0: Is that why you stick to the fish fingers? Can I go on with them? I'll not get a sore tum-tum. Oh, man. Imagine you had a cook show. I honestly love it. Right, Teddy Swim's coming up after December 10. Us Against the World.

0: Penny Swims lose control on Early Breakfast. Gregor and Lindsay here. Hope you're good today.
1: I have a baby shower this weekend.
0: Your pals must just be
1: firing them out.
0: Do they have like double baby showers? Or is it just like...
1: What do you mean double baby showers?
0: Well, do they have a baby shower and be like, let's do that again? Because it feels like you're always at a baby shower.
1: There's nine of us in our girl group and... Yeah, everyone's just at that stage in their life where they're having babies. So
0: are you not over it? Like, are you actually that bothered?
1: No, because my friend Mary, that's pregnant, she lives in London now. So we're getting to see
0: she's
1: her.
0: She's coming up for a baby shower.
1: With friends and family. No, I'm actually really excited. And again, because there's nine of us in our girl group.
0: What do you bring?
1: It's a rare occasion that we all get together at the same time because... It's hard to get a date we can all do.
0: Right, you turn up to the baby shower. What have you got with you?
1: Well, I'll bring Prosecco.
0: No, for the baby. No, we've all chipped. It's not just about you.
1: Yeah, we've all chipped in for a present. So we've got like a little caddy that's got baby essentials like nappies and Sudocrem and other bits and bobs. And we've got Mary something, a wee gift for her because obviously she's carried a child for 9 months. And we also got her, I think we got her a baby carrier. I can't remember. I didn't organise it. I've just sent the money. However, if you're...
0: Well, they wouldn't get you to organise it, would they?
1: Well, I organised my best friend Sarah's baby shower gift.
0: Really?
1: Uh-huh.
0: How would you know? Like, what did you
1: get? I got help from a friend that's got children. So when we have a baby shower, it's not like, oh, come round for a few hours and up the road... We're usually still there at 9 o'clock at night drinking Prosecco.
0: It just sounds like a get together disguised in a baby shower.
1: Yeah, that's what it is. And I'm excited. However, our local, it's karaoke night on Saturday as well. So I'm thinking, right, baby shower, then have an afters at the pub. It's going to be the best baby shower ever.
0: You're like the worst person to invite to a baby shower. You actually are. Please, is this the last baby of your group, do you think?
1: No.
0: Is there more?
1: No.
0: Oh, honestly. You should be banned from any future ones. Right, Miley coming up and Ella Langley next.
2: 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The weekend sounds like this.

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0: Miley Cyrus, there is Flowers on Early Breakfast on Friday. We'll be back on Sunday with, we're not going now, we're still here for a wee bit. But on Sunday, we'll have misheard lyrics. We've had some really good ones the last few weeks.
1: Yes, and you know what? Every single Sunday, it goes wild on WhatsApp. And at some point, we thought we'd run out of misheard lyrics, but there's always new ones every single week.
0: There's been, because we've been doing it for years, and there's been times where like, this could be it. Yeah. This could be it. And then we, like, we'll just have a mental Sunday and we get all these new ones. So, no, we appreciate it if you ever send us one. I was just saying, it's Friday today. Why don't we revisit the Calvin Harris one?
1: Mm, this is a good one, yeah.
0: Put on my shoes and I'm ready for the weekend.
1: However, the misheard lyric, I butter my shoes and I'm ready for the weekend.
0: What does that even mean? Butter my shoes.
1: Maybe so they're slidey for the dance floor.
0: Butter my shoes. Yeah, and it's always just, it's norm, nine times out of ten, it's just like silly, just and stupid.
1: Half the time it doesn't make sense.
0: Yeah, so that's what Misheard Lyrics is all about. See, if you have a good one, just drop us a message. We're on TikTok, we're on Instagram, we're on Facebook. Gregor and Lindsay, you'll find us. But yeah, looking forward to doing that again on Sunday. Here's the script right now. This is the crowd was singing Wonderwall. Got

0: Fraser, Justin Bieber, and Mo. Mo's on that song as well. There is Cold Water, Early Breakfast on Friday. It's Gregor and Lindsay here through until 6 o'clock. I've got a bones pick with you, by the way.
1: Oh, for goodness sake, what have I done now?
0: No, so we're off to London.
1: Not till October.
0: Yeah, but that's good. It's going to come across so
1: bad. Yeah, to be fair,
0: you know what's really annoying? I come back from Corfu on the Monday and then we go on the Friday.
1: Why is that annoying?
0: I don't know.
1: It's fun. No. You're on holiday and then you've got another holiday to London.
0: It's not a holiday. It's not a holiday.
1: But it's a sesh.
0: This is what I want to talk to you about, though. Uh-huh. So we're only just starting to get details for flights coming through. Have you noticed that? It's taking ages.
1: They're doing it in dribs and drabs. I got my flights through a couple of weeks ago. Right. I think we're all on the same flight down.
0: Well, this is what I want to talk to you about.
1: Mm-hmm.
0: Flight coming back up.
1: Right.
0: So I get mine through. You got yours before me. So uh-huh. I'm like, oh, I had the choice of two. So I'm like, Lindsay, which one of these are you on? And I'll just get the same one, right?
1: Right, okay.
0: And you're like, oh, no. I'm coming up later.
1: Yeah, but like late afternoon, not that much later.
0: Well, still later. It's later than the flight I'm going on.
1: What is the issue? What is the problem?
0: I thought we were pals. And it's just so, it's selfish. You've not even thought about me in the slightest.
1: Well, no. You know fine well one of my best pals.
0: But why did you not say, oh, just to let you know, I'm going to be coming up later so I can start planning ahead. I'm just like, oh, I had to pick a flight. And I'm like, so now I don't even know who I'm flying with, who else is going up.
1: Can you not go on a flight on your own?
0: No, to the airport.
1: To be fair, when we were in London last year, we were on the underground and I kept checking where you were because honestly, I could spin you around three times in London and you would get lost. You would start panicking.
0: I was born and raised in the Scottish borders, right?
1: Which says a lot.
0: Okay.
1: Yeah, I was worried about you last year, to be fair. So, one of my best pals stays down in London. And I said, the day after the awards do, I'll catch you for a quick brunch and a few Hair of the Dugs.
0: So what am I meant to do?
1: Go home! Why do you need me?
0: Because I thought we were pals.
1: Is this why you don't come with me then? Third wheel. Wheel me and my pal.
0: No, because I don't even know him. That's so random.
1: What's
0: Unless I just stay around the corner.
1: There's literally no winning with you, is there? It's either, I'm not allowed any other friends. You are my only friend.
0: No, it's not that. It's just I thought you would at least give me a heads up. So there's me I'll go on that flight. I'm probably going to be on my own.
1: Well, do you know what? Why don't you come to the baby shower tomorrow as well while you're at it?
0: Make some new friends. God's sake. So thanks a lot. That is Lindsay to a T. Selfish.
1: Honestly don't see what the issue is. You are the problem.
0: Right, Bebe Rexha and Faithless. New Religion next.
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0: Lady Gaga, Bruno Mars did his die with a smile Friday morning. Gregor and Lindsay here.
1: Do you know what my pal did the other day? I will not name them because I'm a good friend. But I think we've all been there. I think we've all done it. We've all been guilty of it. They were stalking their ex-boyfriend.
0: As you do.
1: And I think they went onto his tagged pictures and then started scrolling. And there was like a post from, I don't know, like 6 years ago, 5 or 6 years ago. She accidentally liked the picture.
0: No.
1: But then started panicking. So then unliked the picture, but she did it too quickly. Then she liked it again, so she had to unlike it again. So she did it four times.
0: So would you get four notifications then?
1: So I think, and I'm pretty sure I'm right, if you were to like somebody's Instagram picture and then unlike it straight away, they would still get a notification on their like locked screen.
0: Yep.
1: So their notification screensaver. But then when you actually go onto Instagram, the notification will disappear. But either way, they will still get an iPhone notification.
0: Do you not think if you like someone's picture, you should then have like a cooling off period?
1: Like a 10-second warning.
0: You know when you take out some finance, you get a cooling off period. You should get that for an Instagram light. Are you sure? Do you want to commit to this? No, back out.
1: They're missing a trick on Instagram.
0: 100%. Right, this is Stella Lefty, Boston. On a

0: Family Breakfast on Friday. Stella Lefty, there is Boston. That is it for us. We'll be back on Sunday with Miss Heard Lyrics. We'll speak to you then.
1: Have the best weekend. Boogie in the Morning on the way next.
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0: Good morning, it's Friday. It's the 28th of August. This is Boogie in the Morning. Let's get the very latest news. Here comes Joe Ober.
16: Across the north of Scotland.
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19: Hope is fading for the 33 British tourists missing in flash floods in Nepal and Tibet. The torrent has killed around 500 people at least, with the King and Queen describing their heartbreaking events. Britain's offering £5 million in assistance, and speaking at the Oval Office, Donald Trump said America's aid will also be sent to the region.
20: That was a brutal, that wasn't just, that was mud and water as a mixture. Nobody's ever seen anything quite like that. We're very powerful, strong, well-built buildings were wiped out like they were toothpicks.
19: A Shetland couple have been sentenced to unpaid work after allowing their dogs to become so badly matted it left them in pain with mobility issues. Peter and Helen Doyle have also been banned from owning animals for 2 years after mistreating their cockapoos, Poppy and Henry. The dogs are being cared for at a centre in Inverness and have now gone on to find new homes. A woman serving a life sentence for the killing of a teenager in Glasgow 30 years ago has died. Donna Marie Brand was jailed in 2024 alongside two men for the murder of 14-year-old Caroline Glacken in 1996. Her body was found in a river. It's understood the 47-year-old died of natural causes yesterday. A team led by the University of Aberdeen is working to improve maternity care for pregnant women with multiple long-term health conditions. Backed by £1.3 million of funding, the project aims to support those expecting a baby while managing two or more problems. Dr. Meyer Black says it can make a huge difference for up to one in five pregnant women and save lives.
4: The real benefit this study can offer is joining up care, so trying to ensure that the same support and guidance and management is put in place throughout pregnancy without there being inconsistency in the advice provided.
19: And Rangers will have no European football this season. Dermot McInnes' side lost 1-0 to Jablonec in Czechia last night before going down 4-3 on penalties. This is the first time in 9 years Rangers won't have group stage football.
7: Weather.
21: With Police Scotland's safety camera unit. 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
19: Cloudy and wet for most of the day. The rain should clear by this evening though. Feeling mild with highs of 17. That's the latest. I'm Joe Otbar.
0: Right, I think it's safe to say that the summer's finished, right?
22: Yep, that's it. Autumn has arrived.
0: It's so dark this morning. Why is it dark? My wife said to me last night, we were having our tea about 7:30, because the wee one's away. So we've gone back.
22: So you've gone back to being like pre-children.
0: So we've gone back to having dinner at like dinner time as opposed to 5 o'clock. Anyway, so she said to me, why is it dark? It's like, oh. It's the same every year. We always get surprised by it, don't we? Well, it's Free For All Friday today. So give me a number, Arlene, quick.
22: 5.
0: 5. Yeah. We will read out the first 5 WhatsApps that come in this morning to the show. Send us a WhatsApp right now on 0333 2020 400. That's 0333 2020 400. You can say absolutely anything you want, and we promise we will read out the first 5 that we get verbatim.
22: Verbatim. Yeah.
0: Well, right. Morning, John, by the way.
23: Good morning.
0: God, you are there, yeah.
24: Boogie in the morning. Boogie in the morning.
0: He's burrowing away this morning because...
22: Oh, it's busy, busy,
0: it's
22: busy.
0: It's a busy, busy show. And it's payday, so the Friday mix is on today.

0: This is Pink and A Million Dreams. From The Greatest Showman. Well, I mean, that song is from The Showman, but she didn't sing it.
1: No, she didn't.
0: No, not in the film. Have you ever seen The Great Showman, John?
2: I have, yes.
0: You have?
2: Surprisingly.
0: Our previous producer hadn't seen it.
1: And refused.
0: And, yeah, and that's why we had him sacked in the end. Nearly 6:10. Hope you're good. Welcome to Friday. We said 5, didn't we? The first
1: yes,
0: 5 WhatsApps.
1: First 5.
0: All right, free for all Friday. On a Friday, we don't set the agenda. You just send us what you've got on WhatsApp and we just see where the conversation goes. First up is Brian. And he says, I love someone I shouldn't.
1: Brian.
0: Well, right off the bat with that one. That's giving me goosebumps.
1: I love someone I shouldn't.
0: Brian.
1: Oh, no. Brian, is it a pal's partner? Do you think?
0: Or maybe it's Linda next door. Or...
1: it could be anybody.
0: I'm just making up random names, by the way, because I don't want to get Brian
1: into
0: trouble.
1: Depends on how old Brian is. It could be his teacher.
0: I don't think you could get many kids at high school called Brian these days. Maybe I'm wrong. Well, Brian, there you are. You've got us intrigued there.
1: Okay, Brian.
0: But
1: thanks.
0: Listen, you just, if it's someone you really shouldn't,
1: then
0: leave it.
1: Yeah.
0: That's my
1: advice.
0: It's
1: just going to end in hearty.
0: Yeah. David says, have any of you ever had an interview or a chat on the radio cut short because the guest walked out or didn't like the questions that you asked? I have.
1: Really?
0: I have had an interview. It was before you were on the show, Arlene. I was doing an interview. They didn't like the question. And the person at the other end of the line came in my ear and said, you have to wrap up now, thanks.
2: Wow.
1: Who was it?
0: It was Victoria Beckham.
1: No, what did you ask her?
0: I asked her to sing.
1: Does he have golden balls?
0: No, it wasn't that. I asked her to sing a little bit. And we did this thing back in the time. Do you remember the Darkness song, I Believe in a Thing Called Love? And I had that, just like,
1: yeah.
0: So I would sing the first bit and they had to go the high bit. And everybody that we got on the show did it.
1: Except
0: her.
1: Victoria.
0: Kylie did it. Robbie Williams did it.
1: Wow.
0: Victoria Beckham refused.
1: Okay.
0: There you go.
1: Well, I can't beat that.
0: Morning, folks. I got a promotion yesterday.
1: Yay.
0: Excellent. Well done. That's Dell. And what time do you have to get up in the morning, says Lisa? Well, it depends.
1: John's the earliest.
0: John's got the furthest to come in.
2: I get up at 3 o'clock.
0: 3 o'clock.
2: And I make sure I'm in here so everything's ready for you guys coming in at 5:02.
0: 5 to 6.
2: 7.
0: Yeah.
2: This is record.
0: This first bit is recorded. I get up at 4:20. I'm in the building for 5 to 5 usually.
1: Yeah. First alarm goes off at 4:45.
0: Oofed.
1: Second alarm at 4.
0: Oofed.
1: Then by the time I'm showered, bed made, feed the cats, pot about, do some dishes.
0: Goodness me.
1: Bloody, bloody, blah.
0: Who could be bothered
1: I
0: with all that?
1: I drag myself in here for after 5.
0: That was 4. The 5th WhatsApp is Stacey. She says it's getting dark, isn't it? Yeah.
1: Thanks for stating the obvious,
0: Stacey. Good contribution, that, Stacey. Thank you. Now, Texas Hold'em. It's Beyonce.

0: take it to the flow now. Ooh.
1: This could be your ticket to the ultimate road trip and a very big cash prize.
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0: Joan says, morning, Arlene. Did you get your mouse fixed yesterday?
1: No, we've cobbled together a setup, basically. Yeah. I've got a cardboard box with a laptop stand and a laptop on top of it and a remote mouse. So thanks for asking, but no.
0: Yesterday on the show, Arlene, in a fit of anger, broke her computer mouse. So it's a computer mouse, not a real one.
1: And it's such a small thing, but you can't do anything without it.
0: You can't do anything without a mouse. It's absolutely true. Right, coming up, WTF.
1: Well, that's funny. A couple who fly Southwest Airlines to Las Vegas to get married. Mm-hmm. Do what? 35,000 feet in the air.
0: Is this before or after the wedding?
1: Before.
0: Okay, oh dear. All right, well, I think we can probably guess. Find out next.
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0: Breakfast.
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10: Good morning. Roads across the north of Scotland relatively quiet for this time in the morning. The A836 Naver Bridge, that's both directions. There's temporary traffic lights. This is to allow for a new road construction. If you're travelling on the A835 both directions from Garve to Tarvey, there's roadworks with temporary traffic lights in operation that way. Good run if you're coming across the Keswick, Cromarty and Donnick bridges this morning, and the A9 through the Rigmore interchange and over towards the Longman roundabout. No major issues as you travel there. That is you up to date.
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0: Friday, MFR. Cloudy with rain for most of the day. A little bit brighter by this evening. Fairly mild with light winds. And today's high is 17 Celsius. This

mundane, a masterpiece. Oh my, my, oh my, my love. I take one look at you, you're taking me up.

0: Ordinary, Alex Warren. And now something extraordinary. It's WTF.
1: Well, that's funny. A couple who fly Southwest Airlines to Vegas to get married did what? 35,000 feet in the air.
0: Consummate the marriage.
1: And before it happened.
0: Yeah.
1: Nope.
0: And what did they do? So they're flying to Vegas to get married.
1: Yeah.
0: So they're not there yet. Did they gamble away all their savings?
1: No.
0: Couldn't afford the wedding.
1: No.
2: Did they have a cheese toastie hotter than the sun?
0: Southwest Airlines are quite famous for being kind of edgy and quite cheap and cheerful. Mm. And, they have the... When they do the announcements on board, they do raps and stuff like that.
1: Yeah, they're quite fun.
0: Aye. What happened?
1: Well, this couple told an air steward on the Southwest flight about their intention to get married in Vegas because they just couldn't afford a big wedding at home.
0: Yeah.
1: And the air steward went, hang on a minute. They ended up getting married 35,000 feet in the air in front of 178 passengers.
0: Brilliant.
1: With the plane's captain, an ordained minister, officiating. What are the chances of that?
0: Whoa, stop.
1: What?
0: Who's flying the flipping
1: autopilot.
0: Plane?
1: Autopilot. Everybody knows that most flights are autopiloted.
0: Well, yes, but you still need someone looking at the controls
1: and
0: that.
1: Well, there was the second person, whoever they are. What are they?
0: I think you'll find that it's the first officer. So the captain did the wedding on the plane.
1: Yes, the air crew also improvised wedding attire and accessories. So a dress and veil fashioned from toilet paper. And the bouquet was made using Southwest coffee stir sticks.
0: Amazing. Well, I mean, it's a good story, but no, I'd rather the pilot just concentrated on the plane. But imagine that you're on that plane and like, they're just sit down and shut up. Would be the attitude
1: I'm watching my box.

0: 17 Celsius. Let's get the latest MFR headline. Here comes Joe Oddbear.
1: This is MFR.
2: Scotland's universities are facing a growing financial crisis, with spending now outstripping income by about £200 million. A new report warns the current funding model isn't sustainable as rising costs and fewer international students hit budgets. Authorities in Nepal are warning of the risk of further floods, with mountain lakes close to overflowing. 469 people have been confirmed dead in the initial disaster 2 days ago, with 1,000 missing there and in neighbouring Tibet. Rangers have crashed out of Europe after defeat to Jablonets on penalties. Dan McInnes' side lost 1-0 in Czechia last night, with the tie eventually being decided on spot kicks. Former striker Gordon Dalziel thinks fans will already be looking for McInnes to be out the door.
3: It's an absolute disaster for them, there's no doubt. But right now, I would guarantee you that a massive percent want Derek McInnes out, Rangers.
2: Motherwell and Hibs were also knocked out of Europe last night. That's the latest. I'm Joe Oddbear.
4: Coming up, 2 till 6, Gary Spence.
5: Trying to make a living here as well. Just keep the wheel from the door. Keep my twin teenage girls in matches.
6: Had a matcha this morning.
5: You've changed.
6: I like them.
5: If there's a little drip that goes onto the surface of the kitchen,
6: That's a user error.
5: I've got to chisel it off. What is it they're putting in this stuff that makes it turn into concrete? I'm not up for another Stephen Mill Prime era. Do you know what I mean? Lining up the bottles in your living room just to show us what exclusive and limited edition colours you have.
4: Boogie in the morning.

0: It's Olivia Dean. Got the Joe coming up in just a minute. This is Boogie. Arlene's here.
1: Hi.
0: Johnny Boy's on the buttons. Morning, John.
2: Good morning.
0: And this is the final early morning hard one of the week. So a very difficult question. You have until 5 to 7 to get in the draw for the prize, which is a Boogie in the Morning limited edition smart speaker.
1: Yay! And we'll be handing it out today.
0: We will. Right, so here's the question for today.
1: Almost 10% of people in Scotland have got a new one of these in the past year. What is it? Mm. So according to a survey, the data available, almost 10% of people in Scotland got a new one of these in the past year. What do you think it is?
0: What is it? Okay, this is a good question today. First in is Mary. She says, is it a new pet?
1: Uh-huh.
0: No, it's not. Ricky says, is it a new claw hammer?
1: That's interesting.
0: Very interesting answer that, Ricky. Yeah. I guess Ricky maybe bought one yesterday and it was the first thing that came to his mind.
1: Maybe. Well, you can't have too many, can you?
0: Is it a bit on the side? No, it's not. But almost 10% of us in Scotland got a new one of these in the last 12 months. So the one we have now is different from the one we had at the end of August last year.
1: Mm-hmm.
0: But what is it? What are we talking about? Here's the number. You have until 5 to 7. Phone or WhatsApp us. The number is the same regardless. It's 0333 20 20 400.
1: Almost 10% of people in Scotland got a new one of these in the past year. What is it?
0: 0333 20 20 400.

0: big in the morning. It's 27. And the early morning hard one for today. Almost 10% of people in Scotland have a new one of these compared to this time last year. So this, you got a new one in the last year. But what is it, Arlene? What is it?
1: A hip, says Gillian. Or just the one?
0: Yeah, just the one hip. Yeah, that's good. Yeah. It's not a new hip. No.
1: Okay. Most popular guess, car.
0: It's not a new car. No. Nah, it's a good guess, but it's not right.
1: Is it a new mobile, says John?
0: Nope.
1: A Scotland football shirt, says Sean.
0: That's a good guess, because remember, everybody was buying them, weren't they, back in sort of June time ahead of the World Cup.
1: I ordered a cheap tap one. It arrived after the Scotland games.
0: Yeah, well,
1: and
0: that's
1: right. Highly flammable.
0: Yep, it's not the answer, no.
1: Miller reckons it's a tattoo.
0: It's not a new tattoo. I'll give you a wee clue. It's, you got a new one and you get rid of the old one. So it's not like a tattoo, you'd still have the old one. Do you know what I mean?
1: Okay, what about this from Gordon? A new diary. Ha, ha, ha, very good.
0: Yeah. Do many people still use a diary? I'm not so sure.
1: Not so much. Chris says new TV.
0: Nope.
1: And Owen reckons turkey teeth. You get rid of the old ones, get in a new set.
0: Yeah, it's not that. Kenny reckons it's a new passport.
1: That's good.
0: It's not right. Sarah reckons hairstyle. Nope. Is it an air fryer? Nope. Fraser says, is it a prime minister we didn't vote for?
1: Yeah. And Angela says, is it a new set of boobs? I'm still getting used to mine.
0: Excellent.
1: No, it's not that.
0: Pixar, it didn't happen. Anyway. It's a joke. All right, here's the number again. It's 0333 2020 400. It's super busy this morning on the WhatsApp. 0333 2020 400. The question, please, one more time for Friday's early morning hard one.
1: Almost 10% of people in Scotland got a new one of these in the past year. What is it?
0: And when you get the new one, you get rid of the old one.
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0: 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So we're keeping our ears open because every little helps. The ASA, keeping ads legal, decent, honest, and truthful. Oh, yes.
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4: Good morning, roads across the north of Scotland. Relatively quiet for this time in the morning. The A836 Naver Bridge, both directions as temporary traffic lights. This is to allow for new road construction. A9 between Moy and Rigbeg. You've got long-term roadworks with narrow lanes and a speed restriction of 40 miles per hour. Staying on the A9 as you come up through the Rigmore interchange and over towards the Longman roundabout. No major issues if you're travelling there. And you're getting a good run as you come across the Keswick, Cromarty and Dornoch bridges this morning as well. That is you, up to date.
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6: Friday, MFR. Cloudy with rain for most of the day. A little bit brighter by this evening. Fairly mild with light winds. And today's high is 17 Celsius.

0: Ophelia. She's good, Taylor Swift. I think she'll go places.
1: Yeah, not bad.
0: Okay, now, Ophelia. Final call for this question today for the early morning hard one. 10% of people in Scotland have a new one of these compared to this time last year. So what do you think it is? 0333 20 20 400. Davey's on the phone. What do you think, Davey?
2: Is it a new bank card?
0: A new bank card? Yeah.
1: I had to get a new one as well.
2: Okay. I got one the other day. I went to pull the car at the federal. Left my new one in the house.
0: Oh, no.
1: That's annoying.
0: When you say you had to get a new one, Arlene.
1: There was a kind of dodgy, fraudulent sort of thing that kind of blocked my card, and so I had to cut up the old one.
0: Oh, really?
1: Then I discovered it was because whilst I've had some wine, I'd ordered something off Facebook Marketplace.
3: What was it?
1: I can't remember. I think it was like a pack of pants. Anyway, that had been flagged.
3: And the bank know that you don't wear any.
1: John!
0: The bank are like, hang on, Arlene's buying pants. We all know she doesn't wear them. Right, stop her card!
1: Anyway, I'd forgotten about
2: it.
1: Oh, shut up, get off the phone.
0: Davey, it's not the answer. We have a lovely day.
2: Oh, right, thank you.
1: Steve says energy provider.
0: Oh, that's good.
1: Good.
0: Yeah, not right though.
1: Mm-hmm. No. Peter Specs says John.
0: New specs, nope.
1: New partner, says Wendy.
0: No, it's not a new partner.
1: Yeah, that would fit. You get rid of the old one, get a new one. Most cases. Bob says, is it a suitcase?
0: Yeah, why do they sell suitcases at the airport?
1: Because some people turn up with, you know, overweight baggage.
0: And you have to buy a new... Oh, yeah. Okay, I guess. All
1: makes
0: right.
1: sense.
0: Yeah, it's not right, though.
1: They're not cheap at the airport, are they?
0: No.
1: Kenny says, is it a new TV?
0: No.
1: And Jenny reckons it's a sofa.
0: Well, apparently there's a sale on it, DFS, isn't there?
1: Yeah.
0: But not right. Okay, so final call for this question today. 10% of people in Scotland have a new one of these now compared to a year ago. And it's something that when you get a new one, you mostly get rid of the old one. So what do you think it is? Last chance, 0333 20 20 400. You could win a limited edition Boogie in the Morning Smart

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11: Good morning, it's Friday, it's the 28th of August. This is Boogie in the Morning. Let's get the very latest news. Here comes Joe Odber.
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13: The top stories this hour. Scotland universities are facing a growing financial crisis, with spending now outstripping income by about £200 million. And new reports warning the current funding model isn't sustainable, as rising costs and fewer international students hit budgets. Ministers say more work is needed to secure the future of higher education. Authorities in Nepal and China say there could be more flooding in areas devastated by a collapsed glacier. Lakes on either side of the border in the Himalayas are at risk of overflowing. Rescuers are still searching for survivors from the initial disaster. More than 30 British people are among the missing. Among them are Mala and Bipin Patel from Coventry. Anant is their son.
14: When we've contacted the Foreign Office, the information has been practically non-existent. That's where the concern is now, is that it's now an ongoing period of time where we feel that there is no clear information that has emerged from the authorities.
13: A Shetland couple who allowed their dogs to become so matty that left them in pain have been banned from owning animals. Peter and Helen Doyle have been sentenced to unpaid work for mistreating their cockapoos, Poppy and Henry. Poppy's fur was so matty that it took over an hour to remove. The dogs were taken to Inverness to be cared for and have now been found new homes. Now, pregnant women with more than one long-term health condition could see big changes to their care thanks to a £1.3 million project. It's hoped it'll help reduce risks and improve support for the growing number of women facing complex challenges. Dr. Marit Black from Aberdeen Uni says they've joined forces with experts in England and people with lived experience to put a care bundle together.
15: That's what we're testing in this piece of work, where we can implement five different features of care that should make a real difference to the quality, the experience and the outcomes of care.
13: Now, Rangers manager Dennis McInnes says he's mortified after the side went out of Europe on penalties last night. They were beaten by Jablonec in the Czech Republic.
6: Weather.
7: With Police Scotland safety camera units. Remember, speed limits still apply when overtaking.
13: cloudy and wet for most of the day. The rain should clear by this evening, though. Feeling mild with highs of 17. That's the latest. I'm Joe Ogber.
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11: Friday, this is Boogie in the Morning. Arlene's here.
3: Hello, and it's our favourite day. It's Free for All Friday.
11: You can send us anything and everything on WhatsApp on a Friday. John's there.
16: Good morning.
11: And Ross on the travel.
17: Good morning. Roads across the north of Scotland moving relatively well for this time in the morning. You've got no major issues if you're travelling on the A9, the A82, the A835 or the A96. I will have a full update for you in the next 20 minutes.
11: Now, we had a slight technical glitch before 7 o'clock this morning.
3: Yeah.
11: If you listen between 6 and 7, we do a feature called the Early Morning Hard One. And it's basically a really difficult question, and you've got to give us the answer. And if you do, you go into the draw for a smart speaker. Now, something went wrong and I didn't get a chance to give the answer this morning or announce the winner. So, what was the question again? Oh, yes. 10% of people in Scotland have a new one of these in the last year.
3: Now, I'm very partial to a new one of these.
11: You are. You've had several new ones of these in the last...
3: in the last year.
11: Okay. The answer was... address.
3: Mm-hmm.
11: So, in other words, you moved house in the last year. So, 10% of people have moved house in the last year. That was the answer we were looking for. Well done if you got it right. And the winner of the smart speaker, Arlene?
3: A fella called Nick Old.
11: Nick.
3: Or is that Old Nick?
11: Old
3: I'm
11: Nick.
3: Not sure.
11: Nick Old.
3: Well done, Nick.
11: Well done, Nick. You are the winner of the smart speaker. We'll do another one at the same time next week. Right, that's done.
3: Mm.
11: Moving on to the one showbiz story you got coming up today.
3: Kylie Minogue. Popping the champagne cork this weekend. Why? I will tell you soon.
11: Why is Kylie popping the champagne? Find out next.
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0: Anna says on Free For All Friday, who won Throwback Thursday Top Trumps yesterday? I had to go into work early and I missed the winner. Well, it was Arlene.
1: Yeah, Limp Bizkit did
0: Limp
1: it.
0: Limp Bizkit won yesterday. That was a worry. I see the number of people that said to me yesterday, no, sure, you should have played that, Boogie. But we are where we are. And on Free For All Friday, Leslie Ann says, can I please ask for some Bon Jovi on the show today? They're playing Murrayfield tonight. We're all going. We're super, super excited. Please, please, please, Boogie, Arlene and producer John. Thanks, Leslie Ann. Well, do you know, there's two rules on Free For All Friday. Number one is the birthday shout. And number two is you can't ask for a song because that's not how we're not allowed to just free play songs.
2: The music is scheduled.
0: The music's all picked in advance and we don't get to change it. You can pick some songs sometimes, the Throwback Takeover.
2: With Grant.
0: Later in the day you can do that, but not with us. So, but you know, Bon Jovi are playing, and she has asked nicely.
2: She's very nice.
0: And she says, can we have a little bit of Bon Jovi? So there you go. Hope you
3: enjoyed. I thought that was EastEnders.
0: It did sound a little bit like it, didn't it? All right, our number for Free For All Friday is 0333 2020 400. You can send us anything and everything except birthday shouts and music requests to 0333 2020 400. Just tell us what you're up to today.
4: War!
0: And now, one showbiz story. What we got today?
2: Which A-list British celebrity was spotted in East Lothian this week with his fancy Ferrari and his wife?
0: I saw it. I saw the car actually first. I saw it in the paper yesterday or on the website yesterday. And I was like, oh, that's a nice car. And I went, oh, right, that's whose car it is.
2: Yeah. Well, this was in North Berwick, which is a beautiful seaside town in East Lothian.
0: It's a few Ferraris.
2: I know. I'm surprised it stood out, to be honest. A lot of posh cars there. Anyway, it was Hugh Grant.
0: Yeah.
2: There with his lovely wife. He's a fan of golf, so I suspect he was in the area to play some of the courses.
0: Golf coast, isn't it, down
2: it
0: that
2: is,
0: way?
2: It is, yeah.
0: So, okay, Hugh Grant spotted in Scotland yesterday. But let's get to Kylie.
2: Yeah, Kylie. Popping the champagne cork this weekend. Why?
0: I think she has her own wine. Has she launched her own champagne?
2: Oh, that's a very good guess. Her wine is very good.
0: Her wine is good.
2: I think she's got a Prosecco, but I don't think she's got champagne at the moment. But it's not that.
0: Is she involved in the production process of her own wine?
2: No, I would doubt that.
0: I'd like to think that she had her socks and shoes off.
2: She might have designed the label.
0: I'd like to think she's got her socks and shoes off and she's squelching about those grapes. Maybe that's just me.
2: Well, wearing her kind of gold hot pants. That's your fantasy right there.
0: Spending a ride. is she getting married?
2: No, she's not. No.
0: I don't know. What is it then?
2: Well, she, this weekend, landed her first ever billionth stream on Spotify for Can't Get You Out of My Head.
0: Yeah, that's great.
2: 25 years almost to the week. 2001 it came out.
0: Yeah.
2: And it gets played about 850,000 times per day.
0: That's incredible, isn't it? It's such a good song. Didn't I read, and John, did you tell me this, that Can't Get You Out My Head by Kylie and Toxic by Britney Spears were both written about the super vet guy? What's his name?
3: Noel
2: Fitzpatrick. Yeah.
0: Noel Fitzpatrick. Both of those songs were written about Noel Fitzpatrick.
2: What, Toxic and
0: Toxic
2: Can't
0: by Britney and Can't Get You Out My Head.
2: Why did they both have...
0: Well, it's to do with the songwriter. So the songwriter must have had a thing with Noel Fitzpatrick. I don't know if that's true. Should have checked.
3: Yeah,
2: probably
0: should. We said probably
2: yeah, let's just edit that bit out in case we land in hot water.
0: Yeah, it's gone. Here's Dasha, Austin, 714. Boogie in the morning.

0: Friday, MFR, Boogie in the Morning, under canvas into its final weekend at Eden Court. Tonight, Rudy Mackay and Megan Mackay are performing twice, 4:15 and then 7:15. The final Hooli closes the festivities tomorrow evening. Inverness Careers Fair is on today. That's at the Eden Court as well. Kirkhill Gala Days on Saturday. The Bucky Classic Car Show is on Sunday at Lindsay Gordon Park in Bucky. And McGregor's Gathering End of Summer Sessions Day of Music is on at McGregor's in the city in Inverness.
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0: Right, today's the day you could win £700,000. 700 grand. It could all be yours by the end of play today. So you've got about just under 10 hours now left to get involved in the game. 5 p.m. is when the lines close, and then after that we're going to make the call. To win, you just have to answer the phone call. There's no questions, no multiple choice, nothing like that. You just answer the phone. If it's Gemma Atkinson, you win. But she can't phone you because she hasn't got your number.
2: No, I'll tell you what to do. 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
0: All right, text YES to 61025 and then make sure, maybe set a wee reminder on your mobile on the alarm for 5 o'clock this afternoon, and just saying if the phone rings in the next wee while and you don't recognise the number, answer it. Take a chance. If it's not us, just go, I'm sorry, I can't hear it. And then hang up. That's what I do.
2: Good to know.
0: Yeah.
2: I thought it was genuinely just interference the last time.
0: When you phoned me yesterday, no, was that it, Ollie?
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20: Good morning. Roads across the north of Scotland looking relatively quiet for this time in the morning. A9 from Moy to Rig Beg, long-term roadworks with narrow lanes and a speed restriction of 40 miles per hour. If you're staying on the A9 up through the Rigmore interchange and over towards the Longman roundabout, there's no major issues if you come through there. A836 Naver Bridge, both directions temporary traffic lights. This is to allow for new road construction, and there's no issues if you're travelling on the Keswick, Kilmartock and Dornoch bridges this morning. I'll have a full update for you in the next 20 minutes.
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0: Clementine Douglas, there's Blessings. Simon says, big question for today, Friday, payday, last Friday of the month. Is Johnny Boy doing a big mix after nine today?
1: It will be sizable.
2: Excellent.
0: Excellent.
2: Unlike the pay amount that's been paid into my account.
0: Yeah, the pay, it's weird, isn't it? So the pay comes in, and then, like, literally on Tuesday, it'll all have gone once the direct debit's
2: come. Yeah, you've got 4 days of feeling well off.
0: Aye. Tracy says, a question here. For Free For All Friday. Excellent. Well, that's why we're here on a Friday. Any advice on how to keep awake today? I haven't had a wink of sleep. And I work security. Oof. And I'm sort of sitting in an office looking at screens all day. Oh, no. See, anything that had a screen, I would be terrible at that job. Because as soon as I sit down and look at a screen...
2: Mm-hmm. Yeah, I'm
0: fall
2: a bit
0: asleep.
2: Like that myself. I'm like that and as a passenger in a car. Cannot keep my eyes
0: My
2: open.
0: Wife is like that as well. Yeah. She's a passenger princess. Mm-hmm. So she sits down and then she... And we're there. I don't remember going through such and such a town.
2: Quick.
0: Oh, funny that.
2: Yeah, I'm like that.
0: Yeah. Oh, always drive everywhere so fast. No, you've just been asleep for 6 hours.
2: I'm just trying to think of natural things you would do. Because, I mean, obviously there's stuff you can take, but I don't want you to do
0: that. Nah, I don't want Monster and Red Bull and all that.
2: And overdosing on coffee.
1: Yeah,
2: it's not ideal.
1: Something, but it's subject to availability, maybe at work. But if you brush your teeth, that gives you a burst of energy.
0: Really? No, it doesn't.
1: Yes.
0: Does it?
1: Yeah.
0: Is that true? So if you're feeling really tired, brush your teeth and that'll wake you up.
1: Brushing your teeth can directly boost your energy levels and fight fatigue through a combination of sensory stimulation, psychological triggers, and long-term systemic health benefits.
0: What? Have you just typed that into AI? Yeah, you know. Callum says, Boogie, shame on you.
2: Oh.
0: You teased us with 3 seconds of Bon Jovi and then you blamed it on the rules. He said, oh, we can't play the song.
2: Yeah. And here's us all thinking you're a maverick. Yeah. You're
0: come
2: a rebel.
0: On. Well, listen, come on, Boogie. Stand up to the man. Be a maverick. And then the ultimate line, beep bag if you didn't.
2: Fair enough.
0: Well, listen, I would love to be the kind of person who just throws it to the man and says, do you know what? I don't care. If I get fired, I do not care. I would love to be that kind of person.
2: I don't care if you get fired.
0: No, you don't care if I get fired. But I am just not that kind of person. The rules are there for a reason.
2: Yeah, you're a rule follower, not a rule breaker.
0: So I'm sorry.
2: Although that sounds like...
0: I'm sorry, Callum.
2: Bon Jovi.
0: Sorry, Callum. Nobody calls me a beep bag and gets away with it. Right, well, they are playing Scotland tonight, Murrayfield Stadium. And if you're going, they might play this.

0: cloudy with rain for most of the day today. A bit brighter this evening. Fairly mild with light winds and a high today of 17 Celsius. Let's get the latest MFR headlines. Here comes Joe Ogburn.
1: This is MFR.
2: Scotland's universities are facing a growing financial crisis, with spending now outstripping income by about £200 million. A new report warns the current funding model isn't sustainable as rising costs and fewer international students hit budgets. Authorities in Nepal are warning of the risk of further floods, with mountain lakes close to overflowing. 469 people have been confirmed dead in the initial disaster 2 days ago, with 1,000 missing there and in neighbouring Tibet. Rangers have crashed out of Europe after defeat to Jablonets on penalties. Dan McInnes' side lost 1-0 in Czechia last night, with the tie eventually being decided on spot kicks. Former striker Gordon Dalziel thinks fans will already be looking for McInnes to be out the door.
3: It's an absolute disaster for them, there's no doubt. But right now, I would guarantee you they're a massive percent want Derek McInnes out, Rangers.
2: Motherwell and Hibs were also knocked out of Europe last night. That's the latest. I'm Joe Ogburn.

0: FR, this is Boogie in the morning. Big shout to you if you are in a truck today. Mon the truckers. Truckers do an amazing job. And recently Truckness was held. I think it was last weekend, maybe the weekend before. Anyway, it was an amazing event. I got to announce the winner of the Trucker of the Year.
1: Did you?
0: I did, yeah. So it was absolutely fantastic. And there's even more reasons to celebrate because this year Truckness raised £28,275.62 for Cash for Kids.
1: Yay, that's a huge amount of money.
0: Yeah, it's a huge amount, isn't it? That means the total raised by Truckness over the years for Cash for Kids is now over £106,000.
1: That's just amazing.
0: Yeah, more than 100 grand raised to help support children and their families across the Highlands and Moray. And it's just an amazing, amazing thing. So thank you. They're so generous, the truckers. And the organisers of Truckness, the drivers, the businesses, the volunteers, everybody who donated. So that's a massive thank you from all the team here at MFR and from us and from Cash for Kids, of course. £106,000 they've now raised.
1: Brilliant.
0: And I do think that when I eventually get found out on the radio, I'm going to become a trucker.
1: I'd like to. Do they still have CB radios in trucks?
0: Oh, I mean, I hadn't even thought of that.
1: Yeah. What would your handle be?
2: Breaker, breaker.
1: Yeah. Well. Mine is Big Mama.
0: Let's not ask why. This is MFR.

0: Right, on a Friday, we do Free For All Friday, so you can send us absolutely anything you want. You can send us a joke. You can send us a recommendation. Mm-hmm. You can send
1: a dilemma.
0: We love,
1: love
0: a dilemma.
1: A dilemma.
0: Dilemmas are our favourite thing. By the way, people getting in touch about how to stay awake, because apparently John said that if you brush your teeth,
1: that freshens you up,
0: it wakes you.
1: You
0: wake up. If you brush your teeth, apparently you wake up. Mm-hmm. And who knew that that was a thing?
1: Other tips?
0: Well,
1: asking for a friend.
0: Star jumps.
1: Oh, shut up.
0: Every 30 minutes.
1: Not wearing the right bra for that.
0: Do you know what? I think I'll just brush your teeth. NFR.
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19: Good morning. Roads across north of Scotland starting to pick up for this time in the morning. As you come up the A9 through the Rigmore Interchange and over towards the Longman Roundabout, it's busy but moving, as is if you're trying to join the roundabout coming from the Longman Road. On the Tor Roundabout coming from the southbound A9 and the A835, traffic is starting to build as you come through there. And in Inverness, the B865 Academy Street near the train station, you've got a touch of slow traffic as you come that way. A836 Neva Bridge, both directions, as temporary traffic lights to allow for new road construction. And that's you up to date.
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0: Friday, Boogie in the Morning. Good news in the world of telly yesterday. They've announced season 3 of Last One Laughing, which is the best thing on the TV.
1: It's a great show.
0: If you've never seen it, they put comedians in like the Big Brother house and they're not allowed to laugh under any circumstances.
1: Now, they do one in Ireland. Is this the Jimmy Carr one?
0: Yeah, this is the British one. So it's season 3. Lee Mack is going to be in it. Catherine Ryan, Harry Hill, Catherine Parkinson, Michelle DeSwart. I don't know who that is, but I'm sure she's very funny. John Richardson as well is going to be on. And also, now, you know Richard Adeodi?
1: Adeodi, yeah.
0: He was the runner-up in the first series. He's back for a second shot. And Roisin Conerty, who was the sort of co-host with Jimmy Carr, she's not the co-host anymore. She's going in the house.
1: Is she?
0: So it's, if you've never watched it, you absolutely should.
1: It's watching comedians trying to make each other laugh. It's great fun.
0: And they're not allowed to laugh. And it's the funniest thing you've ever seen. And it's coming soon. Season 3 on the way.

0: Silent Hill Festival was last weekend, and Johnny Boy was on the bill.
1: Yes.
0: Yeah.
2: You had a dressing room and everything, and a backstage rider.
0: What was on your backstage rider? So that's stuff that you're allowed to ask for.
3: I didn't demand anything.
0: Yeah.
3: So they'd said there would be a standard festival rider provided.
0: Yes.
3: Unless I then asked for other bits and bobs.
0: What was on the standard one?
3: So I had bottles of water.
0: Yes.
3: Tins of juice.
0: Yeah.
3: Some beers. With a bottle of whiskey.
0: A bottle of whiskey?
3: Crisps. Breakfast cereal bars.
0: Wow.
3: Haribo, obviously.
0: Yeah. All for yourself.
3: Yeah.
2: How chocolate. Much of it was left before you got off stage?
3: As soon as I went in, I tried to style it out, and I was like, is this all free?
0: Amazing. Donna's been in touch with a question for Free For All Friday. She says, I have my Weetabix with hot water, which some people think is strange.
2: Yeah.
0: Yeah. Yeah. No, Donna, it is strange.
2: Weird.
0: There's nothing unstrange about that at all.
2: Ooh.
0: Is there any food that you eat that people think it's strange that you eat it that way? Well, I mean, with Weetabix, you have to have it with something creamy like a milk or...
2: It's going to be hot.
0: Or a yogurt or something.
2: I like a hot milk with Weetabix.
0: Hot milk.
2: Because it makes it all mushy.
0: Oh, I do like things that are mushy.
2: Yeah, me too. Do you know, I think we need it. I don't think the weather's that great, is it, over the weekend?
0: Nah, not really. It's TTF Friday!

0: That's better. Friday morning with TTF. New Emotion. We play TTF every Friday. Just cause.
1: I could go again, to be honest.
0: Don't tempt me, young Arlene. Don't tempt me. There you go. So TTF Friday, we play that song every week. If you want to get in touch on Free For All Friday on WhatsApp, so we take anything and everything on a Friday. We don't set the agenda. We don't set the topic.
1: We're lazy. We just like you to do the work.
0: We've done it the other 4 days of the week.
1: So he's a break.
0: On a Friday, come on, it's your turn. Anything you want to talk about, send us a WhatsApp, 0333 20 20 400, and we just see where the conversation goes. The news is next.
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0: Good morning, it's Friday, it's the 28th of August. This is Boogie in the Morning. Let's get the very latest news. Here comes Joe Ober.
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13: The top stories this hour. Scotland's universities are being warned they can't keep running as they are after a report found they spent £200 million more than they earned in a year. Rising costs and a drop in international students are putting huge strain on budgets. Ministers admit more needs to be done to make university funding sustainable. Reports suggest a lake has burst its banks in the Himalayas, threatening more floods in already devastated parts of Nepal. It's prompted panic in towns and villages below it, with people trying to flee to higher ground. Operations to find hundreds of missing people from the initial flash floods are continuing. Karna Singh Tarnang's brother is among those unaccounted for.
14: Even if we had a body, at least we'd have something. We don't even have that. We just want some information. How many people have died? How many people have been rescued?
13: More than 200 police officers are being sent to the Middlesbrough area after violent incidents left 9 people dead. They include a fatal house fire which killed a young girl, Saturday's crash on the A66, and a stabbing nearby. Single women and more couples could become eligible for IVF on the NHS in Scotland. The Scottish Government's announced a review including a potential expansion of treatment. The National Fertility Group will investigate the cost and demand. It's due to report back by the summer of next year. Now, Rangers will have no European football this season. Dermot McInnes' side lost 1-0 to Jablonec in Czechia last night after going down 4-3 on penalties. It's the first time in 9 years Rangers won't have group stage football. Former striker Gordon Dalziel thinks the board could come under fire for their managerial appointments since taking over.
15: Right now, I think the Rangers fans are looking and thinking they've made 3 massive decisions, and the third one with Dermot McInnes is now becoming a question mark.
13: And Celebrity Traitors has triumphed at this year's Edinburgh TV Festival Awards, taking home 2 prizes. The show is filmed at Ardross Castle near Alness.
16: Weather.
17: 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If you're driving a van, be sure to know your speed limits.
13: Cloudy and wet for most of the day. The rain should clear by this evening, though. Feeling mild with highs of 17. That's the latest. I'm Joe Ogber.
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0: Friday, MFR, Boogie in the Morning. Arlene's here.
20: Hello, morning. Coming up at 8.25, Simon, an offshore chef from Elgin, is taking on the 5K minute.
0: All right, John's on the buttons. Morning, John.
21: Morning.
0: And Ross has all the travel for the north of Scotland. Good morning, Ross.
22: Good morning. Starting on the A9 between Moy and Rigbeck, there's a little bit of congestion as you come through the roadworks there. The Tor roundabout from the southbound A9 and the A835 has a little bit of stop-start traffic on approach, and I will have a full update for you in the next 20 minutes.
0: Free Throw Friday today. I don't know why, but people are sending us jokes.
20: Are they?
0: Yeah.
20: Excellent.
0: David has sent us this. 2 wind turbines are up on a hill, and one says to the other, "What kind of music do you like?" And he says, "Well, I've always been a big heavy metal fan." Yeah,
20: I think it's a funny joke. It was the delivery.
0: And Craig says, "How do you make a waterbed more bouncy?" You fill it with spring water. That's pretty good. It's all right. It's not bad.
20: Yeah.
0: I think that's probably enough, though.
20: Yeah.
0: 0333 20 0333 20 20 400 if you would like to contribute for Free For All Friday.
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0: We find there's nothing wrong with my delivery there, Arlene. It was just that, wasn't it?

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0: 5 till 10. I'm Boogie. This is my friend Arlene.
1: Hello, morning.
0: Johnny Boy is here.
2: Good morning.
0: Pressing the buttons, keeping us on time, and doing a mix after 9 today on the show. Woo-hoo. Because it's Payday Friday. It's the last Friday of the month. So John will be doing a special mix on the show later today. Now, because it's Free For All Friday, you can ask us anything. You can send in absolutely anything on a Friday, and we just see where the conversation goes. And a little while ago, we got a message, I think it was from Donna, wasn't it? And she said that she has Weetabix with water. Hot water.
1: That's just strange.
0: Have you tried it?
1: No, to be fair, well, I haven't. But maybe. Anything with hot water is a bit meh.
0: How's that coffee you're drinking there?
1: Apart
0: is that all right?
1: That's good.
0: That's all fine, is it? See, because I have the porridge pots in the morning.
1: Yeah.
0: And you put boiling water into that. And it's quite similar kind of thing to Weetabix, isn't it?
1: No, it's not. No, because the porridge pots have like a powder milk sort of thing through it.
0: Oh, yeah.
1: Yeah.
0: Is that what that powder is?
1: Yeah.
0: I've always wondered. Kelly says, my dad used to have Weetabix with cold diluting orange juice.
1: Oh, weird.
0: Now, I think fresh orange juice, you know, would be all right, but diluting juice.
1: Oh.
0: A bit of Robinson's in there.
1: Very strange. Okay.
0: It's a bit weird, isn't it? But he didn't like milk.
1: But we're not judging. It's fine.
0: You're judging.
1: I am.
0: And Tammy says, talking about weird food, I sometimes have oranges on toast.
2: Why?
1: Well, like a tin of mandarin oranges or like a peeled orange.
0: She doesn't say, but I'm guessing she peels it, puts it into the sections, squishes it onto a bit of toast there.
1: Ew.
0: Would you have butter on the toast as well?
1: No. No, well, I wouldn't have either, to be honest. Well, I would have the butter, but not both.
0: Fair enough. Helen says, now, guys, it's not been a great week this week. We lost Dolly Parton and Tim Curry, didn't we?
1: Yeah.
0: Yeah, R.I.P. Here's a question, though. Which celebrity death had the biggest effect on you? Oh, there's a good question. For me, it was David Bowie, says Helen. I was a massive fan, and the news seemed to come from nowhere. Do you know what I mean? He was like, it wasn't like he was reported he was ill and then he died. It seemed to all happen very quickly.
1: Well, that was his making, wasn't it?
0: Yeah,
1: he decided
0: so it
1: that he didn't
0: private.
1: Want it bandied about.
0: Celebrity deaths sort of hit you the hardest, I guess.
1: I remember the first one was Elvis. And that was in 1977.
0: I remember the Elvis, and I was very young then, but I remember my mum and my Auntie Margot were quite upset. And I was like, what's wrong? And they were like, Elvis is dead.
1: Yeah.
0: So, who's Elvis? I didn't know who he was.
1: I think 11.
0: Yeah.
1: And then John Lennon in 1980.
0: I mean, I don't know. I can't think of any that I'd...
1: Alan Rickman. I was really upset when he
0: was such a good actor.
1: I know.
0: I mean, obviously, there's Diana. When Diana died, that like everybody kind of mourned.
1: This is
0: that
1: a cheery conversation
0: it
1: for
0: is.
1: Friday morning.
0: Great. Happy Friday, everyone!
1: Thanks for the question. Great.
0: 0333 20 20 400. Let's stick to oranges on toast, shall we? Here's Naughty Boy.
3: These four lonely walls have changed the way I feel.
0: Craig says George Michael because it was Christmas Day.
1: Yeah, of course.
0: Yeah, that was brutal.

0: Naughty Boy, Beyonce, Running. If I lose my... We're talking about celebrity deaths. It's been a week for them, hasn't it? Dolly Parton and Tim Curry. Robin Williams.
1: Oh, yeah.
0: Lynn says, when Robin Williams died, it really affected me. I don't know why. Just some of your favourite childhood films, I guess. He was in those.
1: But I think he'd also had such a challenging life in terms of his mental health. Yeah. And that's always sad, isn't it?
0: Katrina says, for me, it was Jade Goody. I was never a massive fan, but I think it was because it was Mother's Day.
1: Yeah.
0: And she had young kids, and I think that really affected me. And I've just been speaking to Neil on the phone. And Neil says, for me, it was Peter Alice, you know, the golf commentator.
1: Oh, he was fantastic.
0: And, oh, yeah, very, very deep voice. Very, very understated, wasn't he, Peter Alice?
1: Yeah.
0: And he said, golf's never been the same, really, since Peter Alice died. And he said, my favourite Peter Alice commentary was, he was talking about the golf, and then he went, I was watching Carol Vorderman the other day on the telly, and I got aroused. Not bad, seven letters. That's brilliant, isn't it?
1: Very good.
0: Very good. Amy Winehouse says,
1: oh, yeah.
0: Let's not go down the,
1: oh, please,
0: the celebrity
1: no.
0: death thing no. this morning. We'll leave it there. But thank you for all the messages that are coming in. All right, 0333 20 2400 on Free For All Friday. Later, you could win £700,000. That would cheer you up on a miserable Friday. So get yourself in the draw to get the call on Make Me a Winner.
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15: Good morning. Starting on the A9 between Moy and Rigbeg, the long-term roadworks are causing some problems this morning. It's a speed restriction of 40 miles per hour. Traffic is starting to back up as you come through there, so just watch your speed on approach. Staying on the A9 as you come up through the Rigmore interchange and over towards the Longman roundabout, that's looking busy but moving, as is if you're trying to join the roundabout coming from the Longman Road. And the tow roundabout from the southbound A9 and the A835 is stop-start traffic on approach. That's you, up to date.
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0: Friday, MFR, Boogie in the Morning, under canvas into its final weekend at Eden Court. Tonight, Rudy Mackay and Megan Mackay are performing twice, 4:15 and then 7:15. The final Hooli closes the festivities tomorrow evening. Inverness Careers Fair is on today. That's at the Eden Court as well. Kirkhill Gala Day is on Saturday. The Bucky Classic Car Show is on Sunday at Lindsay Gordon Park in Bucky. And McGregor's Gathering End of Summer Sessions, Day of Music, is on at McGregor's in the city in Inverness.
1: Oh my God.
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0: Right, Friday's 5K Minute. Got Simon playing today. Hi, Simon.
3: Hi, Boogie, how's it going?
0: Hi, yeah, pretty well, thank you. Simon is an offshore chef, but he's currently onshore, so it's 4 weeks on, 4 weeks off, is that right?
3: It is, yeah.
0: Okay, how long have you been back onshore?
3: I've been home a week now, so 3 weeks to go.
0: You're already getting under your wife Sarah's feet, I'm going to guess.
3: You've got a couple of... I think that was after day one.
0: Yeah. A couple of kids, Katie, who's 7, and Lucas, who is 4.
4: Yeah, so are you the chef at home too?
3: Oh, yeah. That's one of the reasons Sarah married me, I think. Because she can't cook.
0: I'm sure you have other talents, Simon. If you win the grand, you want to take the family to Disney Paris and maybe towards a new car as well. Okay, well, let's see if we can sort you out. We've got £5,000 here. You get 10 questions, you get 60 seconds. If you score 10 out of 10, you will win the money. We must accept your first answer for each question. If you get stuck, say pass, and we'll come back to it at the end, okay?
3: Right.
0: Good luck. Here we go. 5K Minute starts now.
4: Kellogg's mascot, Coco, is what kind of animal?
3: Monkey.
4: Your mother's sister's child is what relation to you?
3: Cousin.
4: The Chernobyl nuclear disaster occurred in what decade?
3: 80s.
4: In 2023, TV channel BT Sport was rebranded to what name?
3: TNT.
4: On a compass, what is directly opposite northeast?
3: Southwest.
4: The next Formula One race in the 2026 calendar will be held in which country?
3: Pass.
4: Zara Larsson supported which singer at Edinburgh Summer Sessions this week?
3: Pass.
4: In the abbreviation ASMR, what does the letter M stand for?
3: Maintenance.
4: Dougie Imrie is the current manager of which Scottish football club?
3: AJ.
4: In chess, each player starts with how many pieces on the board?
3: 24.
0: Oh,
4: okay.
0: Okay. Right, stay there for a second, young Simon, and we'll be back with the answers just after Alex Warren. Here's Carry You Home. Wow.

0: Alex Warren, Carrie Home, and back to the 5K minute.
1: And playing today, it's the offshore chef, Simon.
0: Offshore chef, offshore chef, offshore chef. That's not easy to say five times, is it? All right, let's go through these answers. How do you feel it went this morning, Simon?
2: Not good.
0: Well, you did okay. Kellogg's mascot, Coco, is what kind of animal? A monkey. It's right, it's the Coco Pops monkey, isn't
1: yes.
0: it? Your mother's sister's child is what relation to you? Cousin. Yeah. The Chernobyl nuclear disaster occurred in which decade? You said the 80s, and that is right, yeah, 1986. In 2023, TV channel BT Sport was rebranded to what name? TNT Sports is the right answer. That's a good answer, that. 4 out of 4. On a compass, what is directly opposite northeast? Southwest is the right answer. It doesn't matter how many, what you say, it's always the opposite.
1: Yes.
0: So if you say north, northwest, the opposite of that is south-southeast. East.
1: Yeah. I don't know. Don't ask me. I can't do directions.
0: Okay, 5 for 5 so far. And then it went off a cliff a little bit. The next Formula One race in the 2026 calendar will be held in which country? You passed in that. It's in Italy. It's going to be at Monza, not this weekend, but the following weekend. Zara Larsson supported which singer at the Edinburgh Summer Sessions this week? You passed in that as well. I thought that was quite hard. Lord was the answer to that. In the abbreviation ASMR, what does the letter M stand for?
2: Nothing.
0: Now, you said maintenance. Nah, it's actually meridian. So ASMR stands for autonomous sensory meridian response. It's when your goosebumps come up because somebody's whispering in your ear, that kind of thing. Dougie Imrie is the current manager of which Scottish football club? You said Airdrieonians. That's not right. It's Raith Rovers. And in chess, each player starts with how many pieces on the board? You said 24. Nah, it is 8 across a chessboard, but there's only 2 rows, so it's 16. So you've got all your big pieces and then the 8 pawns. So that is 16, not 24. But solid score.
3: 5 out of 10.
0: Nothing wrong with that, mate. You have a great weekend. Thanks for being on, Simon. Cheers, Simon. Off he goes. And so, no winner today, but we can try again next week.
1: Yes, we can. $5,000 in the pot. You need to register to play. You can find the page on our website.
0: Is that on our website?
1: It's on our website.
0: Friday, MFR, cloudy with rain for most of the day today. A bit brighter this evening. Fairly mild with light winds and a high today of 17 Celsius. 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Here comes Joe Ogburn.
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5: Scotland's universities are facing a growing financial crisis, with spending now outstripping income by about £200 million. A new report warns the current funding model isn't sustainable as rising costs and fewer international students hit budgets. Authorities in Nepal are warning of the risk of further floods, with mountain lakes close to overflowing. 469 people have been confirmed dead in the initial disaster 2 days ago, with 1,000 missing there and in neighbouring Tibet. Rangers have crashed out of Europe after defeat to Jablonec on penalties. Dan McInnes' side lost 1-0 in Czechia last night, with the tie eventually being decided on spot kicks. Former striker Gordon Dalziel thinks fans will already be looking for McInnes to be out the door.
6: It's an absolute disaster for them. There's no doubt. But right now, I would guarantee you that a massive percent want Derek McInnes out, Rangers.
5: Motherwell and Hibs were also knocked out of Europe last night. That's the latest. I'm Joe Ogburn.

0: morning, it is Friday. Friday means free for all Friday. That means you can ask us absolutely anything. 0333 20 20 400. Helen says, have you ever gone anywhere on holiday after seeing it like in a movie or a TV show? That's a good question.
1: Oh, that's a very good question.
0: We have actually. We went to, what's that place off the coast of Italy where they did the White Lotus? Sicily.
1: Oh, yes.
0: The White Lotus. We watched that, saw everybody getting murdered, and we thought, let's go there.
1: Not quite what you expected.
0: It was, do you know what? Some parts of it were absolutely beautiful, but there was a lot of litter and there was a lot of, it was just a bit downtrodden, really.
1: Right.
0: I think since the mafia moved,
1: it's
0: not quite what it used to be. But it was still stunning, but it's massive.
1: But the horses are all happy there now.
0: Ever been anywhere on holiday after seeing it on the telly? You know, you watch something, you thought, that looks amazing, let's go there.
1: Yeah, I see very exotic things and I want to go there, but I never get around to finding out where that is.
0: Yeah.
1: So,
0: yeah.
1: No, not yet.
0: All right. That's a good question, though. But I would recommend Sicily. We're going to do all the White Lotus places eventually. Or is it Thailand? There's another one coming soon, which I think is going to be in France, south of France. So I've been there already, though, so it's fine. Thanks for the message. It's Boogie in the Morning.

0: Milne Mix is coming up after 9 today. However, there's a slight issue. You said you married me. His files are corrupted on his computer. It's fine. Are we still going to get a mix?
1: It's just one of these things. I'm sure-ish. It will be fine.
0: You're sure-ish it will be fine. All right. But there might be a slight delay is what you've been... That's what you just said to me. That because it's 9:10 is when the Milne Mix is on.
2: Mm.
0: Every time, 9:10, I've just been told...
1: Maybe a buffer.
0: It might be late. But he's a perfectionist, you see, Armin.
2: Yes, he likes it to be right.
0: And also, he's trying to mix in Dolly Parton. Into the mix, you see.
2: A little
0: that's
2: tribute
0: why
2: to Dolly.
0: A wee tribute to Dolly. So, okay, so there's...
2: Well, let him off then.
0: All right. If it's no one by 9:30, though, you're fired.
1: Okay.
0: All right, travel is next.
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9: Good morning. Roads across the north of Scotland busy but moving for this time in the morning. As you come up the A9 through the Raigmore interchange and over to the Longman roundabout, you've got a bit of stop-start traffic. Similar situation if you're trying to join the roundabout coming from the Longman Road. In Dingwall High Street towards Newton Road, you have a little bit of traffic as you try to move there. And if you're travelling on the Tour roundabout coming from the southbound A9 and the A835, it's stop-start traffic as you try to approach. Apart from that, all your major routes are running well, and that is you up to date.
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11: Friday, MFR. Cloudy with rain for most of the day. A little bit brighter by this evening. Fairly mild with light winds. And today's

0: the morning. It is Friday. I'm really excited for my wee daughter coming home. I've not seen her for over a week, you know.
1: Yeah, she's been out in an outward bound course.
0: Yeah, she has all this week. And I was away at the Formula One last week, so I haven't seen her since like a week past Wednesday. Anyway, I'm excited. She's coming back. She's been kicking about the Highlands, and she was up the Cairngorms, and she's had just the best time. And we love Cairngorm Mountain. We've been there as a family before, and it's a brilliant place to go with the kids. You can go up the funicular,
1: which is running and just looking glorious.
0: It's looking great. Get yourself all the way at the top. And then they've got a new thing, a mountain cart, and you can zoom back down the hill again. Saves you having to walk, doesn't it? So big thrills, big scenery. Cairngorm Mountain has summer totally sorted. You can ride the UK's highest mountain railway. And if you've got kids under five, they go for free. Mm-hmm. So start making your summer magic at Cairngorm Mountain, Scotland's favourite mountain destination, which is just outside Aviemore. It's well worth a visit before it starts to get dark at night. Boogie in the morning.

0: Melvin, Ellie Goulding, I need your love. Daniel says, morning, Boogie and the team. I understand this might be a controversial opinion, but after all the nice weather, it's nice to have some drizzle this morning, isn't it?
1: No, it's not.
0: It is.
1: Well, it's good for the garden. If it was chucking it down this morning.
0: It's good for the farmers, because it's been dry. And also, moan the farmers. Right, coming up, Big John's Big Mix for Payday Friday. It's on the way. It's going to be late today. It's normally 9:10, but John is having issues getting Dolly Parton to fit in with the rest of the mix. But it will be coming up between 9 and 10.
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0: Good morning. It's Friday. It's the 28th of August. This is Boogie in the Morning. Let's get the very latest news. Here comes Joe Ober.
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19: The top stories this hour. Scotland universities are facing a growing financial crisis, with spending now outstripping income by about £200 million. A new report's warning the current funding model isn't sustainable, as rising costs and fewer international students hit budgets. Ministers say more work is needed to secure the future of higher education. Authorities in Nepal and China say there could be more flooding in areas devastated by a collapsed glacier. Lakes on either side of the border in the Himalayas are at risk of overflowing. Rescuers are still searching for survivors from the initial disaster. More than 30 British people are among the missing. Among them are Mala and Bipin Patel from Coventry. Anant is their son.
20: When we've contacted the Foreign Office, the information has been practically non-existent. That's where the concern is now, is that it's now an ongoing period of time where we feel that there is no clear information that has emerged from the authorities.
19: A Shetland couple who allowed their dogs to become so matty that left them in pain have been banned from owning animals. Peter and Helen Doyle have been sentenced to unpaid work for mistreating their cockapoos, Poppy and Henry. Poppy's fur was so matty that it took over an hour to remove. The dogs were taken to Inverness to be cared for and have now been found new homes. Now, pregnant women with more than one long-term health condition could see big changes to their care thanks to a £1.3 million project. It's hoped it'll help reduce risks and improve support for the growing number of women facing complex challenges. Dr. Marit Black from Aberdeen Uni says they've joined forces with experts in England and people with lived experience to put a care bundle together.
21: And that's what we're testing in this piece of work, where we can implement five different features of care that should make a real difference to the quality, the experience and the outcomes of care.
19: Now, Rangers manager Dennis McInnes says he's mortified after the side went out of Europe on penalties last night. They were beaten by Jablonec in the Czech Republic.
22: Weather.
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19: Cloudy and wet for most of the day. The rain should clear by this evening, though. Feeling mild with highs of 17. That's the latest. I'm Joe Ogber.
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0: Friday, Boogie in the Morning. Arlene's here.
1: Hello, and tonight is the night someone will win 700 grand on Make Me a Winner. Details on how to enter coming up.
0: All right, Johnny Boy, get ready for the big mix. Hello, John.
26: Good morning.
0: And Ross has the travel. Good morning, Ross.
27: Good morning. Usual congestion on the roads for this time in the morning. A9 as you come through the Rigmore interchange and over towards the Longman roundabout. Busy but moving there, and it's a similar situation if you're trying to join the roundabout coming from the Longman roads. I'll have a full update for you in the next 20 minutes.

0: impress me much. It's Shania Twain. Remember earlier we were talking about unusual food combos and stuff like that on Free For All Friday? Well, Steve says, I'm quite partial to a peanut butter and ketchup sandwich.
1: Now, that doesn't sound too bad.
0: It sounds awful.
1: No, I've had a peanut butter and jam sandwich.
0: Yeah, well, that's fine, but not ketchup. He says also, Cilla Black was partial to an orange with an OXO cube sprinkled over the top of it.
1: Ooh.
0: Ew.
1: Ooh, is that a Liverpudlian thing?
0: I don't know. Well, it's a weird combination of tastes, yeah. That, isn't it? All right. I wonder what it would taste. I wonder if it would taste like summer. Sorry, I'm trying to do a really cheesy DJ link here. This is the new song from James Blunt.

0: Lyle Smith. Hello to Shaggy. Where's John's mix? He says.
1: All right, Shaggy, can do.
0: It's in capital letters, that's why.
1: Oh, really?
0: Shug, it is coming. John has had one or two techie issues.
2: Two words. Sorry to go all techie.
0: Yeah.
2: Stem separation. Okay? That's what we're working with.
1: That sounds tricky.
0: Do you know what stem separation is in the world of audio?
1: No, it's not. It's not a biological thing, is it?
0: No, it's not. But what's stem? This is an amazing bit of technology, right? I'm just going to explain it to everybody, just real quick. So,
1: is it better if John did, because he really knows what he's talking about?
0: No, I know what I'm talking about.
1: Okay, fine.
0: So, you know when you get a record, right? So you got a song that's made, a song that is mixed, right?
1: Yeah.
0: And there's sort of four bits to it. There's the drums, there's the guitar or the lead or whatever, there's the bass, and then there's the vocals.
1: Okay.
0: Now, in the past, it was impossible to separate them.
1: Yes.
0: You can't unmix a cake. Is Correct. A good way of looking at it, yes. Right? So you got a cake there. You kind of get the eggs at that cake because it's already mixed in, right?
1: Got you.
0: But now the technology is so good.
1: So the stems are the separation
0: the stems
1: of,
0: are the
1: of
0: four
1: things.
0: Different bits. The four different bits that make up a song, you can then take out just the vocal. And right. You can take the vocal out and listen to it on its own. Or you could take the vocal out and just listen to the rest of the song, which therefore would give you an instrumental version of the song.
1: I think John would have shortened that.
0: All right, whatever.
1: Long statement. MFR. Anyway, is it coming?
2: Yes.
0: Yeah, so's Christmas. At 9:17, you could win £700,000. You could buy a fancy computer that had all the stem separation in it. That's what you could spend the money, whatever you want. It's your money, and it's £700,000, and it is tax-free. So get involved.
1: 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Standard network rate supply. You have to be 18 or over to enter. And you can also enter at makemeawinner.co.uk, where you'll find phone entry details and all the rules for this network competition. 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
0: All right, Gemma Atkinson makes the call. So maybe set a reminder on your phone for 5 o'clock just to say, you know, if the phone rings, take the chance, answer it, even if you don't recognise the number on the screen. If it is Gemma Atkinson and you have answered the phone, she will give you £700,000. And if you don't answer the phone, if you let it go to answer phone or you just reject the call, she'll give that £700,000 to someone else.
1: I know, she's such a cow.
0: Wow. Wow, that's the HR issue for today. Text. No, don't try and come back in.
1: I'm not
0: don't
1: going
0: come
1: to.
0: In. No, don't come in saying I'm just joking. Because we know that you're not.
1: She is so lovely.
0: Ah, there you go.
1: She is.
0: Yeah. Beat bag.
1: But she has no choice but to hand it to someone else.
0: That's it. Text yes to 61025. Backtrack, backtrack, backtrack.
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16: Sorry to interrupt your day, but I've just been diagnosed with dementia. 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
18: Good morning. Roads across the north of Scotland still a little bit busy for this time in the morning. Still some traffic as you come up the A9 through the Rigmore Interchange and over towards the Longman Roundabout. Similar situation if you're trying to join the roundabout coming from the Longman Road. On the Tour Roundabout, southbound A9 and the A835, it's still a little bit busy as you approach the roundabout. Looking towards the A835 between Tarvey and Garve, there's some roadworks causing some issues as you travel through that way. And on the A836 Naver Bridge, both directions, there's temporary travel lights to allow for new road construction.
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0: Shake it off. It's Swifty. Big in the morning. It's Friday coming up on 9:30. Earlier, we were talking about unusual food combos, or you have food, but just some slightly different. We had someone who had Weetabix with diluting juice. And Lorraine says, I love a digestive biscuit topped with cream cheese and then dry roasted peanuts sprinkled over the top. That actually sounds amazing.
1: Yeah. I can't have peanuts. It's not good for my constitution, if you know what I'm saying. But that does sound...
2: We always know when. Yeah.
0: We know when your constitution is playing up, Barbie.
1: Yeah. But that sounds really good.
0: It does. All right. It's time for Big John's Mix. Now, if you're new to the show, we should explain that Johnny Boy loves a mix. He's a bit of a DJ, a bit of a club DJ at heart. And we decided that the last Friday of every month, you get a mix. 5 minutes.
2: Ish. That,
0: yeah, I've just noticed it's about 7.5 today, but that's all right. And you mix it all together and you do that. And it sounds great. Everybody loves it. And by all means... During the mix, send us your feedback live on 0333 20 20 400. If you want to get involved, if you just want to scream, yes, Johnny Boy, or something like that, 0333 20 20 400. Now, you did want to include a tribute to Dolly Parton, so that's why it's been a bit late today, because it's quite difficult to get Dolly Parton's vocals out of a song using stem separation, as we've just discovered. But you've managed it. Are you ready?
2: Let's find out.
0: Okay, well, let's crack on. Here we go. Big Johnny Boy.

0: it.
1: Push me, and then just hurt me, till I can get my satisfaction, satisfaction.
2: See, Arlene's got her power tools out. Yes, Johnny boy! Oh, Gary's been back in touch. He

0: every Friday, the last Friday of the month. 0333 2020 400 if you want to send them some praise or indeed some criticism. We don't care. Excellent effort. Loved Dolly. Loved Creedence Clearwater Revival. JX, Ewan McVicar, Benny Benassi, and Love Inc.
1: I think he's the superstar.
0: Woo! Oh, you are a superstar. Grant Thompson is here.
2: Oh, that was good. I'm pumped for the weekend. Cheers.
1: That's so
0: ironic. Tell us something that we don't know, Grant. What was your favourite song in the mix?
2: GX, definitely. Yeah. That's one of my favourite songs.
0: Do love that. Okay. Big weekend for you, Grant. What are you up to this weekend? Anything fun?
2: I'm going to put on so much weight this weekend. Going for dinner tonight, and then going for dinner tomorrow night, and going for dinner on Sunday. Wow.
0: Can I tell you something funny? When I was in Amsterdam last week, I'd gone home because I had peaked too early.
1: Okay.
0: This was on Saturday. And my pals that I was with went for dinner. So they went to a pizzeria, and they had a pizza. And then there was a 200-yard walk from the pizzeria to the hotel, and in between, there was a steakhouse. So they went in for a steak as well.
1: They had two dinners.
0: Back to back.
1: Wow.
0: Which is magnificent.
1: That is impressive work.
3: That's called the munchies.
2: I was going to say, you've got to ask what they were getting up to that they required two dinners.
0: Grant Thompson is here from 10. Boogie in the morning. MFR.
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16: Good morning. Roads across the north of Scotland have returned to normal after being busier earlier on. Just a couple of bits of roadworks to inform you about: the A836 Naver Bridge. If you're travelling in both directions, there's temporary traffic lights there. That is to allow for new road construction. On the A9 between the B851 at Moy and the Rig Beg turnoff, long-term roadworks that way with narrow lanes and a speed restriction of 48 miles per hour. And on the A835, both directions from Garve towards Tarvie, there's roadworks with temporary traffic lights in operation. That's you up to date.
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0: Dean and rein me in. That's what we have to do to Arlene on a Friday, you know.
1: Most days, actually.
0: Let's do the birthdays for today. If it's yours, you share it with the following people. She is 65 today. She's an American actress. She was Stifler's mom. She was in The White Lotus as well. She was brilliant in that.
1: But she speaks like that.
0: That's right.
1: Sort of like Marilyn Monroe.
0: Stifler's mom. John. Stifler's mom.
2: Is it Jennifer?
1: Yes. Arlene.
2: Half a point each. Jennifer.
1: Is it Coolidge?
0: Yes. But neither of you get the point.
1: Why?
0: Because neither of you gave us a complete answer. 61 today, Canadian singer, but that don't impress me much.
1: Arlene.
0: Yes?
1: Ooh. Oh, Shania Twain.
0: is right.
1: I almost had Katie Lang there.
0: 57 today, American actor. He was in Kung Fu Panda, School of Rock.
2: John.
0: Yes.
2: Jack Black.
0: Yeah. Yeah, that's right. Oh, chicken. What was the song? What was it? Lava Chicken from Minecraft. Lava Chicken.
2: No.
0: Good. And 40 today. She played in Edinburgh this week as part of the summer sessions. She's the lead singer of a band called The Machine.
2: John.
0: John.
2: Florence Welsh.
0: Florence Welsh. Who, ironically, isn't Welsh.
1: Sorry about that.

0: I just might. Bruno Mars, and we are back tomorrow morning from 9, are we?
1: Yeah.
0: Can we not give people a break? Do we have to be on tomorrow?
1: I'm afraid so, because money's money.
0: Money is money, and we get paid by the shift. So we're definitely going to be here tomorrow.
1: We get pied by the shift as well.
0: Right. Grant Thompson is next. MFR.
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18: Thank you very much, Boogie, in the morning. 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It's Friday. It's Grant Thompson here with a throwback after your latest news with Joe.
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19: The top stories this hour. Police have named the teenager who was killed in a motorcycle crash as a northeast beauty spot. 17-year-old Caden Thompson died in an accident near Pennon on Monday. His family say they're devastated by the loss of their deeply loved son, brother, grandson and nephew. Scotland's universities are being warned they can't keep running as they are after a report found they spent £200 million more than they earned in a year. Rising costs and a drop in international students are putting huge strain on budgets. Ministers admit more needs to be done to make university funding sustainable. Reports suggest a lake has burst its banks in the Himalayas, threatening more floods in already devastated parts of Nepal. It's prompted panic in towns and villages below it, with people trying to flee to higher ground. Operations to find hundreds of missing people from the initial flash floods are continuing. Karna Singh Tarnang's brother is among those unaccounted for.
7: Even if we had a body, at least we'd have something. We don't even have that. We just want some information. How many people have died? How many people have been rescued?
19: Single women and more couples could become eligible for IVF on the NHS in Scotland. The Scottish Government's announced a review including a potential expansion of treatment. The National Fertility Group will investigate the cost and demand. It's due to report back by the summer of next year. Now, Rangers will have no European football this season. Dermot McInnes' side lost 1-0 to Jablonec in Czechia last night after going down 4-3 on penalties. It's the first time in 9 years Rangers won't have group stage football. Former striker Gordon Dalziel thinks the board could come under fire for their managerial appointments since taking over.
20: Right now, I think the Rangers fans are looking and thinking they've made three massive decisions, and the third one with Dermot McInnes has now become a question mark.
19: And Celebrity Traitors has triumphed at this year's Edinburgh TV Festival Awards, taking home two prizes. The show is filmed at Ardross Castle near Alness.
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19: Cloudy and wet for most of the day. The rain should clear by this evening, though. Feeling mild with highs of 17. That's the latest. I'm Joe Otbar.
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18: Morning, Grant Thompson here. Are you buzzing for Friday? Going to start the throwbacks next with some Maroon 5. Right now, though, we've got £700,000 up for grabs on Make Me a Winner. It's the biggest game on the radio. Someone today is going to get the biggest payday of their life. At this moment last week, Jane had no idea her life was going to change forever. She won on Friday of last week. It could be you today. Enter, and you could be speaking to Gemma Atkinson later. 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Now, you've got to be over 18, and you can enter at makemeawinner.co.uk, where you'll find phone entry details and all the rules for this network competition. 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

Will Smith there, Men in Black, our Friday morning's throwback. Grant Thompson here. Are you buzzing for the weekend, pay weekend and all that? We're going out for dinner tonight, and it's a restaurant I've not been to since I was a kid. I have already been on the website, decided what starter I'm having, what main, and what dessert as well. Can you tell I'm excited? Coming up, Eric Prydz, and right now, here's Little Mix. This is

0: with that 90s dance for you there, the original, and I love you, baby. Hi to Logan, who is buzzing for Bon Jovi at Murrayfield tonight. Can you please play something from Bon Jovi? I think that's definitely going to be a shout on the throwback takeover later. So remember, you choose the tunes at 12:30. Hi, Grant, it's an HI. You can say hi to Shelley and Peter, currently sunning ourselves in Palma Nova, loving your tunes on the Rayo app. Where are you this morning and what are you doing while I'm getting the tunes on? Let me know and I'll get you a shout. So you can text me 61025 with my name Grant at the start, or you can get me on WhatsApp, you can voice note, or you can message me. It's 0333 20 20 400. Have you started the weekend already? Let me know and I'll get you a shout. I'm going to get you ready for the weekend. Got some Todd Terry and Lana Del Rey coming up.
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pretty sure when that music video came out, it was like one of the longest ever. Lady Gaga and Beyonce and Telephone. Grant a massive shout out, please, to Megan and Stephen, who are getting married today. Can't wait to spend it with you. That's from Wendy, Scott and the girls. Oh, congratulations, guys. Hopefully the weather's great today. Get loads of cracking pictures. Hi to Olivia, who's in our art class today. Jill's been on. Thank you for your message. And all right, Grant, need a shout out, please, to Craig and Liam, a.k.a. Dumb and Dumber, who are absolutely smashing it for Arrow today. That's from Charlie. It is Todd Terry and Joss

0: auto-tune Lana Del Rey, and that is Summertime Sadness. GBX on from 6 o'clock tonight. Callum's Hits Party is on at 10. That is how we roll on a Friday. Grant, any chance of a wee shout-out, please? It's Kev here. McDonald's breakfast today. Can you tell it's payday? And I can tell it's Friday as well. David sent a voice note in. What are you saying, David?
1: Good morning, Grant.
0: Morning.
1: I would love it if you could do a big shout-out to my gorgeous, loving girlfriend, Carmen, and her lovely friends Moira, Isla and Leslie are out fallow in Portugal, and I wish them the very best of their sunny day today out in the sun and by the pool.
0: When David's stuck at home, he wishes you all have a great time in the sunshine, because David's at his work. 0333 2020 400 is my number on WhatsApp. Let me know where you're listening this morning. Let me know what you're doing, and I'll get you a shout on the throwback between now and 11 o'clock. MFR.
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0: karaoke classic, Wheatus, Teenage Dirtbag on Friday morning's throwback. John, what are you saying?
1: Good morning, Grant. Can you give a shout out to all the staff at George Mitchell Dental Lab and tell young Callum and Rob

0: DJ tomorrow night. Might play that last tune, Sean Paul, and that is Temperature. Hi to William Grant. I am carting straw today, slow and steady. Got your tunes on. That's from William the Digger Driver. Morning, Grant. Can I please give a shout out to Harry and brother Anthony, who are working for IB Roofing out in Falkirk. Can we get a throwback, please? Maybe The Clash. Maybe on the throwback takeover later. You never know. You choose the tunes at 12:30, so I don't do requests on the throwback, but throwback takeover is on at 12:30, so you can get your shouts on then. Hi to Liam. Hi to David, who's been on. And Grant, is there any chance of a wee mention for Samantha, who's been an absolute trooper today? We have sent her out on the roll run, and she's come back just in the nick of time. Nothing like the roll run on Pay Friday. Mine's is a doubler, and it's a square sausage and tatty scone. Thank you very much. Right, you can listen back to any of the throwbacks from the last month on our Rayo app. I'll do it all over again Monday morning after Boogie and Arlene finish at 10. And stay there, your latest news at 11 is coming up next.
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0: Got a big Friday song from Grace coming up for you. Play some Alex Warren as well. Right now it's 11 o'clock. Joe Odber has the latest news.
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12: A North East family say they're devastated by the death of their son in a motorbike crash. 17-year-old Caden Thompson was killed in a one-vehicle accident near Pennon on Monday evening. Police are still trying to piece together what happened and want to hear from anyone with dashcam footage. A review is being ordered into who should be eligible for IVF on the NHS in Scotland. It could see the treatment made available to single women and more couples. The Scottish Government's asked the National Fertility Group to investigate the cost and demand. A team led by the University of Aberdeen is working to improve maternity care for pregnant women with multiple long-term health conditions. Backed by £1.3 million of funding, the project aims to support those expecting a baby while managing two or more problems. Dr. Marid Black says it can make a huge difference for up to one in five pregnant women and save lives.
13: The real benefit this study can offer is joining up care, so trying to ensure that the same support and guidance and management is put in place throughout pregnancy without there being inconsistency in the advice provided.
12: Rescue efforts after devastating floods in Nepal and Tibet are being hampered by fears there could be a repeat of the disaster. A mountain lake on the border of the two countries has started to overflow 2 days after a wave of water and mud washed away entire villages. Hundreds of people have been killed and more than 1,000 remain unaccounted for. Survivors say they've lost everything.
14: More than 40 members of my family is missing. I'm so worried, but what can I do? It's nature's play. We are helpless.
12: And Rangers boss Dan McKenna says he's mortified by their European exit at the hands of Jablonec.
15: I'm embarrassed with the performance. I think the only people who represented the club well tonight were my staff, the support staff and the preparation. We do so much right here to get the players ready and in peak condition to go and perform. And the supporters who are outstanding, getting behind the team, despite watching what we all watched.
16: Weather
17: with Police Scotland Safety Camera Unit. If you're driving a van, be sure to know your speed limits.
12: Cloudy and wet for most of the day. The rain should clear by this evening, though. Feeling mild with highs of 17. That's the latest. I'm Joe Ogber.
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0: Someone's going to win £700,000 today. Someone's getting the biggest payday of their life, and that someone could be you. Are you playing our game, Make Me a Winner? If you're not, you've got no chance of winning. 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

Now that is a big Friday anthem, isn't it? From the 90s, Grace, and that is not over yet. Gary Spence is on later with the mix till 6, and I'm expecting loads of tunes like that in the mix from Gary a little bit later. Grant Thompson here, morning. How's your Friday going? Is it pay weekend for you? Are you buzzing? I am out for dinner tonight, out for dinner tomorrow, and out for dinner on Saturday. I'm going to put on so much weight over the weekend and probably spend everything that I've got on payday, but oh well, it's only payday once a month. Actually, I had a rubbish night's sleep last night, so I was up very early today. And I don't do early mornings. Probably why I've not been asked to cover Boogie in the morning. Because I just don't do early mornings. I really struggle to get up. I was up at 5 to 6 this morning. So obviously set about 10 alarms before that. I went to my bed early last night. It was very sensible. Went to bed at 8:30. Spent an hour on TikTok. So I actually got to sleep about 10 o'clock. And I don't check my phone for the time in the middle of the night anymore, because I think that ruins your sleep. So I started asking Alexa what time it is. I woke up, sort of slept 10. I went, Alexa, what time is it? And Alexa went, it's 11:59 p.m. It wasn't even tomorrow yet. What a feeling, though, when you know that you've got like 6 hours of sleep ahead. I might start setting random alarms at like 1 a.m. just so I can wake up and go, oh, no, it's not wakey up time yet. You've still got 6 hours left. That's probably not a good idea, though, is it? This is somber.

0: seen their live so many times. So good. Years and years and King. Friday, nearly 25 past 11. Grant Thompson here. Talking about being up early and setting a million alarms. Leah's been in touch. Grant, don't say that. My other half, if he's on an early, sets alarms at every 5 minute intervals. It's from 6 till 6:30. Doesn't have to be up to a 6:45. Oh, that is annoying. Every 5 minutes, the alarm goes off, and the next alarm goes off, and the next alarm. Chris has been in touch. Grant, any chance of a wee tune? I was meant to be going swimming with the wee man after work, but he started high school 2 weeks ago, and now it's too cool to go with his dad, so he's going with his pals instead. That's how it starts. Be too cool for family holidays soon. Going away with his pals. It's weird when it comes to holidays, though, isn't it? How, like, you can't wait to stop going on holidays with your parents, and then you get to, like, your 20s and 30s, you're like, I'd actually quite like a holiday with my parents again, where they pay for everything for me and pay for all the dinners and all the drinks.
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0: Just getting all the Friday songs on for you today. Gwen Stefani, Holla Back Girl. Taylor Swift coming up, John Newman next.
1: It's so hard to be discreet these days, isn't it?
0: So yesterday after the show, I went out with producer Ryan for some lunch. And before we went for lunch, I had to go to Superdrug. And I said, Ryan, I'm just going to pop into Superdrug before we go for lunch. What are you getting at Superdrug? Nothing, just I'll be 2 minutes. What are you getting? I'm getting concealer, right? Because I've got spots all over my face. I've got a busy weekend. I'm DJing tomorrow night. I'm out tonight. Stuff on today. And I don't know what's happened, but there's a cluster of spots on my face. I thought, right, I'll discreetly buy some concealer when I'm out. This was yesterday. No one will know, it'll be fine. Actually, I had to tell him, I'm buying concealer, Ryan. All right, okay, I'll wait here for you. Away you go. So I went, picked a concealer, because you've got to be careful what one you pick. You've got to make sure you get the tone right, otherwise you just look ridiculous. And I look ridiculous anyway. So I'm there, getting my tone, or what I thought was my tone, and I got a tap on the shoulder. You can't use that. Nah, that's not the right colour. That's not the right tone for your face. You need to go for this one here. Trust me, I know. I used to work here. I was trying to be discreet. Anyway, thank you to the lovely lady that helped me yesterday. And unless you know now, because I've told you that I've got spots all over my face, you wouldn't be able to tell. Works miracles, that stuff. $8.99, well spent. John Newman is back, and this is his latest tune. This is called Throw Me a Line.

0: Cruel Summer there from Taylor Swift. Before that, John Newman's new tune, which was called Throw Me a Line. Janet's been in touch. Grant, thank you so much for saying the title of that song. I thought he was actually singing Throw Me a Lion. Can you imagine? Just for the sake of everybody involved, just don't throw lions. That could be quite dangerous for all involved there. But thank you, Janet. No, it's definitely not lion that he's singing about in that song. If you need a movie to watch this weekend, got one that's going straight to Netflix, and it's got Robert De Niro and Adam Scott in it. Adam Scott is the guy from Severance. And if you've not watched Severance yet, it's definitely worth a watch. Anyway, this is a new thriller called The Whisperer Man. It's out on Netflix today. We've got some chat from that on the showbiz pages of our website right now.
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Here. Busy weekend for gigs happening down in Edinburgh tonight. It's Bon Jovi with support from James Bay. And tomorrow night at the Edinburgh Summer Sessions at the Royal Highland Centre, it is the Prodigy. Oh, that is going to be a class gig. Absolutely amazing. Enjoy if you're off down for that. By the way, if you want to win £250 to spend on Amazon, you can take our monthly music survey. All the details on the website, just go to the YouTube section. You let us know what you think of the new songs on the playlist, and we put you in a monthly draw to win £250 to spend on Amazon. Go check it out right now, and you can let me know what you think of this. New from Dylan John Thomas, Heaven Knows You're Lonely.

0: gigs coming up in December. The 11th of December, he plays the Hydro in Glasgow. And on the 12th, it's a P&J Live in Aberdeen. He is Dylan John Thomas. And that is Heaven Knows You're Lonely. What a guy. Grant Thompson here. It's payday today. Trust me, I've checked. Do you do that every payday as well? You log on just to check. They've not forgotten about me. I've definitely been paid. It doesn't last long. How about £700,000? Well, that'll be the biggest payday of your life. Someone's going to win that today on Make Me a Winner. I've got the details on how you enter and play after your news at midday.
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0: Hey, it's Grant Thompson here. Got tunes coming up from BB Rexha and Faithless and Cammy Barnes. Right now it's midday. Joe Wadbur has the latest news.
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21: A North East family say they're devastated by the death of their son in a motorbike crash. 17-year-old Caden Thompson was killed in a one-vehicle accident near Pennon on Monday evening. Police are still trying to piece together what happened and want to hear from anyone with dashcam footage. A review is being ordered into who should be eligible for IVF on the NHS in Scotland. It could see the treatment made available to single women and more couples. The Scottish Government's asked the National Fertility Group to investigate the cost and demand. A team led by the University of Aberdeen is working to improve maternity care for pregnant women with multiple long-term health conditions. Backed by £1.3 million of funding, the project aims to support those expecting a baby while managing two or more problems. Dr. Marid Black says it can make a huge difference for up to one in five pregnant women and save lives.
6: The real benefit this study can offer is joining up care, so trying to ensure that the same support and guidance and management is put in place throughout pregnancy without there being inconsistency in the advice provided.
21: Rescue efforts after devastating floods in Nepal and Tibet are being hampered by fears there could be a repeat of the disaster. A mountain lake on the border of the two countries has started to overflow 2 days after a wave of water and mud washed away entire villages. Hundreds of people have been killed and more than 1,000 remain unaccounted for. Survivors say they've lost everything.
10: More than 40 members of my family is missing. I'm so worried, but what can I do? It's nature's play. We are helpless.
21: And Rangers boss Dan McKenna says he's mortified by their European exit to the hands of Jablonec.
17: I'm embarrassed with the performance. I think the only people who represented the club well tonight were my staff, the support staff and the preparation. We do so much right here to get the players ready and in peak condition to go and perform. And the supporters who are outstanding, getting behind the team, despite watching what we all watched.
20: Weather.
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21: Cloudy and wet for most of the day. The rain should clear by this evening though. Feeling mild with highs of 17. That's the latest. I'm Joe Ogber.

Bebe Rexha, Faithless, New Religion. Going to play that for Julie, who is off on her holidays today. Grant, me and Sharon are off on our holidays and we're listening to you right now. I think everybody's quite jealous of that. MFR. Says him who has holiday after holiday. But it's been a while since I've been on holiday. I would love to be going on holiday this weekend. Julie, have a great holiday. Where would you go if you won £700,000 in about 5 hours from now? Someone is going to win £700,000 on Make Me a Winner today. That is guaranteed. And it could be you winning every single penny. £700,000 could be landing in your bank account later. You need to be in it to win it, though. So let's get you in the draw. 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

song, remember when it was summer. Sabrina Carpenter, Espresso. How is this the last weekend of August? How have we come here? Good afternoon, I'm Grant Thompson. Got a chance for you to choose the tunes on the Throwback Takeover. I'm very, very excited about what's coming up at 12:30. I know you've got some good tunes in store for me. Going to play you some new from Cammy Barnes right now. I made a joke on Saturday. So Cammy Barnes was at the Heather on the Hill Festival and we got to catch up with him before he went on stage. And I made a joke that I have seen Cammy Barnes more this summer than some members of my family. And as I said that, I went, oh, actually, this is true. I've seen Cammy Barnes more this summer than my own gran, but I'm actually okay with that because he's such a nice guy. He had a wee wardrobe malfunction before he went on stage, and guys will relate to this. He dribbled a wee bit, but it was fine when he went on stage. No one noticed. He was far away. This is his brand new tune. This is called Something More.

0: Destiny's Child there, Lose My Breath. And before that, my favourite Justin Bieber song, Beauty and a Beat. Right, it's over to you to choose the tunes.
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0: It is Friday's Throwback Takeover. Oh, I love a Friday. What are we going to get today? Today is the day to go wild. It's pay weekend, it's all happening, and I'd love to get your tunes on the radio. So let me know what you're getting up to and what you'd like to hear. You can get in touch a couple of ways. You can WhatsApp me, you can voice note or message, and it's 0333 20 20 400. You can text me if you're old school like myself, and it's 61025 with my name at Grant at the start. Now, I need to be quite quick, get this on about 12:30, so 5 minutes to get in touch. I will choose two or three, because it's Friday at random, and I'll get you on. It's got to be a Friday song, it's got to be a throwback, and I've got to have it on the system. 0333 20 20 400 on WhatsApp to be on today's Throwback Takeover. I'll get straight to it after I play Harry Styles next.
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0: Harry Styles there, and that is American Girls. 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
0: I love a Friday. So many good shouts today. Tracy, first of all, Grant, I've just been put on by a seagull. Apparently, that's good luck. It is good luck, by the way. So I'll be expecting the Make Me a Winner call today. Tracy, see if you win, by the way. That seagull deserves some of it. David's on. Hi, David. How you doing? What's happening right now?
3: I'm very well, thank you. I'm in holiday mode, funnily enough.
0: Where are you right now?
3: We are in the minibus.
0: It sounds like quite a quiet minibus, considering the minibus is taking you where to go where?
3: So the bus is taking us to the airport and then we're heading off to Ibiza this afternoon.
0: It sounds like a very tame minibus. If that was my mates and we were going to the airport to go to Ibiza, the driver would have pulled over by now and probably kicked us out.
3: But we've got children on this one, so...
0: Who's all there?
3: It's just Gillian, Hannah, Adam and myself.
0: And you've got a minibus for just you?
3: Yeah. We were lucky. Friends are going to drop us off. So
0: travelling in style. Right, well, enjoy Ibiza. I'm sure it's like 30 degrees and it's sunny and you're going to have a great time.
3: Yeah, we are. So we're off to Mambo's and Ushuaia to see Swedish House Mafia. So we're looking forward to it.
0: Oh, amazing. What song can I do for you?
3: Can you play the Venga Boys going to Ibiza for us?
0: Because you're going to Ibiza!
3: Yes, exactly. Thank you.
0: Right, guys, here's your song. A very tame minibus. Enjoy Ibiza. Oh, they've hung up.
4: Hello, party people. This is Captain Kim speaking. Welcome aboard Venga Airways. After takeoff, we'll pump up the sound system because we're going.

0: That is Destination Calabria. Oh, so many good shouts today. Grant, can you put on a wee song, please? Maybe Take That. How Deep Is Your Love was the first dance at our wedding 30 years ago. Stephen and Lindsay are in Corfu right now. It's 38 degrees. That's too warm. I'd be sweating. I'd be dripping sweat everywhere. That's a lovely image. Hi, Grant. Can I have a shout out, please, from my fiancé, Callum? He's off on his stag do today. He won't know where he's going until he gets to the airport. Oh, I love that. Happy hangover, Callum. Hi to Ryan, who's 41 today. Shout out for the troops in Collycraft working hard. That's from Amanda. Hi, Grant. Is there any chance of a wee shout out? Sitting out in the garden, staining and painting our fence, says Dodd. Let's take a voice note because it's Friday. I'm going to do one more tune. Ruth, you're on.
1: Hi there. Sorry to bother you. I'm just wondering, my daughter's having her birthday tomorrow. She turns 14 and she absolutely loves Bon Jovi. If you could play her in for her birthday for Ziva Reid, I would absolutely love it. Thank you.
0: I think I can do that for Ziva. Also going to play this for Kellyanne and Amanda, who are going tonight to see Bon Jovi at Murrayfield. Grant, it's got to be Living on a Prayer. Please, please, please. All the pleases paid off. James Bay's the support tonight, by the way. Bon Jovi, gonna be class.

0: I can see management coming running down the corridor. Don't play any songs that are before 1990, right? What, 86 was close enough to 1990, wasn't it? For you, if you are off to see Bon Jovi at Murrayfield tonight, living on a prayer. I have done that thing that I hate doing when I go to a gig, but I've had a look at the set list tonight, and OMG, if you are going, you're in for a treat. Support is James Bay. Bon Jovi due on about 7:45 tonight at Murrayfield. That was a good throwback takeover. We had Bon Jovi, we had Alex Gildino, we had the Venga Boys. Gary Spence's back from two. Throwback takeover is back at 2:30.
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Right, it's 5-1. I want to play something quite slow, but quite good. It's new from Ariana Grande. She has got 3 days left of her residency at the O2 in London. So she got tonight, she got Monday and Tuesday of next week. A tour that's been going on forever. This is her new tune. This is Hate That I Made You Love Me.

0: What's your plans? Are you out tonight? If you are, I've got a big Friday night anthem from DJ Sammy coming up. That was a new one from Ariana Grande. And right after the news at one, I have got details on how you could be walking away with £700,000. See if you answered, nah, I'm staying in tonight and being sensible. Would you still be staying in and being sensible if you won £700,000? That's a question you could ask yourself if you win later. Make me a winner. All the details you need coming up after one.
1: 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Gary Spence

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12: Sorry to interrupt your day, but I've just been diagnosed with dementia, and I'm going to need your help. 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
15: The top stories this hour. A Northeast family say they're devastated by the death of their son in a motorbike crash. 17-year-old Caden Thompson was killed in the one-vehicle accident near Pennon on Monday evening. Police are still trying to piece together what happened and want to hear from anyone with dashcam footage. John Swinney's attempting to put pressure on the UK government over his bid for another independence referendum by publishing a draft bill. Our political editor, Alan Smith, has the details.
16: Well, this draft bill poses the straightforward and direct question, should Scotland be an independent country, yes or no? It'll only be introduced fully if Holyrood gets the necessary powers, something Andy Burnham ruled out even before becoming Prime Minister. However, John Swinney says the largest ever pro-independence majority at the Scottish Parliament needs to be respected. And as you'd expect, this is getting quite the frustrated reaction from his opponents, but the Lib Dems have limited their response to just one word. Yawn.
15: Authorities in Nepal say they've rescued 121 tourists caught up in flash floods. Hundreds are still missing though, including 33 Britons. The number of dead in the disaster there has passed 500. Now, people living on two streets in the Clackmannanshire village of Coalsnaughton have been told their homes will have to be demolished. A total of 97 properties were evacuated in May. Local MSP Keith Brown says those affected should be properly compensated.
2: Well, I think it's not simply a question of valuation. There are many more expenses that they've incurred and a lot of trauma they've incurred through no fault of their own. And I think it should be the case that any valuation of their property should also include a compensation package for each of these individuals.
6: There's been more unrest in northeast England, with cars torched at a vigil for one of the young men killed in Saturday's head-on crash of a police car. Extra officers have been drafted in following a series of violent incidents, including an arson attack which killed a young girl. And Rangers and Celtic will have to play their next home Scottish Cup tie behind closed doors following the violence that followed last season's quarter-final at Ibrox.
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6: Cloudy and wet for most of the day. The rain should clear by this evening, though. Feeling mild with highs of 17. That's the latest. I'm Joe Otbar.
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Sweet GBX classic for you there, DJ Sammy, and that is Heaven. It's nearly 1:15 on Friday. Grant Thompson here. Speaking of the GBX, this is how we roll on a Friday night. George is here with the anthems between 6 and 10 tonight. Callum continues the party with the hits party from 10. So that's 7 hours of dance tunes for your Friday night. Thank you very much. And actually, it starts before then because Gary Spence is on air with the mix till 6. I cannot wait for that. What are your plans? Is it pay weekend? Are you treating yourself tonight out? Treating yourself to takeaway tonight? Gavin seems to have crammed everything into pay weekend. So we're going out for dinner tonight. We are going out for dinner tomorrow and on Sunday afternoon as well. So by the time Monday comes around, I'm going to have gained a stone and going to be skint. Great pay weekend for me. Coming up, got Joe Corry in just a minute. And a gorgeous wee song right now from Olivia Dean. This is So Easy to Fall in Love.

0: Yes, Joe Corry, and that is Head and Heart. I have got a song from JX coming up that if you've not got the Friday feeling, you probably will when I play it. Hazel sent a voice note in. What are you saying, Hazel?
1: Hey, Grant, it's Hazel. Can you do me a favour and play any song you want? I'm getting excited. I am finishing up work today. Got to go to New York tomorrow. Woo-hoo. For 10 days on my own, and I cannot wait.
0: Oh, Hazel, you are going to have the best time. I would love to do a solo trip to New York. I would get up early. I mean, I would stay out late. Probably just stay up to watch the sunrise. It's probably not advisable when you're in a relationship, though. So I'm just, where are you going for the weekend? I'm just going to New York for a solo trip for 10 days. Hazel, have a great weekend and enjoy New York. That's class.
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That's our song there, Callum Beattie, and that is Two Pretenders. I'm going to put it out for Karen, who sent me an email. How retro, I love this. Grant, is there any chance, please, you could play some Callum Beattie for me, my hubby Stuart, and also Scott as well, and my work friends Moira and Sharon. We are heading to see Callum Beattie in Glasgow tonight, and a wee Callum Beattie song wouldn't go amiss. That is a great tune. Have a great gig tonight. I love Callum Beattie. Great performer live. He's just a nice guy as well. Actually, I remember a night out about a year ago, where Callum Beattie was buying some people shots at the bar, and I just went, I mean, Callum, if you're buying them shots, I'll have a Jaeger bomb as well, thank you very much. He looked at me and went, aye, all right, Grant. A Jaeger bomb for Grant as well. A Jaeger bomb that I did not need. Coming up, I have got a big Friday night anthem. If you are out tonight, or if you're not thinking about going out, you might be thinking about going out after I play the song I'm going to play you from JX, right after Bruno Mars, and I just might.

0: You ready for Friday now?
1: Yes.
0: GX, son of a gun. And to Gary and Craig, we're on a lads' weekend to Amsterdam this weekend. Museums and culture. I'm sure it will be. Actually, I've been to a museum in Amsterdam before. It's very close to Amsterdam Central Station. If you know, you know. Hi, Grant. Can you please wish my son, Callan, a happy birthday, please? Can you play on the Scatman song by Scatman John? It's his favourite song, thanks to TikTok. That's from his dad and his brother, Cameron. Thank you so much. His mum as well. Leave my best pal alone. What has TikTok done to us? Maybe Gary can do that on the Throwback Takeover in about 40 minutes from now. And hi to Lacey and Summer and Lloyd as well, who are loving the Big Friday songs. Got some Lewis Capaldi and Taylor Swift coming up before Gary at 2.
2: Grant Thompson. MFR. 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

0: is Lewis Capaldi and that is Stay Love. Have a lovely weekend. I'm back tomorrow between 12 and 2 with your throwback requests. And if I don't catch you then, I'm on Monday at 10 with the throwback after Boogie in the Morning. Callum's here with the Hits Party at 10. Friday night's GBX on from 6. And Gary Spence is on the way next between 2 and 6.
1: Can you feel that? 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My favourite thing is that they sort of

0: This just in time for summer to end. 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
1: It's not good. We're not going to get any more hot days or hot nights.
0: Let's play a very quick game of where is Grant going this weekend? Is it Tenerife? Is it Torremolinos or Mallorca?
1: I'm staying here. I'm going for dinner in Stirling tonight.
0: Oh, by the way, Stirling is one of the most underrated cities in the world.
1: And it's
0: Do you know what? I can't say anything that's not true. That was an exaggeration. In Scotland, at least.
1: Where I'm from.
0: It's amazing.
1: Anyway, what's coming up?
0: Lots of stuff. Hate it when you ask me that because you know I'm still sorting my lunch. We'll make it work. We always do. We're on next. Have a good weekend, pal.
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0: 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How's it going? Gary Spence back with you Friday afternoon. Let's get the latest news at 2 o'clock.
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14: The top stories this hour. Scotland's first clinic for people who've damaged their body through ketamine use has been unveiled. The unit's opening at Aberdeen Royal Infirmary and coincides with a social media campaign targeting children as young as 13. The drug can cause the bladder to stop working and lead to irreparable internal damage. Consultant urologist Justine Royal says it's very worrying.
15: We're seeing patients who have damage to their bladders at very young ages. This drug is cheap, it's easily available, and the problem is the kids that are taking it, and it is kids predominantly, they don't realise the harm that it's going to do them in the long term.
14: A teenager who was killed in a motorcycle crash at a northeast beauty spot has been described to his family as a deeply loved son, brother, grandson and nephew. 17-year-old Caden Thompson died in an accident near Pennon on Monday. The Red Cross is suggesting nearly 100,000 people have been caught up by the flash floods in Nepal. Authorities there say more than 500 have been confirmed dead, with 33 British nationals among around 1,000 still missing. Rosalind Gabriel from World Vision says the situation on the ground is terrible.
16: After those massive amounts of water came through, they've deposited huge amounts of mud, and there's homes that have either been washed away or are now completely covered in mud.
14: A draft bill on an independence referendum has been published by the Scottish Government. Prime Minister Andy Burnham's previously said he'll not give Holyrood the power to hold another vote. And fans won't be allowed to attend Rangers or Celtic's next home Scottish Cup ties. The SFA's handed both clubs the punishment following violence at Ibrox last season when fans invaded the pitch and clashed with police. More than 40 people were arrested. Meanwhile, Celtic have learned their Europa League opponents. They've got home ties with Marseille and Celta Vigo among their eight matches, as well as Benfica away.
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14: Cloudy with showers, a few bright spells too, with highs of 17 degrees. That's the latest. I'm Anita Stratton.
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0: Okay, what a day. And it could be about to get wild for somebody. It will get wild for somebody. The question is, will it be you? And the answer is no, if you don't play the game. 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All the rules are there for this network competition. Biggest one right now is that you've got to be over 18. And if you are, there is nothing stopping you. There is no reason. It should be anyone else who gets that call, because somebody will, and somebody's going to win the lot. 700,000 tax-free, life-changing pounds. 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

0: Blue fly by two. Nice one, Grant. We love a bit of Grant Thompson, don't we? Let's give him the golf club clap and the fanfare he deserves. And it's the alarm again. Which is probably more appropriate where Grant's concerned, actually.
1: I would say so, yeah.
0: Especially exactly. On a Friday when the weekend's incoming.
1: Precisely.
0: Right, I'm going to try something visual here, which is famously something that works great on the radio, but hopefully we can get this clipped up. I'm trying to get you, I'm looking at the screens here, get your T-shirt on the camera, Stephen. Right, so can you just move to the right a wee bit?
1: Yeah.
0: Move to the right, keep moving. And then turn around that way to face me. Right, there we go. But then move to the right again. But don't move the mic with you, because that's totally defeating the purpose of you moving right.
1: Right.
0: Right, so see when I, like, sort of squint my eyes, if I just let it, like, it all go hazy? Mm-hmm. It looks like you're wearing a scottbloods.co.uk T-shirt. And I just want to know if this is me or anyone else, because it's actually a really nice T-shirt. It's
1: a New Balance T-shirt, yeah.
0: New Balance Athletics Shoes MB, but I think it's because it's got the red, the white and the blue. And when, yeah, I'm doing it again, and it's every time I look at you.
1: I have said a number of times, Gary, you need to go and get glasses. And I know you've got sort of like cheap glasses that you use. You're reading glasses.
0: Yeah, there's something happening at the moment with that, but meantime.
1: You're readers.
0: Hashtag partnership. Yeah. But at the moment, I am dealing with 79 pence bad boys, but they're for short-sightedness, like long-sighted. I can look at, I can read that street sign over there.
1: Right,
0: I can read stuff miles away.
1: Right.
0: I mean, it's not the most exciting party piece when you're in a kitchen at the end of the night, but.
1: No, go to the other side of the garden. And then I'll read it.
0: That's like one of those optical illusions. So.
1: Yeah, I can. Is but no, I really like this T-shirt. But no, it's definitely nothing to do with Scott Blood. But Scott Blood do fantastic work.
0: Yeah, well, we're here actually. Scottblood.co.uk, we should say. So yeah, get make it. Do you know what? Every time we say it, I'm thinking I need to make an appointment.
1: Yeah, definitely. Yeah.
0: That's something to do.
1: Your blood and your eyes, Gary. If you could just get that sorted.
0: Here we go. Chainsmokers coming up. Tame Impala Friday. Hope you're all right, Gary and Stephen. Live till 6 o'clock.

0: Chainsmoker smile. Right, are we going for eyesight or are we going for blood on the throwback takeover?
1: I think blood. Let's go blood. It's a wee bit more specific. So this is all because Gary thinks I'm wearing a t-shirt that is a Scott Blood t-shirt. It's not. Scott Blood are amazing, by the way, but it's actually just a New Balance t-shirt, and it's just because it's got the red and the blue and it's a sort of creamy colour.
0: Yeah, it's a nice t-shirt, but it's not a hashtag ad for Stephen today. So,
1: no, it's not.
0: So are we thinking blood?
1: Well, we just have Dracula there.
0: Biscuits, because if you give blood, you get amazing biscuits.
1: There's loads of songs with biscuits that I can think
0: of. Tea cakes.
1: Yeah, exactly.
0: I mean, if you can't think of songs connected to biscuits, what chance do we have? 0333 20 20 400.
1: I mean, there will be loads. If you can't phone us, then send us a wee voice note, by the way, and that gets through to us. It all goes the same place. If you want to send us a WhatsApp message, that's fantastic as well, but we're looking for blood and everything to do with that.
0: And also, we love it when it's a bit of a tenuous link, so it might be, you know, the bed you lie on when you're given the blood. It might be I mean, I'm trying here. I'm panicking already that we're going to get nothing.
1: Don't panic. I have faith. I have complete faith. I don't normally say that, but I do have faith today.
0: 0333 20 20 400. Let's throw it back.
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0: 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Friday afternoon, let's have you. 0333 20 2400.
1: I told you, Gary. We have had hundreds of messages in on 0333 20 2400. There's still time to get yours in, though. Send us a voice note if you fancy.
0: So, Stephen's T-shirt made me think he was an official ambassador for Scotblood.co.uk. He is not right now. And by the way, it's a beautiful T-shirt, and they are a beautiful organisation.
1: Thank you very much.
0: Doing very important things.
1: But it's actually New Balance, so I've actually got a brand partnership with New Balance.
0: Right, okay.
1: That's what it is, you know?
0: And that was your plan all along. I bet straight away. We're doing blood today. That's our theme. So anything to do with that. 0333 20 2400. Let's go to the phones. Let's go to line 29. Amy.
2: Hello.
0: Hello.
2: How you doing?
0: Not bad. How are you? What are you up to?
2: Perfect. I'm standing in my kitchen just back from Soft Play, so I'm having a moment.
0: How old are you? Do you mind me asking?
2: 39, that's a random question.
0: Okay, I know. I'll tell you why. Because I don't know about you, Amy, but when I was a kid, and I'm just a few years older than you, Soft Play wasn't a, oh, let's just go to Soft Play today. It was a once a year treat.
2: It was like crap.
0: Yeah. Do you want me to say it first for both of us to make us both feel really old? They don't know they're born.
2: No, I swear down, by the way.
0: By the way, you've got an absolutely class tune. So before you go off and make lots of vegan snacks for your kids, because again, that's how they roll these days. We're going to play Culture Absolutely. Beat right now. Amy, have an amazing weekend.
2: And you too, though. MFR.

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When you wanna take a bite, please, oh baby, please. 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Yeah, I keep many, be my longing for a chance to win my heart with SEX and plenty.

0: Sunday night anthem and a half, and I am back this weekend. Let's not wish the weekend away yet, though. You can get the last few shows on the Rayo app, R-A-Y-O. Culture Beat, Mr. Vade, nice one. Amy, just back from Soft Play. We've had so many great shouts today.
1: Yeah, hello to Charlie, Diane, we've got Patricia, Jem, hello to James, Louise, Gary, Graham, we've got McMinn as well, hello to Caroline, Stephen, Ryan, Louis, all giving me a shout too.
0: Friday afternoon, back to the phones.
2: How are you doing, Gary? It's Phil here.

0: here.
1: Hi, Phil. How are you?
0: I'm good, thank you. I've got a blood-related song for you.
1: Is that a good one, though? Let's find out.
0: Well, you can tell me. It's the Bloodhound Gang, and let's do it like they do on the Discovery
1: Channel.
0: It's
1: called Bad Touch, right? Let's not go right in.
0: Oh, well, there you go. I can never remember.
1: So, I don't think this has been played for a while on the Throwback Takeover.
2: No, I don't think
0: it. I don't think so either.
2: Don't think so. Gemma has also asked for that as well. We've had lots of other people. Hello to Stephen, who's also suggested that. Alan, hello to you. Yeah, a popular selection.
1: Just been told it was played on Throwback Thursday yesterday. So, on this show, how could you forget?
2: There's been a lot going on.
1: I don't even want to know what happens on this show when I'm not here. Right, sir, your song's on. Congratulations.
0: Thank you. Cheers. Have a good one.

0: Gary Spence, MFR.
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1: No way.
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0: Okay, so here's some exciting news. A new route from Inverness Airport.
1: No way.
0: Yeah, Discover Airlines are going to Frankfurt. Why are you sending what's going on?
1: Because I spoke about it yesterday. I was just saying yesterday, obviously I was over in Germany, in Frankfurt. That's where I flew into for the Euros a couple of years ago, as I'm sure many people listening across the North did follow in Scotland. And Frankfurt's a great city for getting other places in Germany. It's really well connected. Frankfurt itself is beautiful too.
0: I just think with the Amsterdam flight being such a success, that route's flown. And the Dublin flights being doubled as well. It's better than ever.
1: Double for Dublin.
0: And you know what? I'm on fire.
1: You really are.
0: And I'm not even feeling it. I can't even see it happening. Hope you're all right. It's MFR.

0: Just played the script, just played example, and we are all over the hits, getting you home with the throwbacks as well. Live till six. Hope you managed to get to the weekend in one piece.
1: It was an excellent, another excellent big I am from me yesterday, by the way, Gary.
0: So who was it?
1: The pressure was on. Can't mind. It went down really, really well.
0: Good. Like,
1: there was no hassle, no drama. All the clues were amazing. So.
0: By the way, I also have no hassle or drama when you're not here. There's something about when there's just one of us.
1: That's not true.
0: Yeah, there was the day I forgot to do a fourth clue. But yeah, anyway, I've got four clues coming. We've got the biggest guessing game in Scotland on the radio next, and some proper classic Rihanna. She's coming through soon as well.
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13: The top stories this hour. NHS Grampian has opened a new specialist clinic to help young people with bladder damage linked to ketamine use. The first service of its kind in Scotland is aimed at 13 to 25-year-olds and based at Aberdeen Royal Infirmary. A social media campaign has also been launched. Simon Rayner from Aberdeen's Alcohol and Drug Partnership says the scale of the problem is alarming.
14: We also hope that this campaign will put people off starting to use ketamine in the first place. The younger the message goes out that ketamine is a very harmful substance, the better.
13: A North East family say they're devastated by the death of their son in a motorbike crash. 17-year-old Caden Thompson was killed in a one-vehicle accident near Pennon on Monday evening. Police are still trying to piece together what happened and want to hear from anyone with dashcam footage. The number of people known to have died in flash floods in Nepal has topped 530, with around 1,500 still missing there and in neighbouring Tibet. 33 British nationals are unaccounted for. John Swinney is attempting to put pressure on the UK government over his bid for another independence referendum by publishing a draft bill. Our political editor, Alan Smith, has the details.
15: Well, this draft bill poses the straightforward and direct question, should Scotland be an independent country, yes or no? It'll only be introduced fully if Holyrood gets the necessary powers, something Andy Burnham ruled out even before becoming Prime Minister. However, John Swinney says the largest ever pro-independence majority at the Scottish Parliament needs to be respected. And as you'd expect, this is getting quite the frustrated reaction from his opponents, but the Lib Dems have limited their response to just one word. Yawn.
13: And Celtic say they're shocked after they and Rangers were ordered to play their next home Scottish Cup matches behind closed doors. The punishment follows last season's quarter final, which was marred by fan disorder at Ibrox.
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13: Cloudy with showers, a few bright spells too, with highs of 17 degrees. That's the latest. I'm Anita Stratton.
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10: Okay, here we are, 2 hours to go. Do we have an alarm? Do we normally do an alarm for a 2 hour warning? Well, there it is. We just had one, and we have £700,000 in the pot to get your number in the draw. To get that call, nobody thinks they're going to get. There is not a single person listening to me right now who thinks they're going to get that call. They think the same as you. They think there's no chance. One person will be wrong, though. And can you imagine ever being happier to be wrong? That's a phrase I think I use every day. I'd love to be proved wrong. Listen, I can't play the game. You can. 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All the rules for this network competition are there. You got to be over 18. You get phone entry details as well if you want to play by phone. Just play by 5 o'clock tonight, yeah? And watch your phone. Whoever gets that call from Gemma Atkinson, whoever picks up, not only wins the money, but sees the money in their account straight after the call. Life-changing cash. 700k. It's YES. It's 61025. Good luck.
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0: No messing then, doing Friday properly, getting you home for the weekend, and we are playing Dylan John Thomas next. Right now, let's do the big I am. Hope you're all right. Hope you've got your phone near you. Get a good old-fashioned shout-out on the radio and play our game. 4 clues, 5 minutes. I am not a real person.
1: Wow.
0: 0333 20 20 400.
1: Unusual for you.
0: I am not a real person. That's clue number... That's not clue number one. Clue number one is... There is an animal in my name. I'm not a real person. There's an animal in my name.
1: Okie doke.
0: Come on down. You get a clap if you're first, even if you're wrong. Sarah's first in. Congratulations, Sarah, on winning nothing. But hey, not even the winner does. You are wrong with Peppa Pig. It's not Bugs Bunny. It's not Spider-Man. Cat Slater, great shout. Despite the case, still, that's what we like. You're putting out there. Good for you. It's not Clifford the dog. It's not Batwoman. It's not Danger Mouse. It's not Cat in the Hat. It's not Woody Woodpecker. It's not Lola Bunny. It's not Pink Panther. It's not... Well, Tiger Woods is a real person. It's not... It's going, this is flying, by the way. I can't read because it's going too quickly. It's not Roland Rat, Top Cat, Black Panther, Batman. It's not Cat Deely, real person. It's not Roger Rabbit. If you've just switched on, I'm not a real person. There is an animal in my name. It's 0333 20 20 400 if you want to play the big I am. Hi to Sarah, Gemma, Frank, Michelle. We've got Claire, Leslie. We've got Michelle, Kenzie, Gumrot. What a name. We've got Tracy, Gemma, John.
1: Gumrot.
0: And Ailey's just been on. It's not Roland Rat.
1: What kind of name is that?
0: Not Jessica Rabbit. It is not Mickey Mouse. It is not Yogi Bear, Rasta Mouse, Daffy Duck. I think I should do clue number two.
1: Yeah, I think you should.
0: I am in one of the biggest TV shows of all time.
1: Now, is this a Gary Spence biggest TV show of all time or genuine biggest
0: TV
1: shows of all time?
0: One of the biggest TV shows.
1: Okay, right, fair enough. That's fine.
0: There is an animal in my name. I am in one of the biggest TV shows of all time. It's not Big Bird. Great shout. It's not Kermit the Frog. It's not Tony the Tiger. It is not Bugs Bunny. Or Goofy. Hello to Gemma, Greg, Michael, Sarah, Kieran, Gemma, Paul, John Proven. We've got Brandon, we've got Samantha, we've got Gregor, we've got Patricia Forsyth. Let's get some more shouts off. 3 minutes. It's not Marcel the Monkey, it's not Puss in Boots, it's not Smelly Cat. It is not Bear in the Big Blue House. 0333 20 20 400. If you've just switched on, there is an animal in my name and I'm in one of the biggest TV shows of all time. I'm not a real person. No correct guesses yet, but I am confident they are coming and I hope there are. They are, because that's... Oh, have we got one? Mm-hmm. Oh, right, okay. There we go. I guess I better get on with clue number three then, because it's going so fast I can't do shouts and I've done the first two clues.
1: Okay, yeah, well, that leaves you really no choice, Gary.
0: Right.
1: We've still got a couple of minutes.
0: It's not Marcel the Monkey, it's not Puss in Boots, it's not Smelly Cat, it is not Bear in the Big Blue House. 0333 20 20 400, if you've just switched on, there is an animal in my name and I'm in one of the biggest TV shows of all time. I'm not a real person. No correct guesses yet, but I am confident they are coming, and I hope there are. They are, because that's... Oh, have we got one?
1: Mm-hmm.
0: Oh, right, okay. There we go. I guess I better get on with clue number three then, because it's going so fast I can't do shouts, and I've done the first two clues.
1: Okay, yeah, well, that leaves you really no choice, Gary.
0: Right.
1: We've still got a couple of minutes left.
0: Yeah, I know, but it's going so fast I can't read the names or do shout-outs.
1: Because you need glasses, Gary. We need to get you in for your glasses, get your specs on.
0: We're trying to get someone... No, stop.
2: Welcome
0: ringing.
2: To the
1: Is there more than one person getting it right?
0: Yeah, there is now. 0333 20 20 400 to get on.
3: 2 minutes.
0: Clue number three. I am played by an actor and I play an actor. Samantha!
4: Hello.
0: Hello, I'm so glad you're here. How are you? You all right?
4: Good, thank you. Yourself?
0: I'm all right. Not as good as you, though, because you've just won the big I am.
4: Good.
0: Yep, that's the response it deserves, I guess. So, what'd you have for lunch?
4: A cup of soup, a packet of crisps.
0: Such a Monday lunch. Why are you having that on a Friday?
4: forgot my lunch. It was the only thing I had left in my drawer.
0: Oh, it's the worst feeling in the world. Sometimes I actually go to the effort of making a packed lunch and then I'm halfway to work and I'm like, oh, well, I guess I'm going to the kebab house.
1: Yeah, I mean, that is good though, because I'm a big fan of having emergency lunches because they sometimes just play emergency snack rolls as well. So it's totally fine.
0: Yeah, you've got it all prepped at home.
1: Mm-hmm, exactly. Yeah. Well done. What flavoury cup of soup?
4: Tomato.
0: Really cool. Stephen, ask anyone in this building and anyone who knows us in real life, we are famously glass half full people, right? Mm. But not even we can dress this up to be something exciting.
1: Nah, cup of soups are, you know, the pits. Yeah, but never mind, Samantha, you've won the big I am.
0: And so you've got an emergency packed lunch waiting at home.
1: Yeah, exactly. Yeah. Right, okay. Clue number four, I think we need Gary.
0: Well, Let me do some shout-outs for everyone who's got it right so far.
1: Have you done three?
0: Yeah, I did. I'm played by an actor, I'm an actor. Shout-out to Lila, shout-out to Linz, to Sarah, to Michael. We've also got Chris, we've got Paula, we've got Elaine, Lindsay, Scott, Gemma, Chris, Pamela, and James as well. Lots of correct guesses coming in. Clue number four, I'll be there for you. 0333 2020 400. There's an animal in my name. I'm in one of the biggest TV shows of all time. I am played by an actor. I play an actor, and I'll be there for you.
1: I think you're going to get a bit of abuse for this.
0: I don't think I am, because if you're Australian, please call now. 0333 2020 400.
1: That's

0: I didn't know this till a minute in, but I've yet to find an Australian who doesn't call it that, Stephen. And I'm trying to think of a Scottish example, but I can't.
1: No, but it'd be like saying
0: Just hang on.
1: A puppy's an animal.
0: Just hang on. This is Samantha's moment. Samantha, you got any plans for the weekend?
2: Going out to the festival tomorrow.
0: Oh, great. Well, enjoy your time in Scotland's capital. Right now, let's complete the game, because you're going to tell me that I am...
2: Julie Tribbiani.
0: There we go. She's done it. She's absolutely done it. Have a great weekend, all right?
1: Yeah.
2: Perfect, thank you.
0: Cheers, pal.
1: Yeah, Gary, that's Joey's not an animal.
0: Sometimes we do VIP lanes, and I'm doing them for Australians right now.
1: No, but the thing is, it's a baby kangaroo. But
0: you just said it, Stephen. Thank you very much. I didn't think you'd come onto my side so quickly.
1: That's not
0: another great Gary. Day on Gary. The Big I Am. Fragma next after this. MFR.

0: Hey to Shell, Matthew, Chris, Gemma, Paula. They're not bitter because they correctly guessed the big I am, because they know a joey is an animal. Getting so much support here.
1: Yeah, but you wouldn't say a kitten is an animal. You'd say it's a baby animal.
0: But I think that's actually right. Now, I knew you were going to come at me and argue with me.
1: Yeah.
0: But that's actually a terrible example to choose and fear argue.
1: How?
0: It just is.
1: Right, okay. And how's that a terrible example, Gary?
0: The question how is always an annoying one.
1: Well, why? If we're wanting to go grammatically correct and not do a Scottish thing.
0: Right.
2: Yeah, good, thank you.
0: I'm brilliant because you've got my back. Not only are lots of Australians on my side, but you are as well, because you pointed out a famous scene in the actual programme Friends, didn't you?
2: Yes. He signs it using the thesaurus as baby kangaroo.
0: So even Joey from Friends thinks a joey is an animal.
1: Joey, famously a stupid person.
0: Right, okay. Lindsay, have a great weekend.
2: Thanks, guys.
3: Okay. MFR. 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

0: What's happening? What's good? Friday afternoon with the hits and the throwbacks. Gary Spence here live till 6. I can't tell if this message from Leo is a compliment or not. I just genuinely don't know how to take it. It's just come in saying, Gary is too good at messing up by trying not to, lol.
1: Well, I've had this theory for quite some time now, that you're deliberately doing it so that it's rubbish.
0: But you deep down know that I'm not.
1: I know. I genuinely know that you're not. But I think it's like, you know, that example you gave of like, make a cup of tea rubbish so no one asks you to make it again.
0: Yeah, don't give away our tricks.
1: I know.
0: Right, Teddy Swim's coming up, Mary J. Blige as well. We've got the latest on your timelines, the latest travel, Spence versus Shazam, the 4:30 big one. It's all good.
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1: Because it's the Bucky Classic Car Show. So we mentioned this last week, I think it was, and it nearly wasn't happening. And it's been brought back together. Great to have it back. 11 a.m. at Lindsay Gordon Park, all the way through to 4 p.m. You've obviously got the stalls, the trade stands, the food, the refreshments, and the cool cars as well.
0: Do you know, I always think of Geoff when we do the Big I Am, because he used to do the Big Quiz on a Saturday, which was like a 28-minute radio feature. And I'm just, Geoff, we're keeping your spirit alive.

0: Mary J. Blige, Family Affair. So I've got a bit of an empty tonight.
1: Oh, nice one.
0: That means I'm going straight to Tesco Express and buying a mince round. I'm a man of simple pleasures, but by the way, it's one of the most incredible things you could ever eat.
1: Yes, mince rounds are tremendous. Any pie in a round form, I'm a fan of.
0: By the way, I'm not an unsophisticated eater. I like my veg, I like to eat healthy, I like to eat well, but sometimes I'm like, why am I making... Like, sometimes I think, oh, I better put some veg in there. Why?
1: Why?
0: My rules, my empty.
1: You are the master of your own destiny.
0: So rather than have like even boiled potatoes, I just have the whole mince round as a meal. Genuinely.
1: Also means that you have the power to lower prices if you download the Tesco app and use your Tesco Club card. And remember, you've got loads of vouchers to use as well.
0: Yeah, that's the thing, right? 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
15: The top stories this hour. A terminally ill Inverness man has been granted his dying wish to see John Bon Jovi live. Donald Munro's carers compiled a bucket list for the 45-year-old following his diagnosis in March. Donald and his personal assistant, David McClure, are on their way now to Murrayfield for tonight's gig. David says the support's been incredible after Scottish Rugby and Murrayfield Experience stepped in to help secure his place.
16: After his diagnosis, he had originally written a letter that he intended to send on to Bon Jovi, just about his kind of life story and where he was at now. And in working with his other carers and his team and Abby took that letter to another source who was kind enough to turn that into the video that's now up on his social media page.
15: The number of people missing in the flash floods in Nepal and Tibet is nearing 2,000. More than 500 are known to have died in the disaster, and authorities are monitoring two lakes for risks of further flooding. Entire villages have been wiped out and thousands of people displaced. John T. Ellaby from the Emergency Disasters Charity Shelterbox explains exactly what happened.
17: There was a glacial slip that caused a massive avalanche and huge amounts of water to come down the hills and the mountains. This has wiped out roads and wiped out communication networks. It's meant that it's challenging for the teams on the ground, everyone.
15: Dundee United manager Jim Goodwin's in hospital after feeling unwell. It's understood he was admitted yesterday and was kept in overnight. Assistant manager Lee Sharp took Terra's training today. He's giving us an update on the manager.
18: Yeah, he's okay. I spoke to him last night and I spoke to him again this morning, and he was in good spirits. I don't really know much, to be honest. I just asked him how he was. He just says they took him in yesterday and he felt unwell, and they're keeping him in for observation.
15: As it stands, Goodwin is expected to be in the dugout tomorrow away to Kilmarnock.
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15: Cloudy with showers, a few bright spells too, with highs of 17 degrees. That's the latest. I'm Anita Stratton.
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12: Okay, well, if I know one thing for sure, it's that we definitely hear an alarm at this point. 1 hour to go. 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Phone entry details are there and all the rules for this network competition. Over 18s only, please. Imagine how insane you could be with this money. Imagine how wild you could go. You could do ridiculous things, stupid things. Hire a private jet. Go to a private island. Give away 200 grand just because you felt like it. You'd probably still have near £500,000. It's £700,000. Listen, Gemma Atkinson makes the call tonight. Between her and Kate Thornton, it's got to be well over £20 million so far this year now. Kate Thornton made a great point when she was on with us. Mentioned this before, that to end up with this sort of money in your account, if you were earning that, you would have to earn over £1 million. Because this is tax-free money. And somebody is going to win the lot just by picking up the phone after lines close at 5 o'clock tonight. That's less than an hour to make the money yours. Text YES to 61025. Good luck.
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21: They say the holy water's watered down, and this town's lost its faith. Our colors will fade eventually, so if our time is running out, day after day, we'll make the mundane our masterpiece. Oh my, my, oh my, my love, I take one look at you, you're taking me out.

0: Justin Bieber at 10 past four. Hello, how are you? Friday at last. Hope you've got at least one of the next 2 days off. So, family WhatsApps.
1: Yes.
0: People need to stop saying nice things.
1: Okay.
0: So, my brother and sister-in-law are away to Ireland for the weekend.
1: Okay.
0: And I messaged one of them this morning saying, oh, all the best, have a great time. And I've gone to WhatsApp about 10 minutes ago, and my other sister-in-law's put, have a great time. And then father-in-law puts, have a great time, you two. And then suddenly you're the only one that's not, even though you've already done it this morning, and people need to stop wishing people happy birthday on WhatsApp. Basically, stop being nice on WhatsApp, because then you'll look bad even though you have on the side.
2: I don't have a family WhatsApp.
0: You don't?
2: Me, my sister, my mum, my dad, we don't have a family WhatsApp.
0: That's really interesting.
2: Sometimes, though, it does come with its downsides, because I will message something to my dad, and then my mum, a few hours later, will ask a question saying, I've already told Dad this. Do you know speak in that house? And then I'll have to explain it again to my mum.
0: That's what they're for.
2: I mean, converse with each other. I mean, they've been married for 40 years or whatever it is. Like, they could at least speak to each other. If I give my dad a piece of information, or vice versa, at least tell the other one so I don't need to have the same conversation twice. So, basically what I'm saying is, we should probably have a family group chat.
0: That's what I've decided. On the basis that you don't wish anyone a happy birthday, wedding anniversary, or trip away. Just everyone, just simmer down. New York City.

0: Bruno Mars, 24K Magic, Gary Spence here, and we've got the latest travel for you next. Right, just talking about family WhatsApp and the fact that when one person says good luck with your driving theory test, everybody's got to come on with a variation of it, but you've got to find a different way of writing it. It's like when a card goes round the office.
1: Yes.
0: You have to look and see, right, I can't repeat what they said right there. Oh, there's the usual main character taking up half a page, but you try to find a different way of saying the same thing everybody else is saying.
1: I just go with all the best. Like, genuinely, I'm just like, all the best. You know, if you're leaving, all the best. That's fine. I'll see you again if I want to.
0: Good luck, Godspeed.
1: Good luck, Godspeed, all the best.
0: The amount of times I've been in the office and I'll be like, Andrew, can you go over there because I've got to sign your card. Because it's so obvious when it's being handed around. It's almost the joke in itself. By the way, we were talking earlier about the big I am. And we've learned something new. So it can sound like I'm trying to get it wrong on purpose. I can assure you I'm not.
1: No, you're not trying to get it wrong.
0: Nobody wants to be celebrated for being rubbish, right?
1: But you're just being deliberately rubbish, or that's the accusation that many have levelled against
0: you. Stephen knows me better than anyone here, right? And he knows that that's absolutely not the case.
1: No, it's just how your brain works. Trudy says,
0: Trudy thinks that it is. She says it's called weaponized incompetence. What an amazing skill to have in life.
1: Yeah, weaponized incompetence.
0: When you're that rubbish, you don't get asked to do anything.
1: Great times.
0: Well, you're not going to have the easiest life, but you'll get asked to do less things.
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2: Good afternoon. Starting at the Tor roundabout, queues to that from the A9 southbound and the 835. Inverness, it's looking busy to the Telford roundabout from Kenneth Street. Queues go back onto Tomnahurick Street. Academy Street's busy, and you'll queue to the Longman Road roundabout from the A9 going north and south. And of course, at Falkirkburghs, you've got those temporary traffic lights in place at the Spey Bay roundabout, causing delays too. Any changes, Morphe, on the roads in about 20 minutes. I'm Beth Wallace, and I'll chat to you then.
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0: 4:30, big one next on MFR. And it's a good one. It's a real good one. I have not played this song for ages. Pretty sure they've done Bella. And I'm sure they've had a couple of big shows up in the north over the years. Lovely, lovely guys.
1: A huge band. They're honorary Scottish as well.
0: Yeah, they really are. And they're playing right now all over the north of Scotland. Snow Patrol on MFR.

0: Tell you what, Shakira's coining it in right now with the cover of that song with her own back catalogue, but obviously the big tune with Burna Boy as we continue to build up to the World Cup final 2026.
1: I know, I can't wait to see what happens.
0: She's just at her absolute World Cup summer peak right now. Gary Spence here, hope you're all right this afternoon. A lot of people feeling the Friday vibes. Hi to Tasman, hi to Sarah, Gems has just been on. Danny is on his way home and he's got an empty as well.
1: Woohoo, mince rounds all round. Okay, so Amazon have confirmed another series of Last One Laughing. So this is the thing where they're trying not to laugh and all the comedians and all the rest of it. So it was Bob Mortimer that won the first one.
0: It looks great. You discover stuff, I do anyway, through Gogglebox, and I was like thinking that's one for the list.
1: Yeah, and I think there's a wee bit of people unhappy about it because for the third series in a row, there are no Scottish people at all in any of the, like, any of the
0: like
1: cast.
0: Larry Dean's like a big star now. He was on Saturday Night Live.
1: Or like Frankie Boyle.
0: Susie McCabe.
1: Kevin Bridges.
0: Yeah, like, I mean, we're not short of comedians.
1: We're not short of comedians, and I think that's off the back of all the awards being handed out, the nominations for the Edinburgh Fringe, and there are no Scottish nominations again.
0: Which is incredible, but we know we're funniest, and we've got the latest travel next. More showbiz on our website as per... Come on. Gary Spence,
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14: Good afternoon. Starting at Fauquebers, delays at your temporary traffic lights at the Spey Bay roundabout. Then across to Inverness, a few things happening there. The Longwood Road roundabout, that's busy coming from the A9 going to north and south. Old Perth Road, you'll queue along that going northbound to join Milburn Road. Busy along Academy Street, and then the Telford roundabout is busy, especially coming from Kenneth Street. Queues go back round the corner onto Tom Nahudic Street. Any changes, Morphy, about 20 past the hour? I'm Beth, and I'll catch you then.
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0: Okay, Friday afternoon, let's do this. Let's rerun the fun on the 5K minute if you missed a little bit or all of it, which there's more chance of on a Friday, because Friday, since COVID, isn't a real weekday.
1: No, apparently not, but it was for Simon. Now, he has an amazing job, but unfortunately it is a bit of a tongue twister. He is an offshore chef.
0: Oh, wow.
1: So I know for a fact my mate Lewis works offshore, and he says the scran is tremendous.
2: Yep, yep, yep.
1: If I worked offshore, I would literally have to helicopter back myself. So, Simon, was he any good at answering questions in 60 seconds? Let's find out.
0: Congratulations on not going with it. Let's find out if he cooked up a storm.
1: I'm better than that, Gary.
0: You're absolutely not.
3: 5K minute starts now.
4: Kellogg's mascot, Coco, is what kind of animal?
1: Monkey.
5: Monkey.
4: Your mother's sister's child is what relation to you?
5: Cousin.
4: Cousin. The Chernobyl nuclear disaster occurred in what decade?
1: 80s.
5: 80s.
4: In 2023, TV channel BT Sport was rebranded to what name?
1: TNT.
4: On a compass, what is directly opposite northeast?
1: Southwest.
5: Southwest.
4: The next Formula One race in the 2026 calendar will be held in which country?
5: Pass.
4: Zara Larsson supported which singer at Edinburgh Summer Sessions this week?
1: Lord.
5: Pass.
4: In the abbreviation ASMR,

0: In chess, each player starts with how many pieces on the board?
1: 16.
2: 24.
0: Okay.
1: 5 out of 10. By the way, I've just checked the answers this second on Facebook. If I had known that Italy is where the next Formula One race is, I'd have won £5,000. Well, if I didn't also work here and I managed to get through. I can't play, but you can. Monday, £5,000 up for grabs with Boogie in the morning.

0: Friday night. Hope you're all right. You will be if you get this call. Somebody will. And it's happening really, really soon. Somebody's going to win £700,000. 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
11: The top stories this hour. A terminally ill Inverness man is about to fulfil his dying wish to see Bon Jovi live after a successful campaign set up by his carers. Donald Munro will see his favourite band at Murrayfield tonight after Scottish Rugby and Murrayfield Experience stepped in to help secure his place. The 45-year-old's personal assistant, David McClure, says Donald is buzzing for tonight.
12: He got the unfortunate diagnosis at the end of March. And so as part of this close care team, we started putting together a bucket list for Donald. Just thinking about, you know, maybe try and see if we could get anywhere with Bon Jovi. If it was just like a wee voicemail message, a letter from him, a meet and greet.
11: Almost 2,000 people are missing following the deadly flash floods on the border between Nepal and Tibet. More than 560 are dead. 33 Britons are unaccounted for. Entire villages have been wiped out and thousands of people displaced. A teenager who was killed in a motorcycle crash at a northeast beauty spot has been described by his family as a deeply loved son, brother, grandson and nephew. 17-year-old Caden Thompson died in an accident near Pennon on Monday. Police are still trying to piece together what happened and want to hear from anyone with dashcam footage. And John Swinney is attempting to put pressure on the UK government over his bid for another independence referendum by publishing a draft bill. Our political editor, Alan Smith, has the details.
13: Well, this draft bill poses the straightforward and direct question: should Scotland be an independent country, yes or no? It'll only be introduced fully if Holyrood gets the necessary powers, something Andy Burnham ruled out even before becoming Prime Minister. However, John Swinney says the largest ever pro-independence majority at the Scottish Parliament needs to be respected. And as you'd expect, this is getting quite the frustrated reaction from his opponents, but the Lib Dems have limited their response to just one word: yawn.
14: Weather.
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11: Rain easing but staying cloudy with lows overnight of 13 degrees. That's the latest. I'm Anita Stratton.
8: Thank you. Right, 5 o'clock. And we've got 1 hour of power coming up. Mixing till 6 in just a bit. Meantime,

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3: What went down last night? Do I want to know?
4: We didn't lose the game forever.
3: Good, that's always a bonus.
4: So that was something good that happened.
3: That would
4: yes.
3: be a secret you were hiding pretty well for 3 hours, 10 minutes.
4: Yeah, exactly. But I was under pressure because it was me who took on Spence versus Shazam, and Grant Thompson picked the songs.
3: Was that a draw?
4: It was a draw.
3: Right, I thought it would be.
4: It was a draw, but it was fine.
3: Nice for you to get a taste, though, of
4: And you know what? There was a couple. It could have been a 5-1. There was one song I definitely wouldn't have gotten, right?
3: I say that to myself every day, Stephen.
4: I know, but it should have been a 5-1, but I just wasn't quick enough. And then I did say that just shows you how good Gary is at this game.
3: You didn't. You definitely didn't say that.
4: Nah, I definitely didn't do that. Anyway, I've got 6 brand new songs. You're back in your rightful place, which is the stress box across there. And here is song number 1.
3: It's Chocolate Girl by Deacon Blue, one of the greatest songs ever made.
4: And you didn't get it.
3: No, I know. I'm aware of this. Yeah, that's a stunning tune.
4: So good, isn't it?
3: So good.
4: Okay, here's song number 2.
3: Flames, David Guetta, Seal.
4: Correct. 1-1. You can do.
3: Class radio tune, that, by the way.
4: Yes, absolutely.
3: Real class.
4: Okay, are you ready for song number 3?
3: I am. Io, Rapture, the original, and best.
4: Oh my God, that was very quick. That was very quick. I'm turning around to producer Rose. You can't see this, obviously, because we're on the radio, but I've hurt my neck this week.
3: Aye.
4: And I'm having to turn around, like, my full body to look at Rose to see, aye, if you could maybe come into my eye line, that would be perfect.
3: I've got photos of our producer having to rub deep heat into her neck just in case she should need this in a tribunal.
4: It's really sore. It's really sore.
3: You used to laugh after my ear operation.
4: Is this what happens when you get old? Like, because obviously you got old.
3: You laughed at my ear operation because I had to say to one of our mates one day, can you come round that side? And
4: that was me!
5: I gotta hear you, son. Come round.
4: Come round to my good ear. Right, here is song number 4.
3: It's My Life, Bon Jovi.
4: Yes, and they will be at Scottish Gas Murrayfield tonight. It's my life, and it's now or
3: never. Yeah, I mean, I said it this week. I can't think of the last day. I don't know when it was, but I would be so surprised if Bon Jovi haven't done Murrayfield a good few times. They're a proper stadium rock band.
4: Yes. Wild horses couldn't have dragged me there, but have fun if you're heading along tonight. Here's the next one.
3: Tell me when, Human League. Was that my last one?
4: Nope, you've got one more to go, okay. And if you do get this, it'll be a 5-1. Is it a premium 5-1?
3: I would suggest it. Blame It on the Weatherman by Bewitched.
4: A premium 5-1 it is.
3: I don't even want to say it out loud. I don't want you to think it in my head as much as you are when it comes to this, but even in the back of my head, I had the J ready to go in my head to shout JLS proud.
4: Do you honestly think I would do that?
3: No, you're almost insidious, but you'll wait until it finally leaves my mind, and then Christmas Eve this year, bang, there it'll be. Watch this happen.
4: A big Christmas tune by JLS, of course. There we are. Right, 5-1.
1: MFR.

0: Ariana. Hate That I Made You Love Me. Right, there we go then. As if it wasn't going to... As if you were going to try and palm me off with a general 5-1, which, by the way, let's not forget is excellent, but...
1: Yeah, but the thing is, like, I am disappointed. That had Clean Sweep written all over it, Gary, and the fact that you missed out to Deacon Blue Chocolate Girl, I mean, that's bad.
0: I feel awful about that. I mean, much more... It's a different emotion, like, losing when it's a Westlife song. Mm. And Westlife did very well, and they've got lots of fans, and if you weren't dragged to a Westlife show at the SECC in Glasgow by your mom back in the day, are you even Scottish? But still... Chocolate Girl is one of these absolute belters you blast out in the car.
1: You have absolutely desecrated the name of Deacon Blue and Ricky Ross.
0: Message from Bobo. Could I have the Make Me a Winner details, please? I'm sorry. Where have you been all my life? You've got until 5 o'clock. In fact, no, they're gone. I've just realised.
1: Yeah, well, after 5 o'clock, Gary.
0: Yeah, Gemma Atkinson's going to make the call and we'll find out who's won soon. I hope she wasn't trying to call while you were sending that message and trying to call us.
1: Yeah,
0: that you'd feel a right plum. Right, latest travel coming up. And Basement Jacks as well. Do you know what it's like when you're on the radio? People always ask you, do you ever, like, because, you know, we might have used the odd bad word in real life.
1: Yes.
0: Every so often. But you always get asked, how do you not? And what you do is you just replace, like, those words with different words.
1: Aye, but never say plum again.
0: Yeah, you're right. That's, what was my mum used to say when I was a kid? I can't even say that because it sounds like the swear she's trying to say.
1: Yeah.
0: Right?
1: My mum used to say piggin.
0: And mum used to say, yeah, basket. You opened the door that we're there with piggin.
1: Yeah,
0: this is chat for Monday.
1: Let's get the piggin travel next.
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11: 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Take in those incredible Highland views? 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
15: Good afternoon. Starting at Inverness, queuing on your way to the Longman Road roundabout from the A9 headed northbound. Looking slow along Academy Street, queues on Young Street that go back onto Tomnahurich Street and delays to Inches roundabout from Old Perth Road approach. At Elgin, you're looking slow on East Road, and at Falkirkburghs, you've got your temporary traffic lights in place at the Spey Bay roundabout there causing delays too. Any changes, Morphy on the roads in about 20 minutes time. I'm Beth Wallace and I'll chat to you very soon.
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0: terminally ill man from Inverness is about to fulfil his dying wish to see Bon Jovi live at Murrayfield tonight. 45-year-old Donald Munro's carers organised a campaign following his diagnosis in March. The number of people missing in the flash floods in Nepal and Tibet is nearing 2,000. More than 500 are known to have died in the disaster, and authorities are monitoring two lakes for risks of further flooding. And Celtic say they've been left shocked after they and Rangers were ordered to play their next home Scottish Cup matches behind closed doors. The punishment follows last season's quarter-final, which was marred by fan disorder at Ibrox. Manager Martin O'Neill says the club will now consider the next steps, with both clubs facing further punishment for any repeat of the disorder.
1: Whatever viewpoint that the club would take at this minute, I'm probably inclined to agree with them. Not just tone the party line, but I would be inclined, I think maybe a bit harsh.
0: That's the latest. I'm Anita Stratton.

0: Do you know what? I'll spare you the Borat impression for now, but I very excited because maybe I should have just gone for it to start with.
1: No, it sounded much better doing it in your normal voice. Definitely keep going with that.
0: We are mixing till six next. This is where everybody comes together on Friday night. Even if you're starting a shift right now, we get as many shouts from people out delivering food, out doing takeaways, doing back shifts in hospitals, wherever you are, whatever you're doing. You could not be more welcome to the tunes I'm going to mix in next.
1: And it's pay weekend as well. Woohoo! Unless you don't get paid this weekend, in which case you'll have to wait till next week. But anyway, 0333 2020 400, let me know your weekend plans, what you're up to, where you're going, who you're with, what your name is, what you're celebrating. I will take care of the shout outs and Gary will take care of the tunes.
0: Meantime, let's get you home with the latest on the roads next.
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12: Good evening. Starting at Fockabers Spey Bay roundabout, looking busy with the temporary traffic lights there. Then a few problems in Inverness. Queues to the Longman Road roundabout from the A9 going northbound. Slow on Longman Road itself, headed southbound. Inches roundabout, slow moving all approaches. Academy Street, problems there. And queues on Young Street that go back onto Tomna Hurick Street today. Any changes, Morphia, on the roads about 20 past the hour tonight. I'm Beth Wallace and I'll chat to you real soon.
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1: Come on. Gary Spence here on the decks. Stephen's on your shirts.
2: Hello to Imogen and Ellie, who are off for the weekend. Hello to Colin as well. We've also got Frenchie and Sean. Hello to Chris, who is out with the Letham Mozzin Dads to hot dub Time Machine tomorrow. Oh, have fun.
1: Amazing.
2: And a happy birthday to Lindsay. She was 45 on Tuesday and she's off to the Barbie exhibition this weekend. Enjoy!
1: Right, here we go. Let's kick off.

Okay, you know I'm always looking for an excuse to play some live music, and this is one of the most talked about performances of the year. Moby is back. This is from Coachella, and it's that version of Nitro Blues. I know wherever you are, you're going to love this. More shouts coming soon, coming next on The Mix till 6.

Loving this from Moby. Gary is in the mix. Still six. Hello to Stuart Q, Tracy, Scott, Pamela, Sarah. Hello to Max, Abby, Mags, Willie, and Carla. Thanks for getting in touch.

0: You know what? It doesn't get much better. In the mix till 6 every Friday night, starting the weekend in Scotland. And it doesn't get much better than Enjoy Anthem. We say this every week. We love all your shouts. We know a lot of people don't get in touch. The majority don't. That's kind of the norm, so don't worry about that. We know you're there. We get the figures. They blow our minds. But to everybody who's got in touch this week for the big I Am, to give me grief over the 4:30 Big One Spence versus Shazam, thank you. It means so much.
1: Hello to Sophie, Samantha, Vicky, Aidan. Hello to Jamie, hello to Zoe, hello to Danny as well. We've got Mark, Danielle, we've got Daniel. I mean, I don't know if they're together. That just happened to come through in the WhatsApp in that order. Hello to Michael, Caroline and Carla too.
0: Right, have a great weekend. I'll catch you Sunday night. If not, we're back Monday, 2 o'clock.
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3: Hello.
2: Oh, hello. My name is Gemma Atkinson.
3: Oh, it's not the competition on the radio, is it?
2: Well, if I was to say £700,000, would that ring a few bells?
3: No.
2: Congratulations. You have won £700,000.
3: My wife, she's not going to believe me.
2: What's your name?
3: My name is Russell.
2: Russell. Well, yeah. Congratulations, Russell. You've won the cash.
3: Thank you very much. I can't believe it.
2: I was going to say, you've suddenly gotten a bit breathless, a bit shocked.
3: I've never won anything. I don't think it's going to take a while for it to sink in.
2: So what is it you do, Russ?
3: I'm self-employed. I repair classic vehicle components.
2: Oh, nice. Wow, you'd be able to set up your own massive workshop now and say, bring it to me, I'll do it from my workshop.
3: I would like to. There's a few tools I would like to get. I'm a bit gobsmacked.
2: No, don't worry about it. I get it. Like, I mean, we're talking £500,000 and £200,000 to do whatever you want with. It's a lot of cash. Are you on your own at the minute? You mentioned your wife earlier. Is she there with you?
3: Kate, do you know that competition that I entered on radio? I've won.
4: Oh.
3: No, it's Jim Rackson from the radio. She's rang me now.
2: Are you okay? Can you hear me?
4: Yeah, I can, yeah.
2: Yeah, this is Gorkas of the Raft to tell you you've won £700,000.
4: You what? Oh, God. Do you know he enters every week and he mentions it to me all the time. I've entered that competition again. I'm like, what the hell's for?
2: Well, it's paid off. So, Kate, Russ entered the competition. He's won all the money, but what are you going to spend it on?
4: Retire. I'm not really old.

0: enough to yet, but I'd like to.
1: Well, you can do now. I mean, it's a lot of cash.
0: Amazing. Thank you ever so much.
1: Well, what deserving winners they were. Congratulations to Russell and Kay. And we do go again next week. Of course we do. Keep listening to find out how you can kickstart September with a fresh £400,000.
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20: 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We are ready for the weekend. I've got you sorted. I'm George Bowie. GBX is coming up right after the news and sport.
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23: The top stories this hour. A terminally ill Inverness man has been granted his dying wish to see John Bon Jovi live. Donald Munro's carers compiled a bucket list for the 45-year-old following his diagnosis in March. Donald and his personal assistant David McClure are on their way now to Murrayfield for tonight's gig. David says the support has been incredible after Scottish Rugby and Murrayfield experience stepped in to help secure his place.
24: After his diagnosis, he had originally written a letter that he intended to send on to Bon Jovi, just about his kind of life story and where he was at now. And in working with his other carers and his team in Abbey took that letter to another source who was kind enough to turn that into the video that's now up on his social media page.
23: The Scottish Government says it's reviewing who can access IVF on the NHS with a potential expansion of treatment. It could mean single women and more couples becoming eligible. Health Secretary Angela Constance says the system is better here than in many other countries.
0: Scotland already has the most generous access to NHS IVF treatment anywhere in the UK. But it is important that we reflect the way people's lives and families look today in modern Scotland.
23: The review will also look at cutting waiting times for those needing donor eggs or sperm. A draft bill on an independence referendum has been published by the Scottish Government. It poses the question, should Scotland be an independent country, yes or no? Prime Minister Andy Burnham's previously said he'll not give Holyrood the powers to hold another vote. And Dundee United boss Jim Goodwin is expected to miss tomorrow's Scottish Premiership trip to Kilmarnock as he's in hospital. The 44-year-old's illness hasn't been revealed, but the club say he was admitted yesterday and remains under observation. The manager's staff say he's in good spirits. The match sees the bottom two in the league meet. United have 1 point from 3 games.
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23: Rain easing but staying cloudy with lows overnight of 13 degrees. That's the latest. I'm Anita Stratton.

tonight, and here we are with the GBX Anthems. I'm George Bowie. I hope you've had a good week and you're ready for a party, because I'm here tonight and tomorrow with you guys picking the tunes a little bit later. Let me show you something good. See what they did there? It is Ewan McVicar mashed together with Kamisra. I don't know if you knows anything about that, but that mashup works a treat. Hope you're ready for some big, big tunes this weekend. Tonight, tomorrow, we have got a show or two planned for you. And let's get Agnes and Ginny in the mix right now.

0: you want to go on the show a little bit later tonight, we'll open up the phone lines from 7. You can give us a call and we'll let you pick some tunes, do your thing, get your shout-outs on. But before that, I'm going to do a Generation GBX mix soon. And I've got some more anthems to play before that. Let me line up the brand new Armin van Buuren right after we do some travel.
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14: Good evening to you. Happy Friday. Good news for you this Friday evening. Not really much going on at all. Things moving well in Inverness, Nairn, Elgin. Only bit of traffic I've still got for you tonight is at Fockabers. You've got your temporary traffic lights in place at the Spey Bay roundabout and looking slow as you pass through those this evening, especially going southbound. Any changes to this tonight? If it does get busier, I've got one final update for you on the roads in about 20 minutes' time. I'm Beth Wallace and I'll chat to you then.
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Cameron loves a collaboration. He's got a song out with Sasha, which we'll play later. He's done a couple of tunes with Sasha, but there's the one with Silver Panda, the old Depeche Mode classic. Enjoy the silence. It's called Here in My Arms. I'm George Bowie. We are on it with the GBX anthems from now until 10 o'clock tonight. And Get and I run from Haven in the mix right now.

David Guetta, Work Hard, Play Hard, mashed together with Beauty and a beat for Justin Timberlake. That works a treat. If you want some old school, I've got Generation GBS coming up. Get a wee mix. Kicking off with a new version of Tall Pulse in the house very, very soon. But let's play Mysterious Times right now.

0: shouting out the Cheese, who has done an amazing remix on 50 Cent's Candy Shop. That should not work as a techno track, but it just kind of does. Mysterious Times before that, and I've just announced, with tickets went on sale today actually, a big day party that myself and DJ Sasha did that track are going to be doing in Glasgow. If you fancy a wee road trip, we're going to be doing that in November. So all the details are on my Facebook, George Bailey Official. Getting some travel next, and then some classics and a Generation GBX.
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15: Good evening to you. Final one from me this Friday evening. It's good news for you. Really not much going on at all. The only little bit of traffic I've got for you is on the A9 at Evington. Seems to be a bit slow moving there. And just a reminder as well, you've got those temporary traffic lights in place at the Spey Bay roundabout at Fockburs. That is it from me for this evening. If you're looking for updates across the weekend, do check our website for more information on the roads there. I'm Beth Wallace and I hope you have a great weekend.
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justice of cause and effect. Respect, love, compassion. This is my church. This is where I heal my hurts. For tonight, God is a DJ.

I'm George Bowie. This is the GBX. There is Faithless and God is a DJ. Before that, Tall Paul rocked the house. Whole load of remixes coming out on the anniversary of that. I guess it must be, what, about 30 years old now, that tune? And Paul's still going strong.

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1: with Deliveroo. 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
4: The top stories this hour. A terminally ill Inverness man is about to fulfil his dying wish to see Bon Jovi live after a successful campaign set up by his carers. Donald Munro will see his favourite band at Murrayfield tonight after Scottish Rugby and Murrayfield Experience stepped in to help secure his place. The 45-year-old's personal assistant, David McClure, says Donald is buzzing for tonight.
5: He got the unfortunate diagnosis at the end of March. And so as part of this close-knit care team, we started putting together a bucket list for Donald. Just thinking about, you know, maybe try and see if we could get anywhere with Bon Jovi. If it was just like a wee voicemail message, a letter from him, a meet and greet.
4: The government says it's working with Nepalese authorities to get more information on the 33 Britons missing after Wednesday's deadly flash floods. Here's Foreign Office Minister Stephen Doughty.
6: We're in close contact as well with the tour operators. There are a number of tours operating, those on religious pilgrimages, those trekking in the region. But we know this is going to be a deeply devastating and difficult time. And the job of our teams will be to try and work with those families to get them the information they need in their hour of need.
4: Nearly 2,500 people are unaccounted for, and the number of dead has risen to more than 560. Entire villages and settlements have been wiped out and thousands of people displaced. Single women and more couples could become eligible for IVF on the NHS in Scotland. The Scottish Government's announced a review, including a potential expansion of treatment. Here's Health Secretary Angela Constance.
7: What this review will look at is how the current system works, including whether we should extend access to single women and to couples who each have a child from a previous relationship. And we'll also look at how best to increase the supply of donor eggs and sperm.
4: The National Fertility Group will investigate the cost and demand. It's due to report back by the summer of next year.
3: Weather.
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4: Rain easing but staying cloudy with lows overnight of 13 degrees. That's the latest. I'm Anita Stratton.
3: 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Scotland's number one dance show.

It's Friday night and we are here with the GBX Anthems. We've just moved into a nice shiny studio, which is great. It looks amazing, but we're just getting used to it. I'm kind of leaning over doing stuff. So we're going to get you guys on the phones in just a minute. If you're phoning the show, bear with me. Got a lot of great requests coming up. We're on 0333 2020 400 for your shout outs.

0: is Moose T and Horny. Loving that new remix of that track as well. What an anthem. We are on the phones with you guys right now. Hello.
1: Hiya.
0: How you doing? Who's that?
1: It's Rory here.
0: What's happening, Rory? What's your chat tonight?
1: Not much. I'm just busy at work just now.
0: Okay. Is there a wee song I can play you and your workmates?
1: Yes, I would like a new emotion by the Time Frequency.
0: That is not a problem, sir. Where are you working, Rory?
1: I'm currently working on my farm, moving some bales.
0: Oh, man, that time of year. Well, listen, you have a good night, pal. I'll get your song on. See you, Rory. Cheers, pal.
1: Thank you.

0: Sleeping Giants and Middle Finger. I'm George Bowie. It's Friday night. We are here with the GBX Anthems. And I've got one here that says, hi, George. I got a shout out for the Johnsons, Stella, Summer and Kieran. And could you play their favourite song, Middle Finger? I have just done that. We shout out for the wife, Eleanor, and the kids, Rachel, Mary and Alistair. If you could get Concrete Angel one for us, that would be great, says John. Concrete Angel coming soon. And loads more of your requests next.
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0: Vanessa Concrete Angel from Gareth Emery and Christina Novelli. Hello.
1: Can I have a shout out to my
0: friends, please? Yeah, you might as well. Who are they?
1: They are called Sean and Brian.
0: Okay, no bother. And are they looking for a song?
1: Yes, we are. Could we have Darren Fines, please?
0: Love a bit of Darren. Let's do that. See you, guys.
1: Thanks very much. Bye.

0: tune right there. Darren Styles teaming up with Ultrabeat. There is Disco Lights on the Friday night GBX. I'm George Bowie with you guys picking the tunes as always. Hello.
1: Hello.
0: Hello.
2: How you doing?
1: Sorry, that was my daughter was shy there. You shout out there. But I think she's got a wee bit shy.
0: Stage fright. Happens to the best of us. What's her name?
1: My daughter's Amara. My name is Mikey. We're delivering chippies and we'd love to hear some of the Die Witness.
0: I can do that, no problem. See you guys.
1: Cheers, bye.
0: Jennifer says, hello, you guys. Any chance you could play some Darren Styles? So I just did that. Or Sasha Set Me Free. Both are tunes. Loving the show. Just noticed someone's just asked for Darren. So let's get Sasha on. I will get that lined up here very, very shortly. And we'll get Die Witness in the mix right now. Only if I had one more.

0: goodness, only if I had one more. What'd you like to hear again? That's a tune right there. Let's get back on the phones with you guys. If you're phoning the show tonight, 0333 2020 400 is my number. It's a local rate call. You can get in touch with me, no problem. 0333 2020 400. Hello.
1: Hello there, Jobs. Can I get a tune on, please?
0: Yes, mate. What'd you like to hear?
1: Did I get 666 the devil?
0: Okay, pal.
1: Nice, thanks, George.
0: See you, Colin. Cheers, mate. We're taking your calls, we're taking your voice notes, and we're taking your WhatsApps, all in the same number, 0333 2020 400.
2: 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D-E-V-R, I'm the D-E-V-R, I'm the D-E-V-R, I'm the D-E-V-R, I'm the D-E-V-R, I'm the D-E-V-R, I'm the D-E-V-R, I'm the D-E-V-R, I'm the D-E-V-R, I'm the D-E-V-R, I'm the D-E-V-R, I'm the D-E-V-R, I'm the D-E-V-R, I'm the D-E-V-R, I'm the D-E-V-R, I'm the D-E-V-R, I'm the D-E-V-R, I'm the D-E-V-R, I'm the D-E-V-R, I'm the D-E-V-R, I'm the D-

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I'm the DEVIL, the devil. I'm the DEVIL.

0: Brothers and Rhythm, such a good feeling. Tommy Mac remix, which is just incredible. Love that. I'm George Bowie. It's Friday night. We are here with the GBX anthems. You guys are picking the tunes on the phones. 0333 20 20 400. Hello.
1: Hello, George.
0: Hello. Who's that?
1: This is Angela Picard.
0: And what's going on tonight?
1: Just was a wee kitchen rave because it was my birthday last week and I didn't go out.
0: Love a kitchen rave. They're the best parties. Parties you have yourself.
1: Oh yeah.
0: What can I play you for a wee birthday treat?
1: Billy Gillis.
0: No problem. I'll get Billy on for you next.
1: Please, thank you very much.
0: And have a great night. Raving away in that kitchen of yours. See ya. And Billy Gillis is on the way on the Friday night GBX. MFR.
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0: Such a tune right there. Attention, angels. I'm George Bowie here. We are with the GBX Anthems for the weekend. Kicking off with you guys on the phone. Hello.
1: Hey, pal.
0: Hiya, mate. Who's that?
1: That's Jason calling.
0: Right, Jason, what can I do for you tonight?
1: So, my next door neighbour turns 32, and I want to make sure he's happy birthday and put a song on for that.
0: Aye, of course. What's her name, Jason?
1: So, if you say happy 32nd birthday to me again.
0: Mm-hmm.
1: Love the SJBG crew.
0: Okay, and is there a wee song?
1: The Glen.
0: No problem. Coming up. See you, Paul.
1: Perfect. See you, my man. Thank you.
0: Hello.
2: Hello there. How you doing?
0: I'm all right. What's happening?
2: Aye, not bad, mate. I just wanted to shout out.
0: Aye, no problem. Who for?
2: Myself, Marty Boy, the partner of the Amazing Trixie. My besties, Megan and Emily. If you can you play the Glen?
0: Will do, mate. See ya. Hello.
3: Hi.
0: Hi, who's that?
3: Jackson.
0: Jackson, what song can I play you, pal?
3: Can I get a shout-out and a song?
0: Okay, who's the shout-out for?
3: Me, my auntie, my mum, and...

0: you like the Bang and Bounce tunes, we're going to do a bounce mix to end the show a little bit later tonight. Looking forward to that. So many great suggestions coming in. Hi, George, can you play True Love Never Dies for my two daughters, Emma, Jane and Charlie, listening in Northampshire. Right, okay. Are we all over then? That real what, man? You can listen anywhere in the world. It's all class. I'll get True Love Never Dies lined up for you shortly. Loads of calls coming in on 0333 2020 400. If you're phoning, I'll speak to you soon. And more GBX anthems on the way. MFR.
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0: chance I got a wee shout out tonight. Could you play Hardcore Feelings? I'm sure I can. Michael and Robin are looking for a wee mention. They're doing takeaways in Stranraer tonight. Also, I get loads of calls here on 0333 20 20 400, so let's get stuck in. Hello. Are you there? Hello.
1: Hey, Dodgy Boy.
0: How you doing, sir? What's happening?
1: Can you play a wee song for me?
0: Aye, what you want here?
1: Son of a Gun.
0: No bar, play it next.
1: Perfect.
0: Who's it for?

0: Friday night, the weekend's landed. We're here with the GBX Anthems, and you guys are on the phones and with your shout outs and your requests and everything else. Hello.
1: Back from Aberdeen, but I would like to.
0: Hello?
1: Back from Aberdeen, but I would like to do a shout out for my partner, James. He's coming home on Monday.
0: I can do that, no bother. You looking for a tune from?
1: Am I looking for what, sorry?
0: A tune.
1: Just pick anything.
0: Oh, good. I'll do that, no bother. Nice speaking to you. All right, see you later.
1: Thank you. Bye.

0: Hello, George. 5 weeks ago, I asked if you were playing Jenny Cinnamon Disco Line, and you haven't. I've been asking every week since. You're not going to hint yet, mate. I'll play Disco Land for you, all right? But Jerry, I don't even know if Jerry brought his version out. I don't think he did, so yeah, you don't have problems with that one. Do a shout out for my wee bairns, Liam and Mila, will you, George? Play some Ultrasonic or some TTF for them. Do you know what? I fancy getting some Ultrasonic on next. Stay there.
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0: Ultrasonic, such a tune. Love it, love it, love it. Hello.
1: Hello, George Boys. It's Matthew. I was wondering if you get a shout out.
0: Yes, mate. Who for?
1: For Darren.
0: I'll do it right now.
1: Perfect. Cheers, mate.
0: Hello.
2: Oh, George, that was quick. We did not expect you to answer that fast.
0: I'm just rattling through them. I've got this new system now, which is touch. I don't need to use a mouse anymore. It's clutch.
2: Oh,
0: my life's changed. Hey, we're bringing this radio station kicking and screaming into the 1990s.
2: Right. Can we please have a shout-out for Cole, who's having his two cousins, Harrison and Ollie, for their first week over tonight, and can we have middle finger?
0: That's been on. What else you like?
2: Superstar?
0: I'll play Superstar next. All right, see ya.
2: Perfect. Thanks.
3: Bye. Bye,
0: Cole.

0: played that ages ago for Jennifer, who got in touch, but I've got memory lapse, so I keep forgetting. Sorry about that. It's on the late nights, that's what it is. So many people getting in touch. Let's go on the phones. Hello.
1: Hello.
0: Hello, who's that?
1: It's Sarah.
0: Sarah, what's up with you tonight? You don't sound too happy.
1: I'm alright, I'm just tired.
0: Oh, I know. I was just telling someone that I've been on the go since 4:30 this morning, and I generally haven't stopped, haven't been able to eat or anything. It's just been chaos. So, I feel
1: your
0: pain.
1: I've seen your video. I put the cone.
0: Oh, what do you mean, trying? Let's see, you're trying. I put the cone on the Duke of Wellington statue. No problem. I mean, granted, it's probably been knocked off and fallen and hit someone by now, but it was up there for a few hours, and that was all good. Is there a wee song I could play?
1: Yeah. I'm trying to remember what we used to request, but now she'd...
0: Well, let me play a wee song for you anyway, all right? I'll see you later.

0: Summit. Where you are on the Friday night GBX. We're here every Saturday as well, from 6 till 10. Hello.
1: Hi, Georgie boy. How you doing?
0: How you doing, sir? What's happening?
1: Not bad. Can I get a shout out for my good lady, Lorna, our sister, Kathleen, my two nieces, Amanda and Nicole. They're away down to Corby to for a wedding.
0: Oh, right. Okay, and no problem.
1: George, it took them 9 hours.
0: What did it?
1: I think about 5 trains or something.
0: That is not good to Corby.
1: I cannot believe it. I just really hope to have a really good time.
0: You've got an empty as well, Andy. That sounds good.
1: I know.
0: I've got a song for you. Sorry for my ring doorbell going off during the call. See you, pal.
1: Hey, thank you, mate.
0: I need to check and see who it is, hang on. That's all right. It's just one of the ways. If you're fun of the show tonight, 0333 20 2400. Very busy. Bear with me.
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0: TVX anthems for a Friday night. Well, it's busy tonight at the phones. Let's see what you guys are saying. Hello.
1: George, good evening.
0: Hello. What's happening, Jen?
1: Happy New Hoot and all that.
0: Oh, no, that. It's nice in here. I tell you, it's fancy. Oh. Are you looking for a wee tune tonight?
1: Yes. What about you and McVicker? Share the house.
0: Share the house by you and Izzy. Tune, let me do that.

0: do a shout out for Lorraine and James listening in Elgin. And also Carol says, we try to get a shout out on the show since 1984. I don't know if you have. That seems quite a way. I mean, it can take some time, but really? I don't know if we're doing the show in 1984. Pretty sure I'm still at school. Anyway, cruising in the car right now. If we mention Be Nice, not a problem. Hello.
1: Hello there, Georgia boy. Can I get a shout out?
0: Yes, who for?
1: It's for Mario, Paul and Ian.
0: No problem. Hello.
2: How you doing, Georgia boy?
0: Oh, good. What's happening with you? What's your chat?
2: Hey, keep a shout out for Sandra and Robert and their Dawson.
0: Yes. Hello, you guys. Hello there.
2: Hello, Paul. To a shout out for my wife, Jane, and my pal, Angel. For Beach Ball.
0: Beach Ball's not a problem. Here it comes right now in the mix on the Friday night. GBX.

0: Morning, Kingdom Beach Ball. Hello.
1: Hello.
0: Hello, who's that?
1: Jackson.
0: Jackson, what song can I play tonight?
1: Isn't it
0: possible
1: to play Alicia
0: and
1: Michael Crazy Bell
0: tribute, please? Yes, I can. That's a tune. Let me do it next, pal. All right.
1: Thank you.
0: See ya. It's so busy on the phones tonight. You got to bear with me. I'll get back to your calls in just a second. We'll get Elysium on right now. We are here every Friday night, every Saturday night as well. 6 till 10. Got the tunes blasting tomorrow. You don't go on tonight, but you will. Bear with me. I'll get with you. Let's get Elysium on right now, though. Love it.

0: Wow, Scott Brown teaming up with Ultra Beat Witch, and that is. Scott obviously did it as a happy hardcore tune back in the day, instrumental. Then Ultra Beat got involved, put the vocal in it, and the rest is kind of history. Love it. Hello.
1: Go!
0: Hello, how you doing? Who's that?
1: It's Rojo.
0: And what's going on?
1: Oh, we're touring, mate. We're touring.
0: Touring's good. Are you looking for a wee tune for the tour?
1: For Rojo and C, touring the Highlands.
0: Not a problem. How's the weather on your tour? Is it all right? Staying dry?
1: It's a wee bit wet, mate, but it's not too wet.
0: Okay, well, let's get a tune on for you guys. All right, enjoy.
1: Good man. Cheers, mate.
0: If you're following the show, bear with me. I'll get you on soon. And TTF up next.
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0: tune deliveries. Could you please play us TTF and Home? That is not a problem. There it is. Love that tune. Hello.
1: Hello.
0: Hello. What's happening?
1: We are on our way to St. Andrews. We are getting married in a few weeks. And love a tune, please.
0: Do you know if you bury a sausage outside the wedding venue before the wedding, you get sunshine guaranteed?
1: It's in December, mate, so I don't know that
0: that'll work. Maybe not. What song can I play you guys?
1: It's Dylan to you, please.
0: Coming up. See you later. Good luck with the wedding.
1: Bye. Thank you.
0: Try the sausage thing.

0: says, I've just started school, high school, so can me and my friends get the song Kisses? I'm sure I can do that, no problem. Got one here that says, can you play Sandstorm for James, George and Matty? That's for you guys. Paul says, sitting here, the tune's on, having a wee drink. Plays a wee song, that'd be great, not a problem. Friday night, you've earned it. That's it, call, hello.
1: Georgie boy, and I got a shout out to the Love Natalie and Bless.
0: Okay, mate, see ya.

0: that I've done with Levi Herron and Andy Whitby. We're going to get that on air very shortly because that's just come out today. Disco says, thank you for signing my autograph book today. We came down to your new home and you came out and signed an autograph book. I do remember that. Hello. I was putting a cone, I believe, on the Duke of Wellington statue at the time. Hi, George. Could Callum and Tracy get a shout out, please, and play us a Levi Herron song. Levi's up next.
1: Hiya, welcome to Curry's. You all right there, love?
2: Love? Haven't felt that for a while.
1: How about the MSI Modern 14S? It's powered by an Intel Core 5 Series 3 processor. Ultra slim.
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1: And it's got a battery that lasts and lasts. Like true love.
3: 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It. 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
1: All right.
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0: keeping up with the lads out today. GBX, Andy Whitby, Levi Herring. Done so many gigs together, I thought, oh, might as well do a tune together. Nobody said it was easy. Hello.
1: Hello, can I get a shout-out?
0: Aye, who's this?
1: Darren.
0: And what's going on tonight, Darren? What's happening?
1: We're at Barnard's Castle tonight.
0: Oh, nice.
1: Can I get a shout-out for Tam, Chase, Brian and Paige?
0: Are you looking for a wee song?
1: Take your hand.
0: Take my hand. Are you down there testing your eyes?

0: Sam Gallagher just came in and said, do you want in from the Tesco's? You gave me a big shot. Just gave my list. He might not make his show. He's on at 10. We're here until then with you guys picking the tune. Shout out for my sisters, Ariana and Neve. And if you could play Tokyo, that would be great. Says Sophie, I can get Tokyo lined up. That's Kimmick's tune, and I'll get that on the air soon. NFR.
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0: is Tokyo. Hello. We are back on the phone lines with you.
1: Hi there, mate. Looking to get a shout out.
0: Yes, who for, mate?
1: It's for Michelle.
0: Michelle, no bother.
1: We went to do a trust fall and she's hurt her ankle now, so I was looking for a pink trust fall.
0: Oh, I see what you did there. No problem. Okay. How'd she hurt her ankle?
1: Because she didn't trust me.
0: So did you let go?
1: She didn't fall backwards. She just kind of went backwards and went
0: this
1: over.
0: This sounds like all your fault and you're trying to get me to, like, get involved in...
1: Admonish responsibility! There we go.
0: Is that happening? All right, Paul, I'll get a song on for our season. All right, that's a guilty man right there. Hello, who's up?
2: Hello, it's MC from Plains. How's it doing, Josh?
0: All right, what can I do for you tonight?
2: Just a wee request, if that's okay. It's to ask to play Beautiful Child.
0: Let me dig out Beautiful Child shortly. I haven't played that for a long time. And I've got an answer for this on the WhatsApp from Tracy, looking for Arms of Lorraine from Evoke. So here it comes right now.

0: Club Action of Folk. It's Arms of Loren. I'm George Bowie. Here we are, Friday night with the GBX. Hello.
1: Hi, George. How are you doing, Paul?
0: I'm good, man. What's happening?
1: Just getting back, bro. John, would you be able to play a wee bit of Tiesto?
0: Yes.
1: Adagio for Strings.
0: Let's get Adagio for Strings on right now, just for you, Ronnie.
1: Thank
0: See you,
1: very much, Paul. Sure.

legend that man is, Tiësto Adagio for strings. Hello, George. Stacey here. Any chance you could give Joe and DJ a shout out? They love GBX on a Friday night. Not a problem. Consider that done. And can I get a shout out for Tamara, who's currently in early labour while listening to you? Also, Nori, Linda, Louise, Corey. And if you could play Blah Blah Blah, that would be great. I suppose that's quite a topical song. Let me try and get that on for the end of the show. I've got Bounce Bigs coming up. But best of luck to Tamara with the little baby.

So we are into the final part of tonight's GBX. I'm going to do a wee bounce mix to end the show, if that's all right. So like a banging tune in here. And just played you Scott F's remix of Wonderful Days, Charlie Low Noise and Mental Feel. Got Jesse's Look At Me Now, the Jimmy B and Kathy T remix on that coming very, very shortly. And Kanye West and Rihanna playing next.

enjoyed the show tonight. Remember, you can listen back anytime to the GBX shows on the Real app. There's three of them goes out every weekend, so you can check that out. That's on the Real app. And of course, we're back here tomorrow night for another 4 hours of anthems in the mix. But just played you two sick puppies. We Like to Party. Jamie Bean, Kathy T before that, doing Look at Me Now. And Marlon Hofstadt is in the mix right now.

0: all we've got time for tonight. Thank you for tuning in. You know we're going to do it all again tomorrow. We will be back with another 4 hours of GBX from 6 till 10 tomorrow, including Generation GBX between 9 and 10 with all the old school classics. Callum's here. He's going to keep the party going to 1 o'clock. I'll speak to you tomorrow from 6. Have a great Friday night.
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14: All right, 10 o'clock, Friday night, my turn. Callum Gallagher checking in. I'm here for the next 3 hours on and in the mix to soundtrack whatever it is that you are doing tonight into tomorrow morning. We're

and Ezzy Bezu teaming up to get us underway tonight with Careful. I love that tune. And what a remix of Birdie's Skinny Love from Bless, who brought us Kisses. Another banger as expected. Carl Gallagher here for Friday night, soundtracking yours on a Saturday morning. I'm here for whatever it is that you're getting up to tonight. Partying, working, maybe a wee bit of both. Working now, partying later. Let us know the plan and I'll shout you. Is there a tune I can play you right this way on the phone and on WhatsApp? It's 0333 2020 400. You can text as well. Callum, then your message to 61025. And I'm on Facebook and Instagram as well. Just search Callum Gallagher. You're going to slide into my DMs. Right now, brand new Clementine Douglas. Out on her own and sounding good for it. This is Trust Friday night.

0: to Doggy straight out the gate tonight saying welcome, Callum. Thanks, Doug. Cheers for having us. Hello to Nikki and Grant who are sitting in having a quiet one, apparently. So they say. Anyway, hello to Paul. He's out in his taxi tonight. MD needs a lift. Paul is your man. Right, keep your shouts and requests coming. I got Silver Bumpers on tonight lined up to get us back in the mix next. We're on the phone, we're on WhatsApp, 1033 2020 400. Callum, then your message to 61025 on text. And it's Callum Gallagher on Facebook and Instagram tonight.
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0: Sam and the Mount on Friday night. Let's get a call on. Hello.
1: Hi, Cam. How you doing?
0: I'm all right. Where's Sam and Marky?
1: Same stuff, different day, bro. But I was just doing my...
0: Thanks for censoring yourself there. I appreciate that.
1: Just a boot, mate. Just a boot. What do you call it? I just want to give a shout out to my young nephew and my wee niece, wee Cole, and wee Emily, because there's been... My young brother was a bit and he died, but you know what? They're still strong and they're doing well, and they've been really good tonight jamming and making music, isn't it? You know what? I just want to give a shout out to them, right, Cam?
0: You're some boy. You're a legend, Marky boy. All right, take care.

0: This bit's the best. You ready? 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It's like COVID. Actually, mind that, everybody out on their doorstep making a racket for the NHS. A key worker clap to any key workers tuned in tonight. 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Call the WhatsApp on 0333 20 2400. 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And I'm on Facebook and Instagram. 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Got Kemic lined up for Donna next.
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0: That does not get half as much attention as it should. Sab Elter, Zed and Ariana Grande together for Break Free Friday night. It's Callum Gallagher here. We're on the phone on WhatsApp, 0333 20 20 400. Callum, then your message to 61025 text. And I'm on Facebook and Instagram. 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
1: Jillian.
0: What are you getting up to this weekend?
1: Not a lot.
0: Not a lot, just chilling.
1: Uh-huh.
0: Nice.
1: Aye, that's the best way.
0: That's what you say. Thanks for having us on. All right, have a great weekend.
1: Thank you.

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0: Chicken Matt one day. Vanda, God for Friday night. Hello, Susie. She's driving a bus tonight. Is that the Venga bus? Is it? Hello to Phil and Carol, who are having a kitchen rave. Calum, any chance of a shout for us? And Prada, let me get that on. Next, it's Friday night.
1: This is
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8: Oh yes, babies, Callum Gallagher, we're here, we're finally here, the weekend. She has arrived and is upon us. I've got another 2 hours ahead tonight with tunes like this in the mix.

0: Right, Stephen's been on with, I think, some constructive criticism, but I'm not listening. He says, why when you go on, the music goes to midweek cheese after a GBX? Stephen. With a PH as well. Stephen. Stephen, you wouldn't know cheese if it hit you in the face, man. Right, let's get another call on. Hello there.
1: Hello, how you doing, Stan?
0: I'm all right, brother. You?
1: So far, so good.
0: Excellent.
1: Keep it showing for Sandra and Robert and Drossin next to Asda.
0: Hey, brother.
1: Right, cheers, my young man. Keep it going.
0: Have a great weekend, guys.
1: Right, cheers, pal. Bye-bye.
0: New one from Cameron Watson right now. This is Secrets.

0: Almost still at working tonight. He says, this tune take me right back to the P6 disco.
1: Class.
0: Thanks for locking in, man. Hello to Sandy Cam. Any chance of Whiskey Roll? Let me get that lined up next. It's Friday night. My whistle, baby.
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0: Ben Naki doing the We Come One remix Friday night. Callum, can you give me a shout out for Daryl? That is from Charlotte. Hello to KK House. That is Kerry and Nathan who are listening up the Highlands. Brilliant tunes as always. Thanks for checking in. 033-2020-400 on the phone and on WhatsApp. Callum, then your message to 61025 on text. And I'm on Facebook and Instagram, so I just search Callum Gallagher. Hello, we'll be shouting out here then.
1: Just a shout out to people that I know, just Barry. It's Barry, just my shout
0: out. No bother, Baz. Alright, cheers for checking in, man. Have a great weekend.
1: I will do, mate, you as well.

0: London that's got us on tonight. Cruising and loving your tunes, Callum. Thanks for switching on. Hello to Graham, who says, Callum, I lost my job this week, so that is me officially signing off the first time in my life on Monday. Hey, listen, happens to the best of us. You'll get something soon. You can't keep a good man doing, as they say. And meantime, pour yourself another drink, eh? Right, I've got Ketama, an interplanetary criminal, lined up with Yosemite. That's playing before midnight, and we're back to it with Milky's Just The Way You Are next.
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0: Ryan says, could I get a shout out for Stephen, who is loving the tunes? 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
1: Hello.
2: Hello.
0: Hiya.
2: Hi, George. Not George Barry.
0: No, George finished at 10. It's Callum. I'm one after George. Big man went up the road. Didn't he sound so disappointed, will you?
2: That's all right.
0: Turn that frown upside down. Tell your dog to shut up and over. We're at it. I can hardly hear you.
2: Sorry. 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
0: I'm sorry to hear that.
2: Her name's Pauline, and I'm sitting with my cousin Lisa. 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
0: Nay bother. All right, you have a great weekend.

0: maybe the biggest tune on planet Earth right now on In The Mix. Prosper, Clooney, Free Your Mind, and there's Mr. Belt and Weasel with Ruse redoing Chaka Khan's Ain't Nobody. It's Friday night, it's Callum Gallagher here. Hello to Brian, looking for a mention. Callum, any chance of Who Girl Jamaican? Let me get Bam Bam lined up for you. Keep your shouts and requests coming. 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You can text the studio as well. Callum, at start your message, 61025 is the number there. And I'm on Facebook and Instagram, just search Callum Gallagher and slide on into my DMs.
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0: This weekend is actually a quiet one.
1: So you say?
0: Really busy last weekend. We've done Hamilton races on Friday, and we've done Heather on the Hill on Saturday. We're booked up for next year, and what a weekend it was. I mean, that festival was brilliant.
1: Aye, I think I'll see you there. The boys extended an invite my way. So.
0: Wandering about, we were at Cammy Barnes, then we had Silent Disco, we had the Singing Kettle, we had, honestly, Scary Four. Then we were back for the main event, and honestly, brilliant.
1: You're a talking advert for this festival.
0: The thing is,
1: 28th August 2027. Chris, we'll see you there.
0: 28th August 2027, Nathan Evans is the man. Him and all the boys get it done.
1: Who'll be shouting out the night then?
0: Me and Amy, having a good night. You're sitting on the couch, listening to yourself.
1: All the best, guys.
0: Take care, speak to you soon.

0: Birthday from Patrick's Toffin. Want you. 10 points if you spotted the sample. I don't know what the original is, but Nelly and Kelly doing Dilemma mashed up in there. I know, right? It's Callum Gallagher here for Friday night. Got a big shout out to Agnes. She is 70 this weekend, the grand old age. Right, let's get back in the mix. We've got Darren Styles lined up to play soon. Save Me on the way. And Gorgon City teaming up with Jem Cook for Oracle. That plays next.
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0: Slamming them out on Friday night. We're getting the weekend party started, man. Let's get back on the phones. Hello.
1: How you doing?
0: I'm all right. You?
1: I'm not bad, big man. You doing the doof tonight?
0: No, it's Friday.
1: Oh, do you not date on a Friday?
0: No. Get with the programme, man. Who are we shouting out the night?
1: Eh?
0: Who are we shouting out the night?
1: DJ Del Boy. I give a shout out for Del Boy, mate.
0: No bother, Del Boy. All right, you have a great weekend.

This is my church. This is where I heal my hurt. It's in natural grace, or watching young life shape. It's in minor keys, solutions and remedies. Enemies becoming friends when bitterness ends. This is my church. This is my church.

0: He's loving it tonight. He says, Calum, thank you for these sounds getting me through my night shift. That is what I'm here for. I'll be back on tomorrow. If you're out grafting again here, 10 to 1 every Friday and Saturday night, you'll catch me after the GBX. I got about another 20 minutes to go tonight. Solo music, Fade On for Ricky. I see you, Rick. Don't worry. And Apex and Beaumont, Someone. What a tune that is. That's lined up to get us back in the mix in three.
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0: I'm a man of damage right now. What a remix of solo music, Spades, on Friday night. Callum Gallagher here. Time for another couple of tunes. Time for another couple of shouts as well. Got a big shout out to Damo. Hello to James. Callum, can we get a shout out to Kieran, Leslie Ann, Olivia and Maya, who are having a good night. Let's get back on the phones. Hello.
1: Hello.
0: You all right?
1: Yeah, good. I was looking to see if I could request a song for my colleague that's working tonight.
0: Your colleague who is working. Well, tell me what they're doing and we'll decide if it's worthy of a song or not.
1: So he's a police officer.
0: Right.
1: We always listen to DBX on a Friday night.
0: All right. Well, that finished at 10, but don't worry, I'll keep the tunes going. What's your pal's name, can you say? Or is it top secret?
1: His nickname is the Sheriff, so let's use that.
0: I bet there's many sheriffs in police Scotland. Are you in the police as well?
1: Yeah.
0: This is a belter. Two police. Are you real police or are you quality police?
1: No, we're actual real police.
0: Allegedly. And if he's the sheriff, what does that make you?
1: Well, I'm not the deputy because he had a dog called the deputy that sadly died this year. Oh, so I'm not his deputy. But you're just driving about the city centre getting chased by Surons.
0: Getting chased by what?
1: Surons, the boys on the bike.
0: You're getting chased by them?
1: Yeah.
0: Should it not be the other way about? This place has gone to the dogs, honestly. Right, have a great weekend, guys. Cheers.
1: Thank you.

0: Done. Cheers for hanging tonight. A banging show to start the weekend. I'm here for night two tomorrow. Catch you Saturday night at 10. Enjoy the rest of your Friday.
1: This is
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3: Top stories this hour. The government sending a rapid deployment team to Nepal to support British nationals and their families affected by the devastating flash floods. It's part of a wider response which includes £5 million of humanitarian assistance for relief and recovery efforts. More than 2,000 people are missing in the country, including dozens from the UK. Here's Foreign Office Minister Stephen Doughty.
4: The number that's been reported of 33 is certainly the information that we've had from the Nepal government that's public, but obviously these figures may fluctuate. This is a very, very complex situation, very remote areas, and you'll have seen the scale of the devastation.
3: A 41-year-old man has died after a large sign fell at a Christian festival in West Sussex. At least six others were injured in the incident at the Big Church Festival in Whiston Park near Stenning. Seven more arrests have been made following an operation targeting alleged organised crime in northeast England. Several incidents in recent days are under investigation following last weekend's head-on collision on the A66 near Middlesbrough, which killed two police officers and five young men. Gatwick Airport's been hit by water issues for the second time in weeks. SES Water says it's restored supplies to customers in the area. England's cricketers are in control of the second test against Pakistan with a lead of 261 runs. They closed day two at Lord's on 81 for three. The tourists made just 110 in their first innings. Jofra Archer took three wickets and added 14 runs with the bat.
5: Honestly, I'm really happy with the guys and with how we batted first innings as well. It looks like it's doing a lot more when they started bowling in their second innings, so hopefully it continues and we can get a chance to bowl again.
3: And Manchester City were 4-1 winners at Crystal Palace in the Premier League as they made it 6 points from a possible six. Erling Haaland and Ryan Sharkey shared the goals. From Sky News, I'm Ruth McKee.